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2: 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We are but why I'm pa
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2: 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I'm pa, no, and in answer. Natural pepper. After an seminar, I take women yes, we. Mr. Pagnini.
3: What would you?
2: Mr. Pagnini.
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2: Mr. Pagnini. 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
3: medas.
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8: 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Before, na discuss me. I'm an Abraham, so I'm from Quetta and Dasho.
9: Aha.
8: I'm this and at all. We are first kind of free demo.
9: Hey!
8: Now you should ask me.
9: Maybe. What's the word band at this Kaya day?
8: It's a man.
9: Abraham.
8: I'm from Quetta and Dasho.
9: I just saw you and die who are Juma.
8: That's right.
9: And what is the canabras a fatua so mano? What is cana to one soon?
8: The access can.
9: Adversary.
8: That's a verse. Now watching.
9: A banner watching ye. And you saw a chakakara. It's Yamawaya. Ha ha ha
8: ha.
9: Wow. Obaba, woman, I know more was in safe for now. Now, who said woman, so almost the same?
8: Oh,
9: Ewa de baye kwa kuma to yem. 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
8: Ewa
9: 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What's
8: that? One year, did you cry?
9: So 1 year, Kura, the offer, and what did you cry? Menyana, the Akan, one family, and I bet
8: you.
9: Oh, oh. Mammy, one, Mammy, Ra, one, and you. Hey, I'm Samu. Papa, now, what's the bread? What? 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
10: Kakrakano.
9: Yasemu. 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When could I walk in and I'm a mirahu? 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Papa be on 1 million, you're a 100 Ghana. Whatever I'm over, 100 Ghana. 100 Ghana, Papa, whatever I'm over, 100 Ghana. I don't see as he care when we are some bomano.
10: Do you
9: want no? 100 Ghana or the bar bear way? What, Yeme? A rather better than you to me, what? Mm-hmm. Mr. Say?
8: A rather better than you to me.
9: And now, Fena, maybe a bomb pie man, what I see with D for a semen cut, maybe I can't trust a cut when it. Be a young pie at 10 be a number by a man. 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Mammy, now, Hobby. More. Me free fear by me empire, my boy, as I wouldn't make the movie. Tis soon to make the match here, wouldn't you know? 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
11: finahorn?
9: The runner finahorn. 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Mijina Radi Dimu, no me, Chatro, will be unfine. 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Men selling free radio away, so now was it. 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What's I?
8: Kanam
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0: Ice Cube's Big 3 is back. The most competitive basketball league on earth is on CBS this Saturday. Big 3 All-Star Dwight Howard and the LA Riot take on Greg Monroe and the Dallas Power. Then Coach Rick Mahorn, Sensation Nasir Khor, and the Detroit Amps look to protect home court against back-to-back MVP Michael Beasley and the defending champs Miami 305. 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
1: Hello.
2: Hello.
1: That is saying.
2: Oko.
1: But you want me to share yi.
2: Mr. Dankwa JB.
1: Bira, Dankwa, he na okase free.
2: Okase free, say ampa me.
1: Ampa me, busha ampa me wo ho.
2: Eh.
1: I didn't see ya udi be pie udi for asuye ba na yipo so udi ho dance.
2: Oh, okay. But I'll see be I some radio say at the chinyam one to your watching. And your bonnie ya mama sa and your crane dance ya at this meeting. Radio the answer come cover one something. And I'm here so yari serious. Yari a crana a che in Sayari a ba a co banya coya to one a mobi if you do what you know, Massa. I'm here in Arena, or yes, or the authority. And I'm so Kenya. And so radio, Ketuan, a funk to an radio man on Fanko. Mamma Soma, Midden or Demo, call authority, is movie. You could draw a coincidence, most other brands, Minty, a dance you be Tifa, a German, or say German, German, I'm saying, okay, for mommy, you are the bear men on what's our call. So I call authority. Ntimi na miti ya na msio media niti wedi wedi kati media media niti ni bia eh ha se nenye ni pano number be bia won ni pakoro na number ti me kwa si kono ha na mti se wo bo number na mbe number ni se 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
2: Yes.
1: And sir, yes, sir.
2: Yes. Are you crew? Are you crew pacha? And who ban you to me? And it is said, oh, our own.
1: I had no fish, you do what you said, which him.
2: Yes. Yes, I'm going to cry. Yeah. The only one who knows you want dance. If you dance, the idea that's crew, if you make a cabia, pray, you know. It's true, you know, to meet you too.
1: And sir, and sir,
2: aye, the name of Nina and Samuchi Miji. Oh, I said, yeah. Kauru Cranio, maybe a beer passo, and it's a big name of the etty.
0: Oh,
2: in the affliction, you poor baby. Master Adas Pan, you know. Yeah, a pray behind him.
1: Now, who did you chin it? Maybe so, I can't be beer for one.
2: Yeah, 91, 91. If you do what you mean in theatre for Kuaja. 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
0: Usi, misadam kwa, usi mwode kwa.
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1: Mwode kwa kukufunyi na.
2: Oh, ya kukufu kwa. Masa. And Jeffrey, they buy a winner, dear. May any dance would be a say the call be. This is a call.
1: Mira, Tiawa, who could pay and a midi for a swear, Jan Asuya Quadras one.
2: Yes.
1: And they were the mamma and then Copa do my mean what to do.
2: And Drew ani je akwanchire o je akwanchire ni ade ade a wode enam no ti aman sof

0: Ice Cube's Big 3 is back. The most competitive basketball league on earth is on CBS this Saturday. Big 3 All-Star Dwight Howard and the LA Riot take on Greg Monroe and the Dallas Power. Then Coach Rick Mahorn, Sensation Nasir Khor, and the Detroit Amps look to protect home court against back-to-back MVP Michael Beasley and the defending champs Miami 305. 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
1: Yay, yay!
2: Fine. A butter and two banner which has all performed wire and I'll bra JBA if I chose them fear.
1: Wouldn't I win a Ariana a how a answer at two so and say answer?
2: Because I am you. I have a papa, a banner dear young man over to me. Who be by them grand who succor, Namiana which I say, a day, yes, who wouldn't be soon.
1: And Patrick, oh, now across for the bay.
2: Sasas me kotola tene mate sa adie wo dia se ni pakora nsa abrochire na mba no ko ye ne kotigu ni so no no so tana adie bi na de ne so so ni na kwa kope
1: so wo tie sa dance
3: na na ne o ye adwuma wa lemens
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2: no na de bremu ku
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2: 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And so, Uncle Panta woman, you could do one. The beer we are paying because no one told me. I'm your boss. I say, I wish I'm crank as a my other side. My other.
1: I'm for what? What can I get my was who any?
2: A dreamer, my dear, my dreamer.
1: A major man. And I'm free.
2: Yeah, in the actually, Nicoya can see a juma. Because it is a mania, a juma, and a motor, miniatuma, a bed peg idea, a man and wire.
1: I'm a fool, Pacho. Where are
2: you?
1: Maybe some jaw or me brain tea. Miss Hamid Ben a year juma. 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
2: say. I almost so be our yardy beard. 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
4: hello I'm from the us
3: eh pocha from say
4: from simpson
3: simpson
4: yeah from the us
3: from the us what yo me mo achi mo akwa ba
4: hello me do as me bidimo so
3: na pocha what tie yenko mo chiwo already is on the pay
4: Me, I think we attend for 30 years.
3: Yeah,
4: asthma, and I say this is bronchitis or something like that.
3: ana aha wo mfie aduasa
4: e for 30 years oh sir na what we Lagos na me ba Ghana that was 2018 1982
3: okay
4: me ba Ghana me near 2 weeks and me near 2 weeks me come back around me say me bowa the one when take me serious bia na me say come back to Lagos the me come Lagos bia me no na I no kwa kesi e tell 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
3: I'm not sure if I'm a man.
4: Oh, my thickness here is too much. It's just a meaning, you know, that you have him more. You have to better support it,
3: anybody. U.S. U.S. Brother Besson, how
4: are you? New Jersey.
3: New Jersey. Now, who you got a name for Club Besson?
4: I'm afraid, I'm half-half. Funky half is my half. I'm not going to be busy.
3: Takwa ohu. 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Yeah,
4: so wo si me make catch wo say I dey where something wrong. No no as an young, you make it serious. 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Oh za, you don't know here no me. Me take it serious. Me say I start me no mo de ba, mo ye bo one mo ye dey dey sa. You go na make me.
3: And you may have said, Obi, let's you and pay already, Sua. And yet, in future, and I said, that's the cool in the woody. Oh, hello, hello,
4: I see.
3: I'm a friend of Jim.
4: William,
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0: 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Where lecture?
5: 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Our campus.
0: 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We say best. Me back campus now. 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
5: It's me, no, no, no, say, so beautiful plan, or say, where I blank your father, come up.
0: Yeah.
5: Central mind.
0: 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Also, I blank to it. I'm going to be a little bit.
5: Me said the machine years it here no.
0: Now so je chi o so je chi yo hu.
5: Me dey me chi for pa na me dey say oh them fan say before the phone say me me need the
0: class. You were there ti were there na come out call.
5: Ya le no say the machine me na me me say.
0: Me go ya be mo.
5: Ya be na ti dey so no. 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
0: 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A brand new Asunina at some wonderful Yabia, Yahushia, any year. And Onyami will be. Sa Echisima Makumaku Idun Aha Eishra 104.5 Kosun Chiametifu Nina Bio Uncle Urala Glass Thompson Sopreni Bedia Kong Daddy Bishop Martin Fojo and Sofu Kuma Sofu Yima and the former Fidia Sunina and Mongina Achi.

0: Ice Cube's Big 3 is back. The most competitive basketball league on earth is on CBS this Saturday. Big 3 All-Star Dwight Howard and the LA Riot take on Greg Monroe and the Dallas Power. Then Coach Rick Mahorn, Sensation Nasir Khor, and the Detroit Amps look to protect home court against back-to-back MVP Michael Beasley and the defending champs Miami 305. 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
0: Producer ya Brantia Lady Brown.
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0: On Edward. 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
0: now. 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
0: on it here this year. Or Dominic Christo, my business here. 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But the phone could be dear Moya Butri. 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
5: 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Why and the edge FIFA World Cup no? 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Aye, Ghana, Brazil, Argentina, France, England, and what show Jesse? 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
6: 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Glaucoma. And that's a cataract. 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And one is a woody didicate. And Santam Shim. 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Lay a Namu Halpadia. 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Tabu ABA Herbal Center. I will call that Sujina Sienati Wapa. Praying. I was 0541 565 1. 99.
7: 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phonics and sight words picture reading and coloring and a primary 1 ecopin primary 6 and so your English language mathematics science creative art history or your sire say baby I will be a say akra and a kumase and a reading piano for 0555-313-658 and a 0249-411-234 na yedibet bro
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8: Enye chairman bia na ye chairman. 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
12: 668 and 0274 182 917. She showed malaria woman and son, one of the dream. Famed safety app, and so a boy a dream who's one so bunny beer and one money. For Anna FDA. I feel so crown will be a young more front intimate found sank. FDA at JJ didn't cry to Yatum.
13: Now, Okuno, but that day. And what could me? Yet, Nina Akumatia. Esro, any comb ya, and so say a ye obia at this one. Ever your chrome has say ya, a sumka, a young one day, a ya cuckoo, a ya cassa. South Samoa, at it, what? How will you be a ye, you know? For prayer, a bread you made so.
14: Yeah, that's what I'm saying. Yeah, bro. I'm going to go see Fiada. 1 p.m. to 3 p.m. I will add Doom TV and Inshira FM. 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
16: 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So sorry, I'm not pa. 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I'm not pa bosu. 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
2: Binum kutia, a binum no mammy no mabusu and fontamate. 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My one in now, Fisa won't be ye, Juma, ye brim. 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
2: no
3: man, whom Tron,
2: whom Trofono, and a Jina Yamian Nim, and would tro, a dad de nipper, and my ehab.
3: The way be busy or deaf one or cowardy. Sureness now,
2: very good,
3: said a balconic, I say, time Ben and Yamu, whom
2: free me,
3: chain
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3: Erademwaye
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3: Okay, all right. Hello, good morning.
5: Sofo Jeremiah.
3: Honorable one, Pachetio.
5: 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When you take any question, I see my mama sounds of the Messiah of Fossi Dua, Omiami Jammy. 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The Krasem and Asofo at the Abano. We are say, and in the Pedia de Maye. Yamoya Bra, Sir Hanya Tinabu Sofo. 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
3: Okay, yes, so yeah, that's ya no pay so nyakopon shra. Hello, good morning.
6: Good morning, Pastor.
3: Antimansa
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7: hello,
3: Mansua Brass, why is Shrah? 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
7: hello, Pani Machu.
3: Yeah,
7: let me put some way at here.
3: I don't like to see
7: you. 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
2: 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Hello,
4: good morning Pastor Jerry.
2: Good morning.
4: Of fire of so Adija.
2: Okay, of Ampachiti, what a pay.
4: Papa, you die, you have a palming cafe. You mean, son, and one yanaka say, and okay, and Pajisama, but he am my age. You may think you are the same smoke and say, the man you need another. So, dear, if we are say, a kitchen chrono, then the question is, the one when you are Nava on some of the found me. It is an answer by a tea. If you need any daho, then a dava and quite any India. Namia poor, Namon come when you are 16.
2: Amen. Let us say, Anna Pains. Your father's not one good. Hello. Okay, yeah, I'm far for fun.
5: Hello, Sofu Jeremiah.
2: Sofu Martin Adam Kwame.
5: Papa, you say, Mamma, happy Father's Day. Apostle, Yamisa, Father's Day, Kampa.
2: Amen.
5: Nami Mitchell, I'm say, on Nam Tungu, Nebamon Bamonche, Nani Mulu, Yam Pataku, Pedu Fupefu. Yamima, Yamia Bodie, Yamina, because Nipana or Banu, Nipau. But I send me to no ban, a denqua, a dia sumuji, a dia hoto. That should be not a do any mono. Ubenyan, you didn't answer the market. Ah, the young coupons, a braba, my boy, a sock of foot. A man in the dingans and mania hoto, a mabra bo ana, you must hear that. See who sassam and ban, and found quamma. A demonic only dachi mono, the cassette, the minho.
6: Ice Cube's Big 3 is back. The most competitive basketball league on earth is on CBS this Saturday. Big 3 All-Star Dwight Howard and the LA Riot take on Greg Monroe and the Dallas Power. Then Coach Rick Mahorn, Sensation Nazir Kaur, and the Detroit Amps look to protect home court against back-to-back MVP Michael Beasley and the defending champs Miami 305. The game played the way you love. 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
7: Oh, yay, yay!
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5: Because Munianca, ye blink and a one, ye can quank a and it be some good game. A clenched a chin at 2040, and maybe pretty bread, oh, bravo. 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Papa, you mean, bye bye.
2: Let us see. Bye bye. All right, ye far last caller now, ya baby of Jim. Hello.
7: Good morning, Pastor Jerry.
2: Good morning, Duke.
8: Hello. Hello.
2: Okay, yeah, that's your friend in ABC has seen a Jimmy honor.
9: Yeah, radiance in Yamishra, yet here for and Yahweh for Zomo Show, Facebook, and TikTok with you. Yamishra will be a Yamishra, Honorable Captain Joe. Yamishra, pa, and hey, Auntie Esther, stay champion. Yame and come home, a tail catch it, a rather bamboo, and you can save for my own neighbor singing now. A Jumedia wawa a ye. Quesia de dee nimuyana, ye boy a fish yen finfina for de media harvest. 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And the Macanto was saying, next time we'll be banana a silly dino. And the intimate silly, and intimately invited them out. They are Samoa and Yamea Domo Sunday. 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Get to a bien, so you'll be your
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9: Very good. 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

0: That's right, the Japan DNA. 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Inshira 1045 FM, your number one Akan radio station. Memo akwa babi. 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E de Japan DNA. That's right. Yes, I know pay why you shram quachibia on your coupon. I'm not quite an assem so. I'm a ya yin shra. I'm not paying so. Mikao se Mata Herbal Clinic. 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Ye ben Great Man Palace. 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I Ben Great Man Palace. Eho and your walk. The patrol bit me a friend Mata Palace. Herbal Clinic. A walk. 0243 40 70 70 19 0243 40 70 70 19 Mata Herbal Clinic, was it the home of healing? I have said fee anyone, pal. Insure FM means me catch us a World Cup fiesta, no, a gusu, a koso. Yes, World Cup will be better. And the Ghana match, no, baby, I am trying to know. Hey, him far. SG more. Yes, we a World Cup fiesta. Yes, she Ghana Jason Naba. Now, you're the Nigeria Bershe. And then you may. 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
0: 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ultimate GSI barcode any QR code chip to be scanning and know the product where they come from when you fake yeah in the camera you know you activate your word bomb so your top high here near adjacent 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
0: 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Amani o mat me kon kan. 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Then you met me up. I am first chase it, Chibi. And your vine energy was a Vim D inside. Vim D in Swampa. Ninina, a Trillium Industries. Omo Industrial Company Limited. Omo Numa Panibi. Obet me a fray and now near Digra. 0249 71 71 77 77 77 77 77 77 77 77 77 77 77 77 77 77 77 77 77 77 77 77 77 77 77 77 77 77 77 77 77 77 77 77 77 77 77 77 77 77 77 77 77 77 77 77 77 77 77 77 77 77 77 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77 77 77 77 77 77 77 77 77 77 77 77 77 77 77 77 77 77 77 77 77 77 77 77 77 77 77 77 77 77 77 77 77 77 77 77 77 77 77 77 77 77 77 77 77 77 77 77 77 77 77 77 77 77 77 77 77 77 77 77 77 77 77 77 77 77 77 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
0: All right, Inshallah 1045 FM. Okay. Yeah, let's do our victory song. Nayanko. Victory is ours. Ghana, victory is ours. These are victory songs.

Ebenezer Keepers Music featuring Tansy Victory Song. We will lift a sound of praise. You have done. And Ghana, you're the victory neighbor. It's your victory song. You're the baby. From the Keepers Music. That's right, victory song. I don't know, I'm really sorry, so and I'm not paying. Yanko Ponsha, so do a video to Insha 1045 FM. Meeting yourself in Germany, I'm not doing a channel of Pebisha, Niabeka, Ghana, and Kunim dear who has served. You near Saka, Kramenis of Peter, and RT and Ka, Yanko Ponsha. Ekofa Kanka, say a boy for your dom 106.3 FM.

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1: Yeah.
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5: Ice Cube's Big 3 is back. The most competitive basketball league on earth is on CBS this Saturday. Big 3 All-Star Dwight Howard and the LA Riot take on Greg Monroe and the Dallas Power. Then Coach Rick Mahorn, Sensation Nazir Kaur, and the Detroit Amps look to protect home court against back-to-back MVP Michael Beasley and the defending champs Miami 305. The game played the way you love. 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
4: 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And I'm going to say, maybe you can only feel like a person who never say, you see, we can.
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0: 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What would you want Jimu, and my or Red Joseph Truma Bayer, ya, or Cababino, or Mutumi Epeno Crabre, nay, Aquia Sungi, or Sansu de Asida PSC, and Mamma Sabia Fie, and your Mumpany for you now. Nanum, and yet it's there, a better tree, and my you know a copper paper.
6: Oh, say, dear, and then the dear media Cassia Pa, I had then a prayer because my men, Nanka, and yeah, dear, and Covet me a jury. 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Near ya can say, Yame on share and the Cassia pa. 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Yet the one in our city. Ya can't you wear a primo. Ya MP, current MP, so that on a cover, a minister for interior. 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
0: And now, what's in Simonona Joseph Viviano was saying, Yomon Kwa, a bambo fue by ye, a jumo ye, or so almost an anomenda, a yenicosono, and subransam toya pa. Now, so, one more year, don't be a beer, and my bambo every pay.
6: Lieutenant Minister, Bepin PCA or take Sola Tuna Calva district, no, DYA President, Yaka, and you wear Pino, or Hinan and Sua, Yaka, Semna, or Nosu Jitu, Yasu, a good dia, meant to make money from you, and Sua, Nasu, the phone, and Suga, Yoko, Suga, Fono, Gum, Police, Fono, Woho, Nasu, and Sua, Shuomo, or Wopo, and Sua, Shuomo, oh, in fact, Name, Antra, and Puma Abusia. Ena, you're a catcher one, say. Are you call money yet?
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8: It's a day that invites us to reflect on our journey as a political movement, to honor the sacrifices of those who came before us, and to recommit ourselves to the ideals that have guided our political tradition through the decades. This ceremony is not merely about reading and building and unveiling a monument. It's about preserving history, greater than your personal interests. Political movements in particular derive their strength not only from their organizational structures, but also from the principles, the convictions, and leadership that inspire their members. Our party has been shaped by countless patriots who work tirelessly, often in difficult circumstances, to advance the cause of social justice, democratic governance, national development, and the empowerment of the ordinary citizen. So today we honor one of the most influential figures on that journey. The man we commemorate today, Jerry's commitment to the ideals of equity, accountability, and social justice and national service have helped shape the political tradition from which our party emerged.
1: Safwani awuti ye ya Ghana mampenyi His Excellency John Dramani Mahama.
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9: I will not give anything away for tomorrow's lineup. Declan just mentioned one of the threats is the counter-attack because Ghana plays with a lot of physicality. They play with a lot of speed, individual quality. They don't mind if they don't have so much of the ball because they burst into high-speed attacks on the counter. They play very direct when they're on the ball. They're not shy to use long balls. They bring four or five.
0: Hank, you know, where you England and watch us, I watch a Ghana. Previous day, you're not for the no sona, Komodia, who are ding, and the speed and the call into whom say, ye threat, ye bomb, hooka cra, and ye chump wicked to every Panama, or mobile shaking, said any dear, minimum so prediction, idiot would seem. Now, a man in it, Nasia, a day, ye bedroom was to call, Nayasha, who are denied the air touch, you know. Yenina will soon on a panel, Siakas, upon the infancy, Go Super XP, Echo Bank, thanks to your computer clinic, DBS Roofing, and a Franco Trading, and Makui, ye chitom edinya meje so ene abena pokuwa a renie mene
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0: Ice Cube's Big 3 is back. The most competitive basketball league on earth is on CBS this Saturday. Big 3 All-Star Dwight Howard and the LA Riot take on Greg Monroe and the Dallas Power. Then Coach Rick Mahorn, Sensation Nasir Khor, and the Detroit Amps look to protect home court against back-to-back MVP Michael Beasley and the defending champs Miami 305. The game played the way you love. Watch live Saturday on CBS at 4 p.m. Eastern, 1 p.m. Pacific, and catch replays on BET.
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all your sorrows will be turned to joy. Very wonderful song from Selena Boachin and Papa Biba. There's always light after the tunnel, and the good Lord will make sure that at the end of the day, there will be joy. Everlasting joy indeed. Special good morning to you and welcome to your most authoritative morning show in Ashanti and beyond. Crowe Mons, it's a brand new day, a brand new morning indeed. I'm glad you are listening to Inshra 104.5 for choosing this dial. God bless you so much. No matter what you are facing, don't lose hope. Life may get tough, but remember, God is always in control. When your strength feels low, trust His strength to carry you through. No matter how hard the storm, always remember that the good Lord is on your side. Today is another chance to rise. Don't give up. To try again and to move forward. So keep your faith strong and your heart hopeful. Indeed, keep your mind focused on whatever you are doing. Keep the hopes alive. Surely, goodness and mercy shall follow you. That's a promise that never fails. Stay blessed, stay positive, and let's start this day. 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Today happens to be the 23rd day in the month of June 2026. Of course, it's Tuesday. Gifted to us by grace. I love the song. A day is coming that those who look down upon you, those who look down on you, they will come under your umbrella. And you may be the source of help to them. That is how God does it. Don't give up. Just be hopeful. Let me begin your day with a special message. What you tolerate, you cannot change. What you tolerate, you cannot change. Tolerance defines your standards. What you repeatedly allow, good or bad, becomes your normal. If you don't confront it, you cement it. So for example, if you keep hitting snooze every morning, instead of preparing and going to work on time, you'll be known for always coming to work late. There'll be chronic lateness and low productivity as a result, because you have tolerated something that does not go with the work that you do or the goal you want to achieve. So what I want to tell you this morning, discipline yourself and be on track. Be focused on your goal. It's just like you skip your workouts. You say, oh, only today, oh. The next day, oh, only today, oh. By the time you realize your health is declining, be focused and keep going. Another aspect is when you have a friend or partner who repeatedly disrespects you or disrespects your time, and you don't confront it, it becomes the normal, the norm. Anytime you see these things happening, if someone speaks to you harshly, the result is that if you don't confront it or make it known, it becomes the standard. So anything that you think is affecting you one way or the other, confront it. Yeah. And that will help you, because when you tolerate it, the effect will be more. That's my message for you this morning. Adibia, Mr. Obejia Tuna, Waye, Nawan Casano, Mrs. Adi, and Obeya Noma. Ibi Cra Nadia Oy and Wunimse Adia Oy and Ibia How. And I said, Yea Cosuno, Ibi and any Panocra, not Jenny Hoso. But the moment I be confronting our catcher, no Bia Yokuno, Ibia Sebio, you are down for Bibi Cosu, be crowned no crying any man also. Catcher no. From to the money who say, I do it, I be, men pass, I do it, and pretend it, because at the end of the day, results, no, a bit dangerous than say, a cowboy confronting situation. No. But of course,
confront it peacefully. I don't need my message and I'll pay. Insha 104.5. Your friend, Berima Kofi Dawson. Jimmy from Yakokoa. Free Bremo Kopimsa on Krobeba Pemuno. Any entrance. A simple new hide them out. Quickly, your mental health on Krobeba. Yet it was with your mark. I said, Vegatem. Vegatem. And also, yes, and your mental health on crew moon 7 days to us with the amount for Vega Temanti Malaria Drus Runko Crab, Panacea Farmers in the Diaba. Near Chenis, Timita Lumi Fantry, and Boom, I say, Bill, it's your two malaria, Sekra. Pedoso Puno, runs over for 0593-802-668. And we are Vegatem. Actress, Timita Lumi Fantry, a womb Panacea Farmers in the Diaba. I'm going to say, I'm going to mental health on Kurimu and send the Abra. And Vantua soon for quickly.

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All right, your mental health on Crowe Moon, 104.5. 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We are your mental health on Crowe Moon Nsem Insha 104.5. 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
1: me ye bo a
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1: enu na ye players na ye mu final training
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1: oh aye bad say be obedem na so won dem no
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1: 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So ye nan o. So ye nan o.
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0: Ah, so ko bai.
1: Tambi akoko a.
0: Urade atie wie.
1: And 8 p.m.
0: Aha.
1: E wo SG Mall.
0: As you know,
1: I'm pay be dia. I'm pay be dia.
0: Wonderful.
1: Now Thomas say party say.
0: Okay.
1: Once you go Canada, you want to come.
0: Yeah, yeah, yeah.
1: Once you know, you ready.
0: Obeko.
1: Eh, change England man. So I'm so man ready. Another so I ready.
0: Thomas party.
1: Thomas say party.
0: Na say no.
1: Aha.
0: Yenti Thomas party. Yenti no kakre being ready.
2: Yeah, I'm okay. I'm feeling good. We've been training good and. Everybody is ready. I think we are here to, you know, try our best to compete with the rest of the teams. And I think preparation is key and I'm feeling okay. I think the emotions at camp was really good from our first game. And everybody is here to enjoy, you know. We are going to this game. We know we have to compete with the best players. And this is why we are here, to compete with the best players and also to learn and also to give our best. I think it's part of football. Things happen outside football that you cannot control. So. For me now, I feel okay and I'm ready to play.
0: Yeah, party control. You cannot control. They cannot. They mean control. Today be control. Go out. You pegu. Yen timi cry draw.
1: Mhm. Oda bo draw ni yako.
0: Yeah, imago no bi ma.
1: Said they na me just Senegal for di pa. Mondi akwa kwa ono. Easy.
0: Senegal.
1: To share you never. Say never share.
0: And you ready no? Okay. Yen ye one ready messi.
1: One
0: lady MSC.
1: Oh.
0: But me you beat me a shebe yeah. See a best show modia.
1: Mm-hmm.
0: 1-0. And you either 1-0 or 0-0.
1: Okay.
0: And only mem pie body prediction.
1: Head the are king beso go.
0: Okay.
1: Say be a remember 1-1.
0: 1-1.
1: And a 2-1 name 2-1 the minimum be co.
0: Debi. Yeah, mom pie. See an ebun good to you man in your qua. It's 1-0 against them or 0-0. It was a prediction near 2-1. But wouldn't baby a beco. Okay. What should they name you? Now and chamber for course because yeah predictions. No, the last year, no. A bunch of basso. I won't need the wasp.
1: Ditto.
0: Edem. Today, your personal listeners know so my own. Dear no more, you be a bomb pire cratcher, yea, and yea, yea, and told me, na, yea, yea, yea, so. Say, be as ye dear fufu and tema, yea, dear
1: dinner.
0: So, come on, did you my
1: and to what of course we dear. And I'm a beer breakfast and make you so a meal all in one. When we beer will make creamy, tasting it delicious, and make it chocolate and a calcium, and so et mash woman. Emptying a tetino, you go swire ten, no more, the answer. More place on the app store
0: MTN.
1: MTN, no, I don't do my MTN app. No, see, Caputo over 10 million Ghana cities and of a cast. No, 9 brand new Toyota Land Cruiser Prado. No, yeah, chef. I'm Jim. Now be beating your fine M for amount over trouble to the air. Manina Bertano is on some corner of Roma. Jama welcome bonus up to 2,000 Ghana cities near some Busu winners. No, come on, at the amount a bertano.com.dh. Now be beating me. I find at the amount an appointment calling to agribusiness. Mm-hmm. retail, mining, and also hospitality. Yan Tantam Sway, Nephone Chino, Absa Business Man, Kibia, Bon Bia, Esanziana to a human and Silver Bow, no a human so at me, at to Empong, Uber Fasano, Swan Yakoko, Tom Brown, and as a rice water make you sure. So the carb premium, and as a carb of our television, would be my first and Reno, and I would do my be better fine, and so at me, at the Ama Abusiano.
0: Now me read history, be cracker. Say England the team no. Only the Blasters of Ghana. In fact, say we are Wembley 2011. Yeah, name.
1: Oh, so
0: yeah, yeah, draw.
1: A friendly game.
0: And a friendly game.
1: There
0: will be many World Cup there. Say me can team you know
1: encounter. Okay.
0: That was 1-1. And now we are bro mutimi share ye pa no a. And 1950 ache.
1: Omo share
0: no. Omo share.
1: I see.
0: Ache. Say abre no kra no. Na chese your friends a good coach Mreno.
1: I 1950.
0: I said omo kan ha die.
1: But o share them say 2-1. Yes, 2-1 na mwa.
0: There be no here ayi die no. 2-1 no eh yeah, omo share 2-1.
1: There be good coach 2 in 1-1. And I would the
0: ye. Jenny.
1: Chatting
0: at sir. Chatting at Brasso 03220 8358183582 8358 3. Hello. Okay, my first caller. Hello.
3: Yeah, yeah.
0: Minia Akwaba.
3: Yeah.
0: Udi.
3: Ah, where the Wauba Wafa to Adi in your Robert.
0: Oh, okay. Right, Robert. Osha, Nelai Nati, Yem Fane Scholar. Hello.
4: Hello.
0: Mini Adindio Fifi.
4: If I told me, Diane, big Bernard, I'm 1 year. You give me air conditioning social.
0: Bernard. Me cry, air conditioning, me bam, my mammy. Bernard, your best son, I say, Yentimisha.
4: Oh, no, you're all out. You're best show over.
0: You're best show, I'm say.
4: You're best show, 2-0.
0: 2-0?
4: 2-0.
0: Ebebru 1950, do you know?
5: Good morning.
0: Better say, hello, good morning.
5: I promise today.
0: Adam, what prediction you say?
5: I'm back to 2-1 against England.
0: Okay, Woodin.
5: Yeah, from Razak, I'm going to say 3-1.
0: All right, 2-1. 1950 history. Hello?
5: Yes, sir.
0: Minya, Woodin.
5: Robert, my brother.
0: Oh, Robert, okay. What's your best say?
5: 1-1.
0: 1-1, okay. Yeah. Thank you. Hello?
6: Hello?
0: Bacho Udin?
6: Okay.
0: Okay, I know what you're saying. England and Ghana. Scoreline, where is it?
6: 2-1.
0: Ghana, Bacho 2-1. Okay. But I say hello? Hello? Okay. For next one, hello.
7: Hello.
0: Mami Udin.
7: Catching up.
0: Mami Catchy. You better
7: tell me 1-0.
0: Oh, see, I better 2-0.
7: 2-1.
0: 2-1.
7: No, but I saw 1-0.
0: Okay. All right. Thank you. 2-1. But England, baby, can't share 1-0 for you. Honestly, prediction. No, no. All right. Hello.
8: Hello.
0: Menu, I didn't do a free. Eja menu. Score line, Beze.
8: No, no, no, no, be a cafe, you call all out. You call out, you know. You know, be
0: a. What say?
8: Then I say, all out, I don't call. Call you one boy now for our house. You call your band, don't know, but call back. I have written against 11.
0: Ah,
8: a very tutu. The Jordan, here for by your cobble, Obekobi.
0: Hey, Matty. Father's call, I was a baby. Hello?
9: Hello.
0: Mini Audi.
9: I'm David.
0: David. Oh, free free.
9: Thank you. Yeah.
0: Okay. Score line, you're
9: Ghana, 1-0.
0: 1-0. Okay. Oni mi jina fa kon. Medase. Yam fa na escola. Hello.
10: Akokwa.
0: Minia.
10: Good morning.
0: Good morning.
10: Yeah, Balebo ko si mere tan for dia.
0: Okay. Balebo. Escola ni beze.
10: Yeah, 10.
0: 10.
10: Dana beche ba.
0: Okay. Thank you. Hello.
11: Hello.
0: Minia di.
11: Good morning.
0: Good morning. Odi.
11: Esem Levi mi kan si katase.
0: Everything.
11: David.
0: Okay. Scoreline by saying.
11: I'm 2-1 against England.
0: 2-1 against England. Okay. Thank you. Hello. Hello.
12: Hello.
0: Mini Audi. Mini
12: Sam Tuga. Doesn't carry.
0: Okay. Sam Tuga and carrier. Scoreline by saying England Ghana.
12: England.
0: Yeah. Okay. 1-1. Thank you. Memphabe. 3 more scores. Hello.
13: Good morning.
0: Good morning, Minia.
13: Me check no do a junk company.
0: Okay. Scoreline, by the
13: way. Ghana be 3-2.
0: 3-2?
13: First goal. No.
0: Mm-hmm.
13: Go for one be shomo.
0: On be shomo?
13: Yeah, na ye nya panati.
0: On go?
13: On be shomo on go.
0: Uh-huh.
13: Na ye nya panati aka Jordan Beshe.
0: Jordan Bishop.
13: Semenya will carry the day.
0: Wow.
13: It will come around 8 minutes. Not Semenya shed the final.
0: Hey, where did you say?
13: Ghana is carrying out with 9 points of our group.
0: Wow.
13: Either we like it or not.
0: Next, I said, they're okay, you're prophetical.
13: Oh.
0: Wahu.
13: In four and I'm casting a wahu.
0: Okay.
13: Trefe.
0: Mm-hmm.
13: Ghana, echo baby.
0: Okay. All right.
13: But what I'm saying is that Ghana at the 9 points in the definite group.
0: Thank you.
13: And the quarter final, they have 2 African teams.
0: Okay. But I say, Yenji, when you do quarter final, no, I said a prophetic Yina Bray. Why? Last caller. Hello?
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0: Minia.
18: Good morning.
0: Good morning, Udi.
18: Pastor Minia and Joel. I'm up for men and dodo.
0: All right, Joel. Scoreline, you're saying?
18: Oh, you're 1-0 now. Now you're the coin.
0: 1-0. It's a 1-0, no 1-0, no 2-1.
18: Yeah.
0: Okay.
18: Now you're coin.
0: Okay, thank you. And Ra, say me the now, what do you know? Because we're here, majority now, say. Senior man, the prophetic away and 88 minutes need the kicker on the ultimate music or so on the same year no beat me again. The Ghana Besha 3-2. Historical. I do a couple history. Okay, so far. So far.
1: I'm a co in the same time.
0: I'm a co.
1: And then I mean, I can tell you birthday.
0: Yeah.
1: Edward Osu Bafo.
0: Okay.
1: And then the birthday. I don't swear slide.
0: Right.
1: And what?
0: Okay.
1: Local school, Ascension School Complex.
0: Okay.
1: And I don't swear slide.
0: Right.
1: And then when you're 10 years or class 5. On long as I'm international, my Jane.
0: Yamin Shan.
1: Has been finished from Slamma. I would have
0: parked.
1: And don't you know, Eddie? Happy birthday. To you.
0: Oh yes, it is. I better the cow fee. All right, so come on, Fatilo, Premier Sports. And Ebusia, or the Ebrain. So come on, thank you very much. Ebusia, you try and walk back, Kruimun, Sam. Ebusia, to us, you're by Isia.
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0: Ice Cube's Big 3 is back. The most competitive basketball league on earth is on CBS this Saturday. 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

0: Friday in Shaw 104.5. What you say? And what we say? Abakosem Ebre no Edru. Yasabetras BM. Adrian Pahini Kofi Mensa Ewa. Yadi Abakosem Ebre. And in history, a day and a war. Or didn't you ever, Adrian
1: Pah?
0: Quickly. And never born in Tim.
1: Sure.
0: Baku Pibini and Fanko.
1: Okay.
0: All right, ain't you?
1: Yanati for us, he said, Yadaya Yano, no. Yeni Honoma, Omuni was as no money, I see any Honoma. Na Osha, and there, yeah, I am whom my bosom and there toss your dunumi and something pim, you know, in Sia, a da, a year, a Benada, Tuesday, June 23rd, 2026. 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
2: Ice Cube's Big 3 is back. 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Big 3 All-Star Dwight Howard and the LA Riot take on Greg Monroe and the Dallas Power. 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
0: ah
1: yeso ye hwe de
0: o ti ja
1: on say ebo men's mo time we any football I a tactical any a lot of fun say no ma bibri and you know and say no tactics the better
0: okay
1: e but I have faith say the Black Stars at the end of the day it couldn't be ever bad me my predict say 1-0 the worst should be 0-0
0: yeah
1: yeah ntimi kura akuma die yeah the better you win me that say I dey pahere go fit mensa thank you very much so that's the history of between Ghana and England your matches are hold obi ayabo since 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great anyway wo funi nyoma happy birthday nyamin shao wa bodri de wa ya ma na me fe mejina bi mejina bi fe pam Kennedy wasafu jeni CEO for Kenforce Enterprise is your birthday today happy birthday to 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no kama ne ya pass on the kama dia bro okay bra
2: agwa
1: Kennedy won't yet
2: there. Let me write it that way.
1: Kennedy digital satellite.
2: It's so aburubu.
1: Ah, apetampe.
2: It's so aburubu. I want to know what you're
1: doing. And that be na Kennedy in TSA no TV no dey yabi em. Claire, go no somebody.
2: Unza ugwa unze and the greatest. The finest and the ever biggest promotion cause for Kennedy digital satellite.
1: Oh, today.
2: And
1: wow, that's wonderful.
2: And
1: and they are
2: the biggest and the greatest and the everest promotion cause for Kennedy. Yes, sir. Now, they are then say, Mr. Kennedy say, and the born new cause.
1: Yeah,
2: I was born winning time.
1: Say, see, 8
2: first one, you're born 11.
1: I know the big craft for Muda. I
2: want me, Mr. TV. Now, they are then say, who said, yeah, you're not Kennedy. That's a lot
1: of people.
2: Oh, as another person. Now, the omni and the match this way, 8. Okay. So Matthew, you're born 8 there. Oh, so 45 minutes. No, it's almost 2 hours.
1: Then we be remote 10 years.
2: No. And my old bank will handle baby no from Anna because 10 years any part of one day. Eda 9:30. Now the other day, Mr. Kennedy say, "O peso o brasa ni meni nyano na kusya na o mesin koda." And a mami mi kwe TV. And a weso o yiri nu okulu de tokwa 10 na unko to TV ba. Mr. Kennedy say. And then you come on, I'm no summer promotion. Can see a BC, we are saying Tayoko so Kennedy digital satellite. Yes, sir. Now tell the 2G television, Mr. Romino Bakul or Lawson TV Biggie. And I'm your honor of fame, and you'll be able to TV 1004 or Jennifer on TSA. Now, men possess hard you will be
1: 32 inches.
2: 32 inches television. So in big you or come sports
1: school. I am a huno.
2: Big me mini pub.
1: Yeah.
2: Kennedy, now we may be or come or money TV 1,000 I'm so tone. Then I'm being Jeff in to be. And yeah, then they say, yeah, the Kennedy digital seller, Mr. Kennedy. Yeah, that's on a pay yet. Or say, oh, my obin got TV in 1,004 beam. And I was say, oh, my got on 1,200 and 1,003 cra. It's a promotion, Cassiacoso, or Kennedy Digital Celebrity. But fat 32 inches television, but I've found 999 Ghana
1: cedis.
2: I'm going to my own show. And I'm a poor person who will be not presented on Chaco, not what Celestinos are. Masaudia Ramsey, they be not going to be. It's a say, promotion Cassiacin, Chirinche, BC, we are sent down.
1: Yeah,
2: of course, Kennedy Digital Celebrity.
1: Kennedy.
2: Because, sir. Ghana Black Stars age na kuno in England. Now we better than we are going to Vima now. Vima me wono.
1: Enya sem geto.
2: Akwa ni sari promotion na tatu. Into we me catch us for America tente. Na there then say yet to unko. 43 inches television.
1: Yeah.
2: 55 inches television. 65 inches television. Now we say 50, 55, 65 in there. A smart digital Android. All the features of television here be ano. E be wom. Na there then ye. Yeah, the pa. They tell me I better share for my casa. I will be by the papa. No bonus idea. If you say Ghana, I'll be the casa, but I'm saying, the whole Ghana, the big bean who have got to 32 television or the more 999. Na, Siena say, so who created Tisicano 10 million and 1,000 Ghana city, all the back Kennedy, digital seller, she honoma, was a nurse, Sandy Kofi. And then I'll change. And you're free in our pay. Mr. Kennedy said, now Ghana Black Star match near Cosmity. You see, they are Doma to near Manaso. Donko, Oba. Sikake to be a club, and Fabra, never funny Manibico. And a deep freeze and our pay. From 100 letters to 900 letters. But I never Febico. Now, dear baby, because he made an air condition, made an unipiente, but only shows air condition. The Padu want to say air condition, water, turbulent light. Now, dear, then he said Kennedy digital satellite air condition, echo far ban. Kennedy digital satellite air condition, na ye yakuako far ban, and show light. Me say any day, and show light, you know. If you say, yeah, the end of the day, because you have the system of Ghana, you have a lightning system, you have a cabling system, and you have a faster air condition, you have a
1: yeah.
2: It's the baby now, okay. Yeah, they don't throw light too. Me so pass so light, you know. So condition is so from ene eko pim da 2 days, 3 days, and even condition is that. Me so light, you know. The tia and a yedia, a tia. Air condition, send the aqua fabber. It will be so say, need the no soap a kettle or soap a iron, will be soap a blender, will be soap a stabilizer, will be soap a ceiling fan, will be soap a standing fan. Sign your mind radio friend home appliances, a Kennedy digital satellite, your tone. And they tell you about the chef from a cassia door, so they say, yet the other day, papa, new boy a day, F4.
1: Yeah,
2: no, this is a brand, Ben, I'm a tompacho. enko ba bi ankoto bond bi akeke because obi ko fane bi gube efi bi de gube bi na oton Kennedy digital seller ye nema no e ye Nasco ni TCL ye TV ni Nasco ni 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now the boffono from Sanabra. And can our wager old barrier, Kokro Bite Junction traffic line, I say, on Sandy Faso from Sano, and a patase, who from Yanko and Tobas and about patase, your Kennedy Junction, your Adum House, and woman from Sanako. 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now. And number seven today, Sarafako. For telephone number, no, open said in the middle of the TV, you ever said in Mano, Nana, and you said in Mano, you remember Mano, 43 inches now, 55 now, 65, because of 75 inches, Mr. Obra, TC Obran, 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
2: 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Bibi ya kama. Yes.
0: All right. Yes. All right. Okay. Enkrata anwa ye ready.
1: Mm.
0: Ye mfansha siye quickly ye na. Ebrene di kakra. Daily Guide waha. Sansu na The Chronicle. Enkrata kaningina. Ye mfa Daily Guide ensha siye. Utah threatened strike over welfare issues. Investigator details how 49.1 million Ghana cedis moved to private accounts. Ajua Safu shooting incident. The inside story. At the front page of Daily Guide, NDC renames headquarters as JJ Rawlings House. Tension rocks Bantama MPP over electoral album. And also at the front page of Daily Guide, Adrian Pafe is starting.
3: I'm sure for Daily Guide, the Boca Tano, and I had the Shas here now, or Chesser, a John de Ghana for Pedia de Boca Tan, a Suronomo, and I saw a Pomo. 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
2: Yeah, go for you, open to M. Say, I just have for the end there. No, no, M. Say, Adrian Pa Abo Bosona, and right, you didn't come with brain. Now, here,
0: say, update in the police,
2: yes, police are a brand
0: new Ninia Bakonso Abekasa in the course of the show, near Mamma Fuchi.
2: Yeah. Until here, a year, a Tony Akodia and right display,
0: yeah.
2: Police for Kofa, no, no. In fact, or more Eddie J's, a Tony Akodia, any BHS. In fact,
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2: Sorry, Nankasa, or private security, or private security on board mobile. Now, what we are learning is that Omar withdraw. Private security normal license
0: right
2: over a 222 a course or not probably say basically and no
0: right okay thank you very much Daily Graphic on the front page was the NDC names headquarters after Rawlings Ghana England or say cliffhanger they settle old scores tonight Flats claim 18 lives in central region and also at the front page of Daily Graphic Adumba
3: Abusha for Chief and Accuracy every day Daily Graphic in some of the ban pay and yeah, so what we say credit card bone chim that the NDC send the omuchim so much and case to a year and Ghana man penny on your baby called JJ Robinson and what some oh Samson I'll buy a few flat from what ma what the a year and transam and young friend yeah two or said the acrane at Tiemuno at the good hurricane so no was send name me ah oh boy the besi
0: night be tonight
3: ah I dying my train and just ah besi 1957 and that the answer better when you
2: go to some or yeah or yeah hurricane where you and then me then yes idea or yeah hurricane where you or the channel
0: or
2: suddenly what the channel need them
0: okay
2: that's
3: where
2: you can't say
3: yeah no no sorry you because I'm sure you are saying to me name baby or the assembly before and yeah oh muslim one then after me the year and I'm the end to me you know
2: what I say and this is the first time I got an association in England is here our FIFA match FIFA organized match senior side no
0: and
2: you know Asia the
3: and you made the best idea yo ho ye twen enti enu nsam so so e wo hadomo na owie na ochem so okọ enfinfini mantam mu a ensu yiri no etimi ajini pa maako maako maako du nwotwe nkwa ye firi omu nsam
2: ah so e so e di
0: ni eduru no no
2: e so di
3: ei
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2: okay
0: o mama woman bi a okohwie ball agu baby o ma kire na de pa o ma ye na de ama na ye mede and I believe that ye kotoko so ani nyina so take responsibility na be boy e bi no ho asabi o ma dwene no said ye sidi juma na nhyada mfa ni pa de e say utimi handle omu ye yeah
2: o ma na bodu mo
0: asi
3: I see.
0: Okay. The address here in the Ghanaian Times.
2: Yes.
0: Okay. Or see, historic World Cup clash. Can Black Stars team the Three Lions? Anymore? Ghana has strong potentials for job creation. World Bank, Neka say, Central Region floods kill 18, displaced dozens. And also, Edda has suspend rent increase or face legal action. Acting rent commissioner warns hostel operators. Papa, you are
2: here in the hoodie. Papa, in fact, many are support to you. Onion, because hostel fees, as I would know, I want to ask you, acting rent commissioner, in fact, operation on Ben recently. na ode kokobo atato no yetane chipa on hwese bibia be kama black stars den 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
0: Okay, yemfa daybreak, right? Ose boss deny contamination claims at Kumasi Depot. Electricity tariff up 3.49%, water 0.85%. Effective July 1, by-election looms. Is Asante Achim North parliamentary seat vacant? Hey, Papa is not me ref, you know. Hey, bring on England. Party ready, fit for showdown. Hey, showdown in your Makayo.
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3: So so want ni ganza wo kwa bisa.
0: Me pese ye di ne bo.
3: O ba se ye di ne bo.
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0: Ohun se guy no errands ni experience on you know bit me abuaye.
3: Eh. Ma sa bo ni okupa nya di ni ade kobo.
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3: O bu an mo credit no. Asu su nya di ni ade kobo. Yes, Ramu.
0: Maybe I can prefer so best.
3: Oh, pen no. But me pen yanya hosa.
0: Open yo. Okay. Yeah, for the insight and twas way. Mahama salutes JJ Rawlings. SIC Insurance rolls out electric vehicle fleet ICE nationwide solar expansion in green transition drive. US military, the lies and hidden cost against the real budget far larger than reported and also at the animal care Ghana calls for Ghana card a sole voting ID. And also at the anymore, Macron proposes International Scientific Initiative on Reparatory Justice and Slavery Legacy. At the inside anymore.
2: Williams for no. But I'm saying in a boma a ina na say Spain na na say.
3: Davi ayi ba kono ni niyano.
2: On a
3: inaki Williams ni boma Ghana.
2: Peni ne
3: inaki Williams ya. Ni aketu ano na.
2: Wow. Say ni afu pa na mu machu tusa. Bako pe Spain. Bako pe Ghana.
3: Bako. I can't be smart. It's your Nini and Baku Boba Gana.
2: The inside.
0: What kind of are you? Agugu. Hey, for me, I'm going.
2: The inside. Mama, President Mahama, salute JJ Rollins. They say, naming after a friend, say, party head office now. Omo ebie omate apahuntuma ede ato former president Rollins no and say who asem wa no no na insight no no omo so philosophical to the extent that baby kwa no link it to CIA ni the US military the lies and the hidden cost against the real budget far larger than reported and say no ni US ni huns and sem no I say oh no ni sem no de. But Macron proposes international scientific initiative on reparative justice and slavery legacy. Now, no, President Mahama, a call for reparation. Macron, France, Manpeni, Obia, Wajajinem Pa, say all nations, and Kambum, na Yemwa, Naimum, Washese, and Yechek, and Ihia. A mobile sign check is a money as empata debia. Now, minima the crowd will call for. Say, apart from check and Kabede, it will be as in, I'll be a half of the country. Ana Adrimpa. Okay, go be also.
0: Okay, Adrimpa, I am far with you finally. A Hawk newspaper on the Hawk.
3: Yeah, the Hawk.
0: Percy Dawson. NPP rebels demand. MPP rebels demand Kennedy's head before 2027 showdown.
2: Rebels.
0: IGP sends crack squad to Nkwanta. Special unit deployed as tensions flare. Residents fear for safety. Energy reforms driving industry and trade. General Paul Eneka say gold board wins gold in London. World gold giants throw weight behind Ghana reforms. And Maka Energy, you know. Okay, Abradu sounds red alert over food reserve cash gap at the Enimoha on the Hawk newspaper.
3: I wish you have for the Hawk near the two na what the a year anchor name I see the Jedi Madisha more as in central but on this year so we are Canadian compare quite Japan and for me at the abba now I don't know what you're saying people are calling money be no more what you say Canadian compare quite Japan so be asked why you are the name Baku, or ya be frank at the papa nimu. Ya, shani yam yam yam yam wa. Wa be senk at the papa nimu na.
2: So mo tiano. 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
0: 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I'll be right back. 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
0: wow.
6: Na me ya na me. In fact, I do selective listening.
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6: But wow. 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
0: Thank you.
6: Oh yeah, dear.
0: Me das.
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6: 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Ko anim ten. 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
0: o sha o so dog for futu eh me so me da se pa I'm really grateful
6: yeah
4: e jet triatro e kanu se dia tie na fa dia nim osoro nim akoko atena se.
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3: K mami K papers
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3: Mami K purpose.

eji oba Facebook a na oba hwa we eye Saint Monica's dia isi ye and I will show you more while sir ye downloading ye honko an e ko e ko so mia bibri and of course oba Facebook in share 104.55 person we how things went na fi what me appreciate why decisions have been made any idea bra Facebook in share 104.5 na bra be share dey Monica's dey no na me dey e chere wo no you could appreciate how things went by one kasawani na wahwe awofo na e bai no aha we so eye a different place we eye another school and also say ne papa wo papa na waba no we don't know whether the father but we'll share comments na sia some of them seem to know him and saying say daddy has done well so it means say ne papa na ono so ka na ye dia bre no come up as we hear bra Facebook be here Jeff, show me the other one too. Na yenko ayi isn't opokuari or so. One of them yenche and also the baby and also the no said ye isikoye or no the opokuari. Ye man a cash, man a cash of 20,000 Ghana cedis. Opokuari haya. 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Na what we ask ourselves ne se a good move. Myself, meche wono, mi hu se sa. Response ya bay na make say yes. This response show clearly say ya ma kwan si yen celebrate graduation, but na ye new regulation. Ya ma kwan so omutimi celebrate omu graduation. No. But ceremony need to make so, but ye new regulation. Say ye ni say and ye ni say. Nti afi and ampenifo adwene abesi so. Because some of these practices esha se nyene. It's even time as a social media. Aba bebre and a expose sadian because these things have been going on. Bebre over the years. E koso. Na I will say sir, it's a good decision. And the reason ministry ni my se ebe prevents that unnecessary competition among students. They be parent a bar or no be feelings asse. Sa inequality no media se media se mean sem fatasi we won the nim chair measi we ye sa comparison ne be ba my very competitive ni ade ewo abra. Abrabo mudye. Sabi yen yina nina mwin ubi to mihu ubi bibi. Neni bebre and ni bebre. Ubi supra wuhu a womfahun. Nia wu ye bianya na sem. In fact, school na omu womuno. 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But going to the extent say ya de cars any sika ebe flaunt wo hono
a problem, and I agree with the ministry. Say such decisions have been taken, say yen bani, and I say yen jai sa adieno, say be ye best stop unnecessary competition. At the end of the day, me jine huwa kwe chilina mi hu se, say ye kaye school mu any reason a ministry ni dia madia. Then there are so many activities across the educational system ni mwa, esi ye timishwe. Se uko ye suku ni mwa, even from the basic schools, ube hu diye koso, bako a me kan huwa se miye awade. 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Sa celebrations ne kosu si ye ready ya then it has to be on a broader scope. 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It is happening even at the basic level and no maybe where say kan ye say ye hwe ne ya preventing no maybe de ne ya preventing generally because if you baby na dru baby parent we or shasie free our day. And we see it me no ma a bro suit me rescue kwa ye bado ye. And what ye do SHS wo. So it started from somewhere. Ye ka yen shre baby free. Ti was she say more to no she say fried rice she say wenu or the akwala we free de nursery one word ne room nursery one ad na yen san what ye do SHS. It SHS yen a graduate the stance as what talk amano. So we should just open our lenses and look at it from a broader scope. When we nyina wo mo primary school no mo ma me no di wo mo birthday ma wo mo classroom it birthday celebrations were classroom apart from our day no eno so ese yehwe obi wo ho a dey afi bi obedi ne ba birthday e wo classroom obekko school mo na wa ma teacher fo na ye no ma organize edi class e course no kra kwa bi na menu today is his birthday near the cake ya basic classroom na nkola ni nyina sing happy birthday to him near twitcha cake ni aye obi su ma me sabi bofrot kura want me to my class was any ban birthday would be celebrating no it that inequality no still na ebekoso that competition no still na ebekoso it I'm just opening our lenses to the extent say and no ma bebre wo ha e koso a apart from this no SM penifo so reni ye another one I can ho e career day. You do career day. 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This is happening in our schools. It is your pursuit of preventing unnecessary competition there. All these things must be looked at. Nenye selective. We shouldn't look at only this one. Because your celebrated birthday, ewo classroom, school phone be swing timing yeno. Echres a hadye we ya. Because graduation ceremony, birthday celebration, ni nani nani celebration. So if you are looking at it, it should be on a broader scope. Na SHS diedo edna me wasem kakra ka wo looking at a normal AC na yesi san kwada we nyina enjoy free SHS akwada yetimi che ne ka akwada ne papa timi to ka che no wahu akwada owie school a yetimi bre no 20,000 money bouquet
na yese opapa ehia no nti aban disika tua akwada we fees se akwesu obewie free SHS asem na making. In fact, I've said they say free SHS is a good policy. Nanado Danko Akufo-Addo government did very well, so what they buy. But the intention, and I said the purpose of the free SHS, no, yehu implementation ye. Nenye me na meka. Implementation, no, me si yehu ni ye. Na gratifo akan wase, mje fatu sumame. Na gratifo se, etwa se ye review noma ene kwa ye fasu ye free SHS, no. Nana, debi nye we ya. Na gratifo dia omu kaya, no. Ewo ho. Se, omu wo concerns about how the free SHS ya de start yen ye review free SHS. Nagra. Omu proposals a hudu omu de buy, you know. Including those a yes omu benefit. Nagra, eka huwasem. 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Jeff, no mami, ena adi kan de buy, no. Wasi, we will review and rationalize free SHS. Government confesses to IMF. Kwa wani mfaba akono mame, diye etuwa suda menkai muka kra. Osi, in the education sector, we will review and rationalize the free senior high school program. We will continue our support to tertiary education, blah, blah, blah, blah. And she said that they will review and rationalize it. There are things that does not really make sense. No mani bi woha. Enu bi niye bubo. Now, omo kasa page 76, 155 page report to the IMF public spending efficiency. How are you spending yesika? Ye di gane skado. Kwa ya abanye chiles wabe faso na wa sheni yese ebe ya yesike diye muno. Ebe ko yye no. Ena wotro wo musu wabe she free SHS mu yye. Sa report ni mua an wotro ye. Ti chiles e, public spending efficiency ni muno. The free SHS policy was not ensuring that. Omo behwe no ma review a rationalize. E kufu adu ne kane. Jeff, safa date ni mame. That was on what? 31st January 2024. ADHL said we have gotten to a point where we need to look at certain things within the free SHS. Mahama Nsukka in 2018 or say I will review free SHS policy if elected as president. Many stakeholders have spoken about this. ADHL said there's a challenge with it apart from the double track. Any the echo cost, there is a real challenge with the free SHS. Ah, I say you look at. I've told you it's a good policy. As we speak, Haruna Idrisu ADHL say. From 1.2 billion in 2028, are you both free SHS? Umukano. Say, I drew 4 billion Ghana cedis. Every year, I buy and spend 4 billion Ghana cedis. I will free SHS. But my main show, the entire free SHS, woho. Jeff, implementation, mammy, Brian, de ba Matthew, Poku Prempe. Edna, Omudi, any more, a lunch here, and Edaho, implementation of the free senior high school program by the Honorable Minister for Education, Dr. Matthew Opoku Prempe. Objectives in the saying, Diana, no, Mujina, so they are implementing free SHS. DNT near the free SHS by Jeff Fatos Mami. Bra Facebook in Shawan 104.5. The objectives are main objectives near five. The first one, they say, was remove cost barriers. Tie, remove cost barriers through the absorption of fees. Absorption of fees approved by GES Council. The next one, expand physical school infrastructure. And the other ones, Edward was improve quality through provision and improve equity near the Edward. So, but the first one is what I want to talk about because yes, you know, it relates to that. Also, remove cost barriers. It the implementation of the free SHS was to ensure, say, awofua sikenti omunti min formuma enko SHS man kwada bebreti nefi no. Say free SHS we no ebe yi eka no a esim kwada ne kwan o muntimi nko school no afri ho. Yes, spend 4 billion as of now, over 4 billion, say 4.2 billion. From 1.2 ya increase 4.2 billion any year spend. But the issue de bia e increase and the issue is that awofo a eni sika no, awom ho kire omo ntimi omo man ntimi nko SHS no. Enu nti ne ye yi sa eka no ni sika sem ho haw no afri wa ma nkwada ni nyina etimi akọ omo ntimi nko no. But e bi sa on say parents we ya. Wom be gina ho timi talkers. E de ye gift yi. Parents ya, omo ye money bouquet e de ma wom mai. Are you telling me say they are too poor? Say they should benefit from this scholarship free SHS. Are they too poor to say ye omo benefit from that? And I make can say some of the things doesn't make sense to me. We can't obi say national cake. It's not national cake based on the objective.
objectives no wa ha or say to remove cost barriers tinye obia but adie binti no mo ye e die ntia omo ahia won won omo ntimi fo mba no konti na ye ye die ntia ne spreading across en krofu we cost si 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90,000 advance obetumi employ eye only 7000 out of 90000 ya cheche for no why dey when you go to the infrastructure side still double track ni ade no so kra e high ah mahama by 2027 obey ensure say ebe ende

0: Welcome back to, yeah, That's a Pepper Thing. First up, we've got Harrison wrapping his Dr. Pepper in a tiny quilt so it feels at home. Oh, how tender. That's a Pepper Thing! And over to Becca, who's whispering affirmations to her can.
1: You're sweet. You're unique. You're the best thing I ever poured over ice.
0: She swears it makes it taste better. It's not a science thing, but it's a Pepper Thing! Why do they all do it? All for that sweet, delicious, truly one-of-a-kind taste of Dr. Pepper. It's a Pepper Thing!
2: The problem. John Dramani Mahama himself appreciated there was a problem. Especially with the implementation, because stakeholder engagement and some of them think say are not sufficient. In as much as we are banning all these things, you know, it's also clearly telling us say, and your parents in Yina are poor. Ne fees a bit tree across our private school and some of money tertiary, and your fees ketwa. And so we should take a real look at it. Because parents or better car are money, but we hear free SHS. They all need to, because the purpose is to remove cost barriers. And that's my take. Let's take a real look at the free SHS policy to save money for other things and who here in the education sector. Very, very necessary. That's my take on the issue. Ebusia, media CEO.
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2: 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But the SCA, no, any school mo amoko check cars ni ade. Any ni ayoko suyo ni mepese mi biye phone lines no kakra. 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Uko school mu anasa o baby be kan se say na si wo school mu sa birthdays no career day our day sa SHS e cast ye de kwache wo graduation ni ade no sa no man e koso a wo as a parent a how do you feel wo ye student nso a wo wie SHS a anasa impokra no wo meet that in school on campus a how do you feel ye nim komo na on the free SHS no nso things that are happening also ye ni nkomo ne hwe kwan be fa so me mpe serial callers bia e ma serial caller bia emfre me pe Ghana fo no a omo enye serial callers om belong to anywhere me pe se me ni omo di nkomo na ye hwe logically some of these happenings no asoman ese ye nsachraye e wo no ma bi ho ana na yetumi ekoye dem. In terms of the schools, ni say no man no ma we no 0322 083581 83582 83582 83582 83582 83582 83582 83582 83582 83582 83582 83582 83582 83582 83582 83582 83582 83582 83582 83582 83582 83582 83582 83582 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
4: Was sent to my
2: medance.
4: Uncle Ponchiramova.
2: And me.
4: Now, the old kind of no way I dream, papa, because now phobia na free assistance, except at all. In public, he said, be out there, can I cry or say crime despite the bar and deserve a free assistance. Says he can be able to me, a say, would you have bought at this? Because who conquers, you

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1: allright medase pii next caller hello
2: Oh, good morning.
1: Good morning. Good
2: morning. Good morning. Good morning.
1: Okay. Okay. Good morning. I don't know you to be a serial caller. Kasa. Kasa. Missy serial caller is in frame. Me say when you're a serial caller. Because...
2: Alaji.
1: Alaji. Okay.
2: Obipe.
1: Serial caller.
2: Debbie.
1: Serial caller. I'm prompting me. Because me intend to unka. Mr. That's the rule. Today, no serial caller. I want the ordinary Ghanaians. Because Momo Diaye are not politicians. Momo Momo Namtiye Diaye Ebeko Baby. Hello?
3: Hello.
1: Yes, please.
3: Good morning, sir.
1: Good morning. Adom Mehoye, now what's where?
3: This is my first time on the back program.
1: Oh, wow. That's great.
3: So far, until my family didn't see Kakre, but I don't
1: know. Oh, yeah, Reverend. Two person do you didn't see Kakra?
3: Aye.
1: Okay, no problem. You too. Me patch you.
3: Me have a school. You were at once. Okay. No, I is Kakra.
1: Ah, we a headmaster of school be.
3: Me patch
1: you. Okay. You too. We.
3: Asam na mo kamo. Eya no kwa pa.
1: Yeah.
3: So we say Kakra ready ana wakanya.
1: Mhm.
3: In fact, my experience is we. Naya ma, we as headmaster mo, ebi a udoko mo. Rules and regulations have already been formed in the school. I did do our own thing. I want the time I ran for your work. I have the outcome. It's a career B.
1: No.
3: Now, I'm afraid the moment you need to stand up, and as I was a media, you almost in the room in coffee. So I did wait to about time to bring in. And so I acquired the old school. And no, I'm giving that a power up and I could do that money buffet, whatever in school.
1: Sure.
3: In the free on free educators, make out the implementation. Michel, the other kind of crime is fighting there.
1: Mhm.
3: A credit in what the Wolfie now on demand could go design that. I didn't know in demand could fall the cancer, an enemy book, an enemy and Pabwa. The key thing of the cancer, then I mean the school fees.
1: Mhm.
3: I think that initially, if you only admission fee now, not from every hall.
1: Mhm.
3: Then the school fees in the near the every hall. Then one target is some normal meaning. Manka, as time goes on, man will be no man gets free prima. But what turning them outright is there? And no, I'm not really a dear could be
1: saying.
3: That is the admiral is there very key.
1: Yeah.
3: And Kabani admission fee, any school is here free work. First, you come out all born and I come out all born and could bring additional money degree at the affected years now. Who can't be 200,000? I can't double also.
1: Yeah.
3: But if I'm there, sir, a common man buying him, you didn't invite teachers. I'm a car wobbling in the answer. And Quran is in the teachers at the child.
1: Sure.
3: In the Aguqua, made us a fire.
1: In Sumidas,
3: I remember personally, at the end of the day, they are
1: not. Okay. Medase. Mate. Later. Producer will find our number. Nti Yebekasa. Hello? Hello,
4: Kukwa.
1: Minya.
4: Good morning.
1: Good morning.
4: Ah, ukodami Minya jomba.
1: Medase.
4: Wow, sir. Sir, adi wohana siyaka. Ne yedaya policy.
1: Mhm.
4: Oh, free SHS na umusaki yami. Na mshobi wohu. Ah, na NDC eka ne policy. Na ma for the policy.
1: Yeah, for us, yeah, for us.
4: Your friend is Dr. Suleiman.
1: Oh, okay, Kasa.
4: So,
1: mm-hmm.
4: And I said, you know, we're going to go to school. and you're and some of the bachelor and you're some kid one. And you're very good and you pass at a walk time. And you offer me a son, woman.
1: Okay, thank you. Thank you very much. Next caller, hello. Hello.
5: Yeah, hello.
1: Hello, Udin.
5: But you need to use it, Mohammed, from you, Norway.
1: Okay, from where?
5: Norway.
1: Norway.
5: I'm right, a chair. You're a footballer, a chair. Norway.
1: And you are all free from Ruchi, ma'am.
5: I'm a team, pa.
1: Hey! Yate.
5: I somewhere. Somewhere I'm making the investment
1: first. Okay.
5: It's me,
1: Kata.
5: In fact, I deal with the upper school. At the Brabone, the more man. Because I'm Colana, you're Nibian. Omo, I'm a man with Papa Nibian. At the end, in future, I've spoken at the Baba Omo Piada.
1: Hello.
6: Good morning.
1: Good morning.
6: What up here to say?
1: I don't mean who you now swear.
6: What you mean? We get DM Pato, Adima, NDC, MPP. Omumir no, Munkambo, Munkas, Apple, no Munso, Mumay. A hand is a high BP. Give us so much trust in Omo inside in the panel of the Abano. Yet Dinamina Palmato. Yes, so Momoy and Omoya Town for me, no Munkambo, not Parliament, Munchan, Munkas and Vini, Munsho called the Paso. Yes, I would be a parties. Yes, Omushana. I will follow. Whoa, people will take my cause of media. It's a free access. No, I even work for you. Met my family, ma.
1: Okay.
6: Now, yes, show them. A woman would be a politician, no, intimate muscle, only a dinner muscle. And she bets a woman who's at the Pana. Eba.
1: Okay.
6: Sabe a minor, the minion pun to the power.
1: Okay. My main father, last caller, hello.
7: Good morning. Hello.
1: Hello, good morning.
7: Good morning.
1: Good morning, Minya.
7: Me pacho, me kase free Santa se run about.
1: Okay.
7: Your friend Nicholas.
1: Nicholas. Okay, Nico, yinti ewe.
7: Me pacho, sabi ene di eno kwase ni, eha jene papa papa.
1: Okay.
7: Abayeno eni politicians ni na MPP hondi isi, omu nkambu mno, omu nyi mfrio. Career day, akola class wine. Wouldn't you move in? Yes, one pamata, Lemada, one coin left on your way. Yet a near my man Colano, a be so few be how for only me being so not it.
1: Yes, a moon.
7: Into your pamacho, Mamma, no minimum.
1: Right,
7: that's idea, no, and dear, almost am I.
1: Okay,
7: I'm a patch of my disrebak, so I'm a disroyana, may pay me now.
1: Okay,
7: may patch of a chumaboko.
1: Okay.
7: India, apart from contractor Sabiano, yen timi ma obi anye kwan na nti e kwan ba ko over 15 years of the senti
1: asabia na wo mu wo hu
7: ai
1: okay
7: aden
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7: eh nti e tremo munka bi maye na ye huna mane wo atwema boko ene ayi kwan
1: all right yeah that's it okay mami mfa course ni nyina emfensi en shwa 104.5 kwabna mmremu na yenye nkwe nim kwabna
8: gofi asemi na baby mi
1: asemi ni o now our day dey say only menra I think when I made that post obi bi sam say masa the thing we all enjoy for the day, no? You don't want them spoiler.
8: interesting.
1: So, but Kwabena, utnechi. Now we'll share what is happening now. How do you see?
8: Said Enra Mekain. I still stand by what I said.
1: Yeah.
8: Say, I will only be person with pressure. Edema, I will only be.
1: Mm.
8: And saying, Menka said. Or talk about buy a bonio.
1: Yeah.
8: Yes. And in fact, meaning one of them. Mm-hmm. Girl, no.
1: Yeah.
8: I know your scuba, no.
1: Saint
8: Monica's. Yeah. I know her.
1: Yeah.
8: I know the woman. Okay. Or you need your bar, the Kutani Muno, and your bar, no, and our presenting, or the Kokano. I know them. Umuska.
1: Right.
8: They can do it.
1: Right.
8: I know they can do it.
1: Right.
8: But at that level,
1: mm-hmm.
8: and where they are presenting the vehicle sure. is my problem.
1: Yeah.
8: So almost on due pressure. Edema mm-hmm. awufonibi.
1: Ada.
8: Yes.
1: You know,
8: awufonibi.
1: Critical competition. Awufonibi. Yeah.
8: Yes. And on a GS car say unnecessary competition.
1: Yeah. That's fine.
8: Now me kai say a brand new school, senior high school.
1: Mm-hmm.
8: That time na mpabwa akese aba Nike ne Reebok ne sa mpabwa mpabwa. In those days yo buy you know jeans baggy
1: no more.
8: Yes.
1: Jai.
8: Na ohe mpabwa ne bo. Na
1: any with school fees.
8: With school fees. Ne ade. Ye nim kofoa. Wo wie ya ko wie a won papa num sika.
1: Oh yes.
8: E the talk car. That time na car kito e fe ntiko. Na afi na ba. I know a junior oko wie ne papa sika ko to tiko. Ed be display o school.
1: Yeah.
8: E train ya tese sa sika no ko wie aye. Ehon, ana mpaboa no so no omo mu ni bi no. Na mo bomo kwa. The only ontimi mo kwa no otimi ko wie ko to.
1: Ai o ma me dwa sika no ko wie ade aye na.
8: Oh, enti e ma ene me bebre
1: a lot of things.
8: Yes, a lot of things. We are not saying say wrong so
1: yeah.
8: be we be to bi ama oba. And the one out there ho say they obetwa man no problem.
1: Yeah.
8: But the premise and then the in fact now we can school celebration say career day no
1: near there. No man.
8: Eh good.
1: Yeah.
8: But you know the intention is good.
1: Mm-hmm.
8: But say the schools need be here, no, then they are problematic.
1: Mm-hmm.
8: Oh, there's nothing wrong with say, oh, according to say, you're a doctor, me person me do chassis, now me show how it's going to look like, say, oh, person, a doctor.
1: Mm-hmm.
8: But in pre, you know, now, oh, shack or down, say, uncle pet, a friend is saying, atadia.
1: Nasa one just what? When they do the carrier.
8: Oh, no, go
1: so that's
8: the way. Say, oh, okay, doctor. Obe shata dey say anase na teachers
1: you know nka mo show pictures
8: yes
1: rather than say mo be
8: very good
1: be a career day no be at lecture hall na yeah chere no
8: that's right
1: the classroom one yeah chere no
8: say your teachers are omo dey drawing omo draw computer board so be chen kola
1: dey dey opesa wo ye no kra na yesi kohwe hun foot wo be school wa draw
8: that's all
1: na wa color I think it's good
8: enti when Nasha say from some schools are omo well endowed. In fact, schools are omo
1: as say, a private schools now.
8: Private schools now.
1: Yeah, you know.
8: Uh-huh.
1: And a rubber be a
8: escafo and a man a coho.
1: Yeah.
8: Yeah, no tennis the escafo man a coho.
1: Yeah.
8: And this obi wasika that to that team.
1: That's a yeah.
8: That's what they were coho. Mun yes had no ho.
1: Sure.
8: But mum find shanko dani na course. When will you be SU baby, sir? But it's hard.
1: Okay, thank you, Obi. Mamin Jewena. Oh, show we. So, man, oh my dear, our day, ni career day, ni ane.
9: I said, baby, pa. I think last year or so.
1: Yeah.
9: Na me month first two no.
1: Mhm.
9: So, mo beye career one
1: Yeah.
9: I was a baku ye nurse.
1: Mhm.
9: And a baku so. Baku so si a ye soldier.
1: Mhm.
9: Na prekope. I was a okopim pam and tadi ni. Just it was.
1: Maybe Sukra Unibi.
9: No, I'm budget. I mean, yes, Sanji Shen, but I'm a boom movie, but we are here. Because I'm one ya, a crown as you say, good animals. Sanema, we said the Epin Pens, one, Unim say, I walk, I sound be remo this social competition with the bar wedding any a year. I'm just coming from another angle.
1: Yeah.
9: Where the susu ni Jesus asabe ye nipa problem.
1: I.
9: So because you we need be quiet where the be.
1: And also competition.
9: Competition.
1: And you will say we ohu we where the nano so plan the be ye be garden. Ni me be away be one in China.
9: Be akopo bosia.
1: The black man is naturally like, very competitive
9: and
1: and I like the word they use, unnecessary competition.
9: Absolutely.
1: And yeah, because all the celebrations now. What happens? There's competition. Maybe now we can do it.
9: Second school, I'm a child.
1: Right.
9: And Kodano, I mean, if any say, what's wrong with Pania Nwebiania Ma, Wuku, and not Tom Brown, and Wuku D? And I say, yeah, Mo, and I say, no, you could. Do you know that students in Ibuaha, Eviana and Yan Wedian, Uncle Dio, now or in Dominia, they didn't.
1: And
9: you say, what do Hunko Boni Pabe to Omo Yasa? Dining no omo nko
1: nko tibe kakra na wiya ma music ane yina
9: na da to adwane di because wo ko the more wo ko dining edd bebre no ya too din dining misaya chese asa wo de da bia dining wo ye de wo te ho I mean sane man kitin kiti bebre no
1: ma men kai we Johanna Shadow or say on career day in Europe the school invites professionals to speak to the students.
8: That's right.
1: And you know, and yet to say, we must come out
8: there one day
1: because they created that. Thank you, Shadow.
9: It's good. We say from me can say baby, I had an experience and I want to share it about this. If anything, our day,
1: yeah,
9: baby, no mom, you too quaint, you know, Satan, not you only
1: hope,
9: and not coincidental, you know, Saturday, bye,
1: right?
9: And see, now I come in, Mrs. Tapenny, and you pay our day,
1: right?
9: Me can say, I'm the pair, be an amraho, my team, and Fedrian Yanko.
1: Wow.
9: I will be a display.
1: Now, final to an
8: eye. I don't know what you mean.
9: No more state four.
1: Don't watch it. Make I natcha say, and now, Omode, a pim kakra, can honi, I didn't need in Kusiami and Santos. So now, me did Drew Scumon. AMPC.
8: That's right.
1: So I created that thing, and some women can be another mirror because they know. My friends,
8: now some of the schools they play smart.
1: Aye.
8: Omo, they say, Omo encourage you look hard dishes, no. It is a whole bank. I no more bow about so.
1: TZ brack.
8: No more bow about so. Just to erode sir, and you know, say one of our fried rice about
9: this. But I go on the flip side.
1: Yeah.
9: The correlation.
1: Yeah.
9: And now we'll draw to the free SHS.
1: Yeah.
9: I think that at a proper time, I'll say this. Because free SHS in common.
1: What's your idea about it?
9: We say free SHS in common. Because of say.
1: Looking at the budget.
9: But we say, because of say, A2 political. No. So what can we say, man? Nipa would say, no, the emotions.
1: Political lens. The logical reason.
9: Any time you have a country such as Sam, Obi Susu say,
1: Umpe,
9: Abayo, or the Bay Asam. But how can it be, say, we are spending 4 billion?
1: Yeah, 4.2 billion.
9: In the implementation of the free SHS, what we have teachers? Teachers are a government minister for
1: 90,000. Yeah, for 7,000.
9: We need to recruit 90,000. But here to me, yeah, for 7,000 pay. So, say, yeah, to me, yeah, BB, not say a casa for 4 billion. At least a bit me at so.
1: Yeah.
9: Naka, to me, this is can mama call recruitment in my.
1: Sure.
9: As a nation, a bit why.
1: True. We'll have an extensive discussion.
8: Yes.
1: About that later.
8: I would love that. I would love that because you talk about poor people.
1: Who is poor?
8: Who determines who is poor?
1: Mm-hmm.
8: Oh, here say obi oti market. E bia wo ye bojo bojo bi na wo classify as poor and as dey. They are even
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8: Richer than Obi or officer, Obi or botai ni ade. So I think it will be for another.
1: Yeah,
8: day,
1: but you see it from in America say, on bit me create Ghana card, the employment, the oil, and the tax returns, everything. Obi to me the house, I see make money.
8: Yes, that
1: your,
8: is when
1: your income. Uh-huh. And some of these, Obi ni say we use who ye, say mami, say be owning accounts.
8: Yeah,
1: but you able to see say your common case, no, or you're rich.
8: I know
1: so people like you can confirm. Oh, mami, where the oil rich? And then their accounts too can confirm and then their data. When they say Nekra, you link Ghana card to Asnet and many other we are. You can even get those
9: when
1: details.
9: When you mention say, yeah. Oh, we need to do a bit of segregation.
1: Yeah.
9: Who can pay?
1: The Obim Peso or Tias
9: Yabana. Okasana, Omaka say, now better than
1: the one. Yeah, the tax. It's easy to know.
9: Obviously, you're so bad in the one. Then it means that as a country.
1: Yeah.
8: In this country, where.
1: Oh, no, but they were able to determine. No. Recently, they were able to determine that 3 million households are poor.
9: Okay.
1: And they're able to say they are poor. The data is there with Ghana Statistical Service. So this thing is not anything to contend about. We can select them, segregate, and then we move on. All right. Mami, Adebiswesi, and I want Etie Fomra Facebook very quickly. Students be, because we are talking about school issues. We are Kumasi Academy, Kumaka. Na, Oma Kochia Bayo, Ebi Omu Susu, Se Abayo, Anini Ubi Da. And Oma Kochino. But what these guys did to the lady, no? Almost a student, so say, and I think that almost a student, almost a Nikano, which is a school for Nana Cochino, say, or any colleague views will be da. And now, shed your moya a bayan. In fact, and Rami who ye na and Kumaka, I think this thing to be a almost. Enti obi baba o hwe obenum nase ahwe ho hwe because omususu se anaso o makotun so so onu obi da ready ombe ye no ready omo ye no hwe de omo ye no obi baba o and look at these guys. Oh, very heartless. Almost so moody, oh, which are natural. Almost so moody, actually, yes, and yes, our boys in us, most munya woolly. Well, I dear, dear moo ye pa, a cassay. Oh, be baba, when Nunas ye go on, get a crab or oh, look at what is happening. A very, very, very, very, very, very, very sad. And I think that the authorities should look at it. So this one, and then there is another one before I will let you talk about it. I learned say almost say it occurred earlier. I see
8: memory down down memory lane.
1: Yeah. And this one, Yenche Weiso, what is happening in our schools? Senior student Bia Owo Musutamai Catholic SHS. Na osi ne phone, send the phone na ira o send the colleague phone, and then he actually attacked ni junior. He said, "Ono ena fa phone." When we are sutro no obono no, we military officer. Hey, Adai. Debbie, this guy needs to be arrested.
8: Seriously.
1: That's what pain and impo. Kaiji. Boy, no, or done it, she or to fist a beer watching. She said, school no crow woman in discipline. Re, Obi bow, a bonny near frat, Nasun.
11: Jump,
1: oh, yeah, Marshall. Or bought into Benia, or they are Benin or whiskey. Oh, now, can I make a school when I'm the approach for a question? I'm a babe mania. Make corner, I'm the approach for a
8: question. Oh, John of Susan or Botany.
1: Yeah. Too bad. Too bad.
9: They say, dear womb.
1: Too bad.
9: Dear Coso, I mean, various institutions, no.
8: You see, GES, oh, and let me a celebration here by.
1: Yeah.
8: Rules and regulations, for I'm rabbi, I progressive. Yeah, corner, yeah, quay, and me as a semi, And Emma is, you know, Emma GES clue. Say, on better sound or more regulations anymore.
1: The indiscipline is becoming
8: too much. Too much. Na yamfa running nibinum. Nanya, if I just
1: and you know, the sad thing is that when you talk about this particular one, what they tell you, they say, I because social media and tiny who is and it is the dada. So, normal if it's exposing it, what next?
8: Oh,
1: it's
8: come
1: becoming
8: on.
1: Too much.
8: Come on,
1: it's becoming too much. And say because yen shena kse said yes, yeah, code of conduct, disciplinary yen unku ya yen ye reforms.
8: Oh yes,
1: review bi
8: yes. Sadly, my way inform GS no one yen society kakra because
1: true.
8: It is becoming it's too many.
1: Ebusiya meba sisi anafi yabedi nkomobi meba isiya.
13: Oh ma, patro menya meo kakra wa mi milo ni mwana.
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17: 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A will total filling station nechi metre nechi hua.
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24: Afraid ye, ya twad one ago limited. I won't make him come by a time and I saw be a so and penny for Kaya Yamwa, yes, a killer beer, obey will lie show and until born ago limited. I won't make him come by Eddie, a dry, your friend said last show, Abba, a kumo, a morning in one time, and some cross who are afraid, Sakasaka and Tetia, and what would be a Emma when he and Kaude, Sukua, who do dormitories, kitchen, toilets, so be a more, more, I hope ya. You hear me? And draw a friend and sell last show. Last show on Kua and a quitter pump price on Kua, Uspra, Tricky and Muamoano, Emma Wamubeta free a drone. She almost said, I won't suck a last show is such as Bakua. For mixing and so 1 liter bottle, also copim sabanani. First spray with them, Babia Muamoani will be a Womasi Ebassi. Sawupe, I show Ibia to have for the trip. My Mushop will be a tongue so close on Tafre and Muamoan and Rubia. Say a supermarket, Sabu so for a chemical shop. And half an hour, baby.
25: In Shiraya fan.
26: 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Come on!
1: Isra 104.5 FM. All right, Isra 104.5. Welcome back. Yako Frank, Tony Kakra. But so far, NDC, one more etumi animu, one more headquarters after late. President of the Republic and of course Omo a founder the late Jerry John Rawlings na ehun kombo kakra yebedi na yahwe the significance of this ne said ye ehun sem ABC fako ahead of time Mr. Franco Sey Mensa a Ashanti Regional Council of Elders chairman for the NDC ewa homano su yene nikodi nkomo ara mensa machin.
27: Yeah, Edgar.
1: Apo mu ye de.
27: Onya mi adom na won so e.
1: Adom ni mpa ibo ye hu ye pa. All right. For NDC fo amwa sentiment mu currently ni mpanimfo a modano. Mo te news we no se sadi we ene be baso no. In fact, mo adwene ye mo sei.
27: Yo, gedin kama mi che atie fo. I'm in chair, the council members. In chair, two for them and then for
25: in
27: chair, motif for the land. Moment there. I'm not going to make one cry.
1: Okay, Okobi.
27: Baby, you and the other maintainer, Okobi. Let me over Binti.
1: Oh, okay.
27: You see, you know, I not even more than. Less than 1 kilometer.
1: Right.
27: They call a home.
1: Mm-hmm.
27: Now, people, we did Kai Kasi. Some of us, you know, and your boy, ma, your cope assassin.
1: Okay.
27: Ma, you see a dino washer. Satan, now you will be committee, be a very fundraising committee for the party.
1: Mm-hmm.
27: Yeah, yeah, his car, yeah, they call your campaign in the year 2008, you know.
1: Right.
27: And yeah, for a baby and the car and then the cocoa toss us as in a DC down.
1: Okay.
27: Yeah, fundraising, boy, crack, yes, I can. DB account, na kakra kakra, partners of boy kakra, and the cocoa echo. Na maybe kaya kase or se, or fata. Jerry John Rollins, or se, a fata. Se, as I say, ye this, ye head office, a tunnel.
1: Mm-hmm.
27: If you say, ye rolling back kakra, ye Ghana ha kusa, I see what Ghana. They have had a successful ones, and they have very purpose.
1: Mm-hmm.
27: Oh yeah, Ghana. Maybe I quite remember. Said, "Now we was school, secondary school."
1: Mm-hmm.
27: And you two Kwame Nkrumah. Kwame Nkrumah, no, the coup year 24 February 1966. Yeah, no, pair independence. Emma Gandhi. When to be a really event.
0: Ice Cube's Big 3 years back. The most competitive basketball league on earth is on CBS this Saturday. Big 3 All-Star Dwight Howard and the LA Riot take on Greg Monroe and the Dallas Power. Then Coach Rick Mahorn, Sensation Nasir Khor, and the Detroit Amps look to protect home court against back-to-back MVP Michael Beasley and the defending champs Miami 305. The game played the way you love. 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
2: Yay, yay!
27: 3 years.
1: Mm-hmm.
27: And you know, your first republic, you know. I A police school. Before the police school, we were known as Dr. Buzi Abano, over be 2 years. We born in home of the pa. If you see Estes, baby, or your dear champ, or your dear mom. That's what Jabano, that's what Jabano, and your pen, and no inquiry with me, Sabreno. And you know, a bride, you two new free honomono. Yeah, or no, so before the baby to no, no, and crow for, yeah, led by General Kufu. A Kufu was almost a police school. Yeah, more again a champ on the free hope. And no more than a barber time, yeah, as anti man, the Kurumo. Yeah, what 2 months I saw June 4th uprising in Babano. I saw June 4th uprising in Babano. We can say, I say, and I say, okay, what did I mean? You say, we mean, Papa, sir. And you know, I, our friends say, 14th May or so, uprising is a course. And yet it's see, Rollins, and then in California. And when Saku went in, they need a coup against military government. And like I said, and once a motion. And
1: right.
27: The civilian government, and that came up, and our baby to know. And as I said, as a lower ranks, you know, and almost solidity and penny for our own war, abandoned a military government. And yet it's still warm. And yes, setting a friend saying, a friend saying, court. Yeah, a military court. Come on, I'll be ready for the and yet, try.
1: Mm-hmm.
27: Then John Rollins. I say, one more happening to Sonoma, make a call for you. She said, for more, it's in the friends, they hand over edge of my civilian government. I'm a Yakiti political parties in the money, my dear, Costa, your campaign. I feel the debatian say, and Columbia as a be you could, oh, so you know. One year, he didn't be PSA, a flat lieutenant Jerry John Rollins, any decent and confident in Yachuan. I must say, no homo, homo, homo, asset military, yeah, we must have our money. And the other one is a camera, but a name of a bar out. And the other one, I can name full. I know a chairman of the sir, you know, a trial committee. You know, we are namu see. Yes, yes, ye be a change over, and as you be a handover, a dear Massilian government. I say again, I'm more pay. Rollins is joining you. I catch and say, but I'm as I'm out catching me, you're stupid. So, because I'm not
1: checking.
27: Why would you say your mom about some man should say your food? What about some man for best say, well, man, every week, you say, and this uncle for your majority, a much to a million. Mumma will come in for the Mofavia Mofania.
1: Okay.
27: History,
1: actually, most of them are known to Ghanaians, but yeah, brief, Kakra.
27: Rollins is a very popular person in Ghana. Military government, you know. You know, I am a friend saying, and right, the moon is a chromosome. Any near ma, obeya, a big good party anymore, say, and as will be beer, a big good man, and as obey ya probity and accountability. Say, be a woman who could book room, be an as will be designed at the end possible.
1: Okay,
27: and, you know, your key party, what happened, they say, in the regions, you know, and that's a coincidence, you know.
1: That's great. Because I learned say Jerry John Rollins Krana on Pesa Mudi Bibia Tono and a Modi way Akoton.
27: Of course, on Pesa.
1: And one Pesa. Sure.
27: When you are there, I also
1: know
27: a benefit. But they free the fee back on where Kwanwa.
1: Okay.
27: And you know, a free me has to so call so a pound. I'm called jogging from it to go any money in your money.
1: Okay.
27: And you know, why are there?
1: All right.
27: Wabwa party, you know.
1: Okay.
27: And I want to know on my party, and I have a bad day, a party, a buffalo.
1: Sure.
27: Like you're watching PPN. your friends say UP or no more. Then the thing about say Nanka CPP after chef form.
1: Yeah.
27: No, no, UP is it to be a general
1: day.
27: Okay. What about the young one can
1: It's true. It's true. Mr. Mensah, Franco Se Mensah, Ashanti Regional Council of Elders, Chairman, NDC, Yadasianope, thank you very much. Ewo Enshimu Adiamaye. So that means there is a decision by the whole party. Say, Womutumi, recognizing the contribution. Jerry John Rawlings, Bahama Kai, was the UDSH, Ethan was swamping it, Sanko Fa was swamping it. They say, what yes, India, no, so Momu Febi Biantuno, but we're free, what they are. Said the area Mensah can, was we're free, what they are, Yamfantuno. Eti, Ewisia, Yabedinkomo. 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the farmer the pollution anymore liberty filling station 0539 839 335 0539 839 335 guys say victory assured calculators no victory a calculators a year durable affordable and reliable to calculator 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One would be HJMUANI ADIA BITMI AKOTOBIE. 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Yewo Enkran Jirgano First Floor Golden Building afa Puma Filling Station wa Jirgano Road Kumasi Ahojo. 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Mame enkwa homano suname ne aye kweku esiedu eni enkomo from telesel. Wadomo. I'm on my dear, what more? I want my good
2: morning. Good morning,
1: Bibi Aboko, dear.
2: Nasle.
1: I don't mean by your way. A sentiment from Telesel, a sentiment, no, a dear pa na moye, my inch mugakra.
2: Yo, Midas, with your message, shall be no much. I would say for a CPRano, you're too to see June, as you say. Yeah, the best celebrity as a man. And this year, 2026, from the 1st of June to the 30th of June, na ye ye ashanti man as fellowship. Na eni yoma ye ye no ye ye bibri ye di kind of what I tell you say ye ye bibi di ada as ashanti ewo odo eni ahufama omenyama fellowship as a company. Na eni yoma na ye ye no ibi ye foundation work ya health first ye che amount for a year, a 5 year package is a war set up a year war market car, ye bay engagement and a view sports or so a car or a year or two for golf tournament. Ye headlines for them.
1: Okay,
2: it's a car and you're my way there for no, a year idea, ye for the month of June at the amount.
1: Wow, but yate se with this particular special program amodia benti no Ashanti region mo offer your special code bi no kure wo muza
2: me pacho no kure
1: mpa okay
2: plant is for Ashanti mine.
1: Okay
2: yeah ya ne se ye mass special data package.
1: Oh okay
2: code no ye *521*700#.
1: To boss in a bomb, my ear. What's the code near say?
2: *521*700#.
1: Wow, *521*700#.
2: *700#.
1: Uh huh. And you know, my bonus, ah, then you busy.
2: Yeah, open up the packages, be free.
1: Wow,
2: open up the packages, be free.
1: Wow.
2: And I will not know, I am for only Ashanti man.
1: For Ashanti region.
2: Region.
1: Na mobile then will be an ubi so se bononi east in other areas, emi Accra, no swako boy you could be.
2: Oh na but se free honors or ba Ashanti memu pe ubina package.
1: Oh nti Ashanti memu from kwan a bemu nyasa could no.
2: No cre
1: no. Hey, wonderful. Mwaye ye. Na code no kwa kosi bribe mum ye ni din check akre
2: me pa cho for the month of June
25: if you start
2: from first June and the 30th June
1: okay see 30th yon
2: me pa cho
1: ah yet me the one kan wan ke ye June 31 days the 31st na
2: your data package
1: bebre okay
2: the customer kwa no but you see there be bo
1: okay. Okay. And he was your sister 521*700#. Ashanti region Hana won't quadia when you dial ya packages abinano a very, very inspiring, surprising pie, very great one between your dear frim. Now Kwaku matters a more call boasi via moasine and miami p within the Ashanti region. A strategy need to say.
2: Yo, Matemedasi. Aside the new man Maka, I dear Bakwa yeah. Your friend, no, Ashanti Code. You launched him last week, and we have to say, Honorable Regional Minister, Dr. Frank Amakoni, ever be launched man. They say, yeah, you said, you are not, I am. And you know, yes, so, up and going, so I did what in the room, Ama Obehu, you need your friend, coding, and a robotics.
1: Coding, any robotics?
2: Coding, any robotics.
1: Wow.
2: Now, but I don't say, after the query, you know, not telling you, you're training 1,000, and we code and a robotic. Now, you're launching with Kumasi, no. Your other centers, so are you training and corral over a sentiment, and on a year of Wassi, we are Wassi, and not in Suta. And to your course, I'm here with the Nama, and Corana, you're training for no, oh my, exhibition, I'm here. Young as 11, 12, 13 years. Over to me, design a car with a movie over the remote. The car never collects, the car never corrects. It's very amazing.
1: Wow. Wonderful. Then say more the STEM no science no cry ben ye tell yourself.
2: Exactly.
1: Wow. This is wonderful.
2: I say, 1 million. I will code in teach.
1: sure. Wow. Now, Mami Misa, apart from code now, more than my special code, no, what other activities Nancy expected this week?
2: Okay. So this week, you know, Namila Dumwa, yes, that's it.
1: Wow.

0: 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Royal Foam. Oh, that's why. 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Ghana Standards Authority Ajiatu. 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It may CCC 0202-271-000. 0202-271-000. Ebejo Supa Munchy Chocolate Chip Cookies. Munchy Chocolate Chip Cookies. Let's run for that pempenipe. And now we hear pa. Tibomodi na pibi ene nkwadani nyina nchemfa very nice one chocolate joy no nyina free no Alaska Star Enterprise menka wo se decoration uno menya blind curtains marble sheet aroma diffuser best spread ring lights artificial grasses nyina free ho adum yene Prudential Plaza ni we first floor Mrs. Anoche Plaza to do MTTD office nene mon cry zero
1: Ice Cube's Big 3 is back. 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Big 3 All-Star Dwight Howard and the LA Riot take on Greg Monroe and the Dallas Power. Then Coach Rick Mahorn, Sensation Nazir Kor, and the Detroit Amps look to protect home court against back-to-back MVP Michael Beasley and the defending champs Miami 305. 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

Evans One Trading, Sawaba Mama Junction, 182 Dosopona, Fred 0244-244-847, 0244-244-847. 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Richard, don't know how to do Nomini dia kanini na dia bro. But Mr. Obi took my dia. ASTC Ultra Modern Bus Terminal. I was a full labor runabout. 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Advanced ticketing system. Barbering shop. Restaurant. But more than a fool in each row. Who can cry? Who can cry? Who can cry? Who can cry? STC. Yeah, wow. 0557-943-607. Who's still asking for the code for Telecel? Mr. Star 521 Star 700. For Ashanti man. Ashanti code, you know. I don't know. Richardo. I better say. Right. And then, GDO, I'm going to Richardo, David. Menyasa. You know, he has a video of him being here, Yana, and I'll make you to mom. You know, there may be some brass one predict here. There'll be one you. I was here, Richard, and I'm for us. Your friend Berryman, Kofi, Dawson, Utimi, Fremi, Akoko, and Yami Adoma. You may say she has done come up production team, you know, this Kaukara brand here, Jeff Abuaje, Frankie Smo, Tim Nina, Sada, and Koma, and of course, Kwaban Outininka, Oforinzo, Outininka, Yadoma. You may say, I'm Swisha. Bye-bye.

0: has been positive. My mood has been good. Everyone is ready for the next game. And listen, we won with just one game. It's not yet done. So we have two more important games, and we want to make sure that we do our best to enjoy ourselves and to get positive results. It's going to be a tough game. We all know that.
1: I think we are very ready. We can't compare the preparation towards Panama to what we are preparing towards England. Obviously, it's going to be something that is more than what we did against Panama. But then at the end of the day, it's a whole game. You know, it's a tournament, it's a World Cup, and then you come here hoping that you play against most of the biggest teams and the biggest players in the world. You know, so it's not something that surprises us anymore. It's something that we are supposed to like stood up on our feet and just make it to our country and ourselves.
2: We're going to make a decision tomorrow, start still in treatments. Today was much better, but the decision will be made tomorrow after the final medical assessment tomorrow. What can we expect tomorrow? Trust me, huge entertainment on the pitch. Huge entertainment. That's our job, to create entertainment. We belong to the entertainment business. This is our duty and our obligation on behalf of Ghana to create entertainment. The English team, they're going to do the same. We're going to fight, we're going to play, we're going to enjoy. It will be a wonderful game that I guarantee to you it will be in the memories and the hearts of people. My team in the last game was resilient, was play with discipline, with full concentration, with only one thing in the mind, fight for the win. As I always say, we have to find a way to win. And Panama was one game, now it's a different game. We're going to introduce a couple of...
3: He knows the players we have in the squad, and also he just came in, so the best thing to do is to more defensively and try to work out the structure that will help the team. And so far he's done that. And also I think we have players who play the transition games. We play especially against England, we know they'll have more of the possession, they'll have more of the balls. So if we sit back and transition, that'll be good for us. And he's really good at organizing the defense.
4: In the blasters a formula or picking one, I know what they and a Jordan are you now with Tina Honor Baba Jibalon door, Namba Penny Vinicius win at baby. You're petiminable bowers, Central Africa, yeah? World Cup and I have an home. Your group.

0: Okay, 939 insurance of 4.5 TFM. I'm going to ask you. You're telling us that you're going to win some at the Bramo. This is the moment every Ghanaian has been waiting for. And what a day to be a Ghanaian. Now, and you have a Changland for this ambassador. You need bra breno. You need bra bre walk up with that. You did airborne and you have some kit to a crane in the agenda. So, you're going to ask you. You're about to make the insurance of 4.5. Still the edition of Insure the Guitar Passwords. And so for Yatana Sena, a good demo in some Yabwa Noa, Yade Abramo. I would do my dear, so make us say live our YouTube Insure TV. YouTube Insure TV, Oba. Na was subscribe channel, no, we are Jamasa Joho. And a Ghana, any England, for prediction, bra. Na Yamia wa domina prediction now, the Babano. Say to me, Ebamua. You bet me, and so I'm out, I McBerry Biscuits. If a t-shirt a cajon, a check cajon, and a football into a full package from a McBerry Biscuit and a demo into predict and win and a game no or predict na a bemoa on so benacha dear kesiapa at the free McBerry. And so I will not walk up and say, I'm ya na aye the goat and so ba and a ba and Argentina. I'm sure Austria coming no more ain't me auntie. Now, you know, Messi, the M said, the least said about him, the better. Because 38-39 years. Now, a brand new born, now, all born. And he goes, no, and the M said, you know, I don't want some, I of course, France and Switzerland, Iraq, a Cabian, sir. I'm also anti-me, anti, Mbappe, and Switzerland, two goals, our whole. Samson, Senegal, so Norway, HM, a Cabian, so I'm going to take a canoe, I am, you know, say, Senegal, I walk up with you, I'm Fakra, Jordan. And so etna homa Algeria etwa makami nu amonsono etse kanaba kwenda yehwe no se Portugal ani Uzbekistan game no betimi abaso Panama in our group onbebo Croatia ani anadwo 11 pm bra yenya boyen game no awie no eye games a ene no ebetimi ato Argentina predict na ebemua onsuru betimi anya McBerry biscuit ani nema pia edebechaw abo jumadien but ene no your focus of course. We'll be on an England-Ghana game about Koso. And you make Ghana time 8 p.m. Or Boston Cronium. I was U.S. You have history. Because World Cup, you understand, say Ghana. I a second match, BNY, Yabba, Yelusuda. And then you about to us one. Then you did tactics and soon come on. Then I say Ghana, send you in set up. Now you're more against England. And in Komiyons, you didn't know. And so for your tenacity, you're far and coming out to Medina. So insha. 104.5 just say Yakoba near the San Comin Dinano at the Damo. It's 104.5 which is we don't call Richard in here. Good morning, Yakoba Sisia.
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2: 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Aye Ghana, Brazil, Argentina, France, England. 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
4: 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phonics and sight words picture reading and coloring Aaron, and a primary one, a copy in primary six, and so your English language, mathematics, science, creative art, history, or your sire say, baby, I will be a say a cra, and a kumasi, and a reading piano, phrase 0555 313 658, and a 0249 411 234.
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6: And your chairman, be on your chairman. 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
17: get the Franco smart TV a feature 32 copying 65 inches ah we hear the code bia table top fridges ani Franco air conditioners ah a few 1.5 air copying 2.0 horsepower eso abeka ho we die amo woni je 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
18: Bema wo junso ni mu pai ebikam eyawo ani moja edi akira ana wo tempampan ewo wo junso na chi ensansa gu bema no edura ebeboa wo ani amuzupi oba wo bema no wo tempampan bone ewo ensuo bi fifiri mu ba etoda emu ekeka wo edura ebeboa wo ani amuzupi wo benya bi ewo pharmacy ni herbal shops nyinaamu
19: 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Ma wonum. And gratuate FDA Ajat.
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What was it? Bosumi Monsuno, Wabu Konoma Sunday, AM Fidia, who do their Komomo, Sanabia, Ubiako, Yarasano, Etima Content Menuetti, Wabu Tessa on the 27th of June, on the 28th of June, Wabu the Tessa, Cas Castle Bazaar, Eddie Eba, and Miano Panon Clock of Pima Numere, and Nuncia every day, not as I don't share to Mabua, with the Tessa, Human Tessa, also connecting, and Eddie Sadi Jerine, High Sciences, he said the promotion up, work up with Boma and Yante, and yet what the TV about. A 32 inches, a 16 inches. And all this sound system there by a big combo and 2.1 on a package. You too. Woman MTN Ghana and DSTV a combo and to special package. And all my demo and the high says in the Ghana for a baby. I know who called Busuru Mine Cafe, who back Kumasi, I do any chemos, Nane, who called Takwane Takwade, who called Boise, who called Mankasim, Afe, who called a voter region, Hawaii, not who called Eco Fridia, who made I

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1: Ice Cube's Big 3 is back. The most competitive basketball league on earth is on CBS this Saturday. Big 3 All-Star Dwight Howard and the LA Riot take on Greg Monroe and the Dallas Power. Then Coach Rick Mahorn, Sensation Nazir Kaur, and the Detroit Amps look to protect home court against back-to-back MVP Michael Beasley and the defending champs Miami 305. 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
0: And the gentleman channel number submit to me and no matter in common was 0256 330075 finance 0200281 0801 Alaska Star Enterprise and little Lankana say since the Domini Maya said and the Quadinasco Quadi Air Samsung Quadi TCL Womu TV a 50 inches echo Wubeto TV a 50 inches echo a little Lankana Katampato Womuma DSTV the code free Womu Yasu no man so assign 1 month subscription and the manager in your feeling in Nano. I electoral and Ghana furniture Ghana for Nabia. Woman of Messia 0503 1597 739. Not when you're electoral and Ghana. Woman sweat my boy Jojo and Eddie drinking and Patrol will be a year to maintain. Not when you're extra energy, extra ewala. And you're Jojo and Eddie drinking and make a for them oak bar PVT. Woman of Media Pam, Patrol, Bapin for your bar, Marco Dadu for when you're 18 years old. Caffeine, Jojo and Yam for money, Padiano to Honsu FO. And you're Jojo and Eddie drinking and Patrol. Provision store supermarket beer. One Sabaka, the empty Atate, and he's getting in any empty Ghana, sir. Wamoto wabia nomade 9 brand new Toyota Land Cruiser Prado anomade che free inti mansan count there wo fa 10,000 million Ghana cedis and so amade che di aya na say download wo mchen app no send sika fa so afi hwese unsu betimi ayo data bundle and your home fiber no what do they come sa kwa na so ebe ma points nkakrakra sa points na na ebo na fe mchen Ghana mchen atate wo sweat menye skani biati wo fa fo na no star 530 has star 530 has promotion in here. What about the count? FABC games, young cast ABC, the Annie, the Ayaka, there. What's like the free letters? Hair draw. Now let us me and San Pato appear by when it's Kadi, Adiana Yakama, and no I star 2 says 2 has. But all letter back up, Pima Skadi, Tiabon Premier, Sam Yanu Pima, Bon Premier, Premier, Sapiba. You're born 200 times to take Nadam Sobene Skadi Pa. Every 5 Ghana call and ABC games, you bet me to be every Friday, Biado, and near Japoto. Hey, every so the Utan Tagana, not as I know, Stretch Mabua Ghana. National authority the stamp on the Jesus Epanya and right to battle the tenure from a trial limited in Nupadia Ba. Womit the Mamma Drabba, Womit the Madraba, or Baby a Droy, a Voluvan Voluman, and Nabuama, or Baby a Wee or Bess, my Mamma Dro, a Voluvan Voluman, Afe Voluvan Beauty Plaza, on Fantras, or Voluvat also life, Voluvat, Ayo Mega Free Fish Oil, Voluvat Astro Fast Plus, and a Voluvat Immune Life, and you general well being on them. Voluvat Air Platinum Plus, which you mean Afe was a cane, and I will never sit in your Baba Kamaka. My mammy and pay for my do any value of a term, okay. Him, monopos, personal. We do an amount of no bed and sweat my boy, no to me, the lumi trust about. I am my daddy, I do at a bit and lumi front to women to walk with my daddy, I'm more wedding. We tell me now here, my daddy, I do to Tabia, a lumi trust the suspension at the bank. Tablet to them pay for an animal, what tip? Women the baby 5 drops at the Abbey and Koda, Edwin, and now Boma Koda, now Possiat and Chatty, here says a vitamin as a luminous. As a woman, a Boma could be any year, and went to a midi no dojo at the Abbey, what you do to two, what from being a young part. 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the amount and they are Ghana blasters na Macberry biscuit hey pretty too and now I'm no bidia na and now predations no will be dear
2: Tilo na let no one.
0: Tilo wa embre na Macberry biscuit no. The way we no fana dey for bread na yenku anim.
2: We
0: mo me na ya Ghana Blasters.
2: Yeah. And the Blasters game no.
0: I predict and win.
2: I predict and win.
0: Macberry butter biscuit. And a Macberry digestive oat biscuit. And no na ya come up. But o ukwa German so. Now pe biscuit a ya Macberry butter biscuit. And Macberry a digestive oat biscuit. And no na tell so bia e so. And ti omo ma we ne dey. Hey, I am not just waba. Now, Tilo and Brave, and I'm going
2: to go. Tilo catch him to see, and I say, I in your Balaboa Cassi.
0: Balaboni,
2: yeah, on the
0: way. Balaboon, so I always say, this course go by Balaboa Cassi, and I know.
2: Really, so far, you're not on an air, Winnie,
0: sir.
2: Into an umcrasso or
0: ban umcrasso or
2: by a barber Jenna Chadian.
0: Hey,
2: and see, and so.
0: I to say, Wabedi, Wabedi, Yako, Macberry biscuit. So bloody name. A dozen so, we're full packet, full bag. With a womb
2: biscuit, what I womb, t-shirt, chow beshe. And then there's one big grammy who I know football cracks account.
0: Sir,
2: yeah.
0: And then I didn't wear them.
2: Yeah.
0: And yeah, black sauce, Bobo.
2: Just predict and win.
0: Oh, predict here. You hear lines now. Oh, predict here. Now, oh, we're near. Ubenya Macberry biscuit. Digestive wine.
2: Okay.
0: And now, after Macberry butter biscuit. Now, what would you come on? And on sweat me up, you know. But all enter the predictions in the best. So, come on.
2: Okay.
0: But, sense 2-1 and a half. I'm going to 2-1, 2-1, 2-1. And
2: I said, game, no. 2-1 in a dominate, but 2-1 who
0: said,
2: I'm watch it too. If it's 2-1 about coffee for England, if it's 2-1 about coffee for
0: Ghana.
2: And one interesting thing is, historically, so Osha, your co worker, Bia, your second game, Bia, Yen Shayen.
0: Okay,
2: and you lose your second game, that.
0: Not as a draw.
2: Aha, it does see a Bessan, a bubble draw.
0: Okay,
2: and the game, we know, Sir Sabiani attack as a football. I'm passing follow history in this anime money dia.
0: Say me new bin so call beto.
2: Said eh.
0: Yeah, dey.
2: Okay, okay,
0: say. Abi na makoya kesesem. Makoya kesesem. Say o game ne dia. I know so we na e draw. Ye draw we dia. Na te say. Wo kan na bia. Wo kan na bia.
2: Physical Brian.
0: Yeah, he dey.
2: E ga good dia rabbit ya.
0: Dey dia ye dia.
2: Okay.
0: Sana record the trade and team me da me ho
2: aba. Sure. Okay, it's 4.5. My catch now. This is the moment every Ghanaian has been waiting for. Ghana ni biya or die soon. Game na ni akawa sama from last week, you know. And then the eba, neba for real. Anyway, 8 p.m. Yen na ye shia or the SG Mall. But our SG Mall, no. And share from ye chra ya. What do you share from your air top here. 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Garibi. I didn't think I'm saying in the Garibi. The other kind, it is for Europe, Abruchimem, Edna, Ediabana, Natural. And into the Garia, on Natural Kalan, and one, Albania, Uye Tuntuma, Ebetoso, Oya Koko, Gradi, and Yajai. 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Where Jerry Yep, come on. And it's a Kindev investment, Omo, and at the Camel Natural Selection Charger, at the Aba A Joshua Toby, now time, or Toby the Akofi, only a Bushani, and I'm going to join home with a Camel Natural Selection Charger, not Monfebi in Yarimese, if you hurro, and a sham, not a natural, Udi Jaria, and Maukalano, a fe. 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Near Joe Ghana card. Near my 3 months to 12 months. Now the attitude and a kakran kakra. And your mobile phones on Kwan your tongue. A ban home appliances are. Yansu your tongue. 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Walk up period when in I and say, Otoa dear on an appeal. 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And no, a number, obey to me, any almost ready, come on, when your market, so ha, when your business, let me be ano, and could ye ever amount and nano pair. I'm gonna ask you, Asine, Yatina say, ye day. The Tuesday edition of Instra, the guitar passport, Jumedino, at the Ebremo Award, Jumedino, and so Jude Owusu Bafo Atinase. Jude, good morning.
4: It's good morning, Minya.
2: Now, what is saying?
4: Oh, Yami Adumum Pai, but now I swear.
2: Yeah,
4: doctor. Yami Adum.
2: At the Echua, where they are fit.
4: Of course, where they are fit.
2: TVBF.
4: Just name soon, Yami Adumum Pai, but I crack Fatal. Fatal, papa, papa, papa. I'm just hoping, say, at the expected results, Baba. See, remember to spare a thought for the Blasters of Ghana.
2: As we
4: get our Lions against the Free Lions of England this evening. Say exactly 8 o'clock.
2: Yeah.
4: Yes, in see, Oye Ghanaian, now the next is in Sium. Wow, we have Dantem. And then Dantem.
2: And I love yes. Carlos Grace.
4: Yes.
2: The confidence now, the Casano. And minimum so the best boys in him.
4: Exactly.
2: Say, or call an interview, no. Or say, look, England for no. So I'm the Three Lions.
4: I'm the Three Lions.
2: Lions me and Sanaba.
4: Jatamians.
2: The 200. Nidishia woman.
4: Only.
2: In the Zomba kukra.
4: No, so I say there 30 million kra.
2: Zah.
4: Or say 30 million.
2: 30 million. When your mommy's school to know.
4: I say 30 million kra. Kind 30 million.
2: Nyan is only older there.
4: That you say, Carlos Cruz is one press, no? Say, he always would want to eat deep into his opponent's psyche. And it's good.
2: Yeah.
4: You're born a basso.
2: Sure.
4: In coaching, Sadie did play a key role.
2: Sure.
4: Jose
2: sure.
4: Mourinho, the special one. Pep Guardiola, Munna, Guardiola. Sometimes obey the uncancel a hurting opponent's coach. But on how obey me eat into your psyche. Or the pressure, be at all. So the only team in Mumbo Crown, or to me, dead down, or to me, or down on your impression, say, as all crown, or born near Babeshas, no, we favorite. Carlos Cruz in the role, say, of course, ahead of this game, certainly the overwhelming favorite, the Free Lions of England, on him. But on him, say, your idea be a honor one. Well, yeah, I bet me up why in team, no. Okay, my main coming, same, me coming, same, say, yeah. You press a free me team, no,

0: Ice Cube's Big 3 is back. The most competitive basketball league on earth is on CBS this Saturday. Big 3 All-Star Dwight Howard and the LA Riot take on Greg Monroe and the Dallas Power. Then Coach Rick Mahorn, Sensation Nasir Khor, and the Detroit Amps look to protect home court against back-to-back MVP Michael Beasley and the defending champs Miami 305. The game played the way you love. 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
1: Porters, what's up with the man? The picture show, so okay. And right now, you're a seminal, a scene. May the picture next show. Oh, Boston. Nimia by a consonant, and so also Boston. Your Ghanaian personalities be brought more on my, or more majesty, or more co. And I love that. Said you're more ready to support our Black Stars because Rich, men can't let out. Say, oh, cock of fire, uncle MBI and grow for Nisika seminal. So, what's a ticket in a ball? Who dear Grandland for the Bearmouth Stadium? And yen yamina ya do my ensuing crop for you go ya rich. Mobu or crank a trip no becons on co stadium, say winning. But oh, more because Charlie or convertis cana. Bri, if you do more. Aha, it's yen himself our support, Rebepa. And rich, na may shiny may be home.
2: Ready, entity
1: home, entity home, entity home. Rich, young boys, room 5 year be ensure or mutrim. 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Bibia aye possible. Unim timu aye ko tournament no. No one of the favorite or bet me at Africa enim. Apart from Morocco, certainly na a Senegal. But Senegal de no. O she the problems are on mu a. Results no benya no na onyinya ko.
2: Problems ben.
1: Ah, Rich. 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
0: Ice Cube's Big 3 is back. The most competitive basketball league on earth is on CBS this Saturday. Big 3 All-Star Dwight Howard and the LA Riot take on Greg Monroe and the Dallas Power. Then Coach Rick Mahorn, Sensation Nasir Khor, and the Detroit Amps look to protect home court against back-to-back MVP Michael Beasley and the defending champs Miami 305. The game played the way you love. Watch live Saturday on CBS at 4 p.m. Eastern, 1 p.m. Pacific, and catch replays on BET.
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1: Problems are surrounding you. Team name outstanding bonuses. You have a catalog of problems. And a lot of factors are militating against results I expect to be. And in Senegal, you can always make a case for them. Regardless, meaning whether you describe them as the current African champions. And now they're Morocco.
2: No,
1: for now,
2: they're the current.
1: Senegal. Rich, so you definitely would expect a lot from them. Yes, of course, group no woman, a difficult group. Only France, ne Norway, a group are they. But at least, ni himself with almost level, no. And can resource, kakra, when they name a beba. They are young crop for ye, kevet for a. And common puna, and him say, I ne be an. And can by now, or best idea. But Rich,
2: and your boys in Joe,
1: and you know, yeah, your boys in radio. How many is our problems, Libby? But what is Kasem problem? Be?
2: No.
1: What is so be so common answer? What is it? Omu su se, Indiani omu dinanya papa. Baby omu da facilities omu use. Ni ne top class me boa. Enti mi bo, reason by na awa so on Kasem un deliver. No, meaning whether you are getting my point. A reason by na awa me ba all premise ne say. Aha. Enyi na so ne say basis by na awa. Ah, because we deliver in ye. Sankawa Senegal situation num be there, it is understandable. Obiabe to us. Ya kwa World Cup Nessica semne kuko jiriguino. Yes, among four reason or reasons in here, ebasa. But a numpo, a typical Ghanaian or donation so much no. Who's a numpo yam fanchom? But where the mubi be a ye war organized? Money problem. It's rich, I have your back open, you expect it. You be a kuma, you cry, you ring in a semumu. You ring in a dia semumu. Who bet you disappoint here? Unti me. It's rich. Ya baba be back game, Neso. Nemo.

0: Yeah, mom, what's yes, yeah. Say to whom much is given,
1: much is expected.
0: Much certainly is expected. England, a Nipa 11 normal so do a mobile. And you be a draw inspiration from Adia Unia Kivet. Aye. Unim she crown. Draw inspiration from Iran. She Iran's situation. But ready, oh yeah. Tisani a man in Yanano. Or say, I can't be bridge from. Say, look, you've got no excuse whatsoever. So, untiming deliver. Men can't trust her because only a lot of friendly matches, and boy. First game, Sadia and Joe Rich, say, friendly matches are coach, no, I'm for boys and I'm in the show. No, they are professionals and where they are coming from. And I'm sure I'll be cry. Friendly matches, Nimpona, Omoy, and Mono, only say in a way, so no, not a new to our benefit. Rest why you're not so
1: dear.
0: Friendly matches, no, Omoy, and Mono. You can't the negativity, the negative say womb. But what I'm saying in a way, so a new to your players the benefits.
1: How?
0: How good? And mommy are refreshed. Because teams no more coin. National teams no. Me no name baby I tell a lot of complaints. Samson at here. Say already hey, season. Obi abo Champions League. Wabo FA Cup. Wabo League Cup. Wabo a lot of
1: money. Say in players you're Europe, I'm booking baby.
0: No, Rich, and I make cancer Utie. Utie. Antoine Semenyo obo a lot of games.
1: Yeah.
0: Patrick to the major and I say. Thomas Tepa table a lot of games. Kwesi Sibu ebo a lot of games. Meboa. This gentleman. Your players, no? Senaya mu nabeti yaka so ombo a lot of games.
1: Awo.
0: Rich, Abdul Fattah Isaiku.
1: Me who is a player?
0: Then Abdul Fattah Isaiku, omo Premier League. Omo Leicester City. Omo bo a lot of games. Omo bo FA Cup nibi. Omo bo Premier League. And son omo asa bo League Cup or Carling Cup or Carabao Cup. Omo bo ni nyina bi.
1: But as you said, you are a starter in your team, no? And then say another discussion, but I mean,
0: regardless, but the bottom line is that rich, yo. Sabia na na ye kind of negative side, no? And I make sure, say, na sign on the positive side, and so, say, comparatively, say, offer your team, no? Now, they check other teams, now. At least, you're a bit more refreshed than those teams, maybe
1: one.
0: Because, almost both season, every year, you know, almost, and so I could buy a lot of friendly matches. And see, almost, no. Fatigue ever set in. What's a ye in a problem? No, and so ye can not ye can about and a coach no ye nim. Say about friendly matches in a way. A bad boy no coach, I'm an a fair idea about me team. A bad boy, the side chemistry, side team bonding. No, telepathy by ye, Juma. Ye be who the lapses say what team no tactical versatility. Yeah, the player will ball right side of defense. Who bet me a 17th number medal? I'm an IA to send Nico O'Reilly. I'm a new name, so on your natural right sided defender. Name of my folder, but who bet me a sound swap was our position. No, Sandy, I'm in a Guama coach and your Friday, a funny team. So it is good. But then on the flip side, also, the players are already complaining. What I know, more come no, and the press are bromo, a bread or more banner. Now, come back, I'm friendly matches. No. It is your excuse you or more. If I be a more mono, I am more refreshed than your opponent. It's a fact, son, I did it here. And to now on the bad side, though, but next I'm on the good side.
1: Okay. Rich. Okay, but Judo was about 4 days, you know. Insurance was 4.5, we did it. About the game, now, because I'm coming here. I put the game in, saying, I'm coming in now, we did it. Now, Eddie, about the disagreement, you know. And so I won't come on. Kofi, good morning.
2: Yes, good morning. Good morning.
1: Now, what you
2: say? I'm out of my paper.
1: Yeah, me I say. No, Peufi, but no euphoria, who crum near dinner. As I say,
2: oh, the Ghana versus England, the Kotokoni Hazo, international football Kotokoni Hazo, yeah. So, the quest for pride is very important. And I think that in most of your analysis, and it will not encompass a lot of the emotional battles that will go on, but it's going to be a play huge role. And born here, born emotions be number one because your colonial masters no more, and we have a score to pick to an extent. We want to be able to win your matches. You see, no mobile, you should almost see beating your born only a share games. One of the main things that is going to be part of the conversations again, I think that Ghana to me before. Any Black Stars, you were a very toxic relationship. I could say, or baby, a boy be a cheaty on a sooner, they be a major and soon to be yano. They be a son of Ghana 40. Now, Black Stars no crown against support your mona boy. The beer will be a Ghana jersey. Oh, is it so too?
1: No, is it not because they share Panama and India?
2: No, before Panama, we
1: had a hippie amount for interest.
2: No, before Panama, didn't you see rich? Weeks before the World Cup, people were buying Ghana jersey at 500
1: no, per share. Say, hey, I'm in court town. Now, where they read that to that Ghanaians took Ghana jersey.
2: Because there is a love for the Black Stars.
1: I'm serious.
2: There is a love for the Black Stars. Now, ni ye mu na ye pe. Ye ain't me before. We want it well. And then I say, "Mo nani man share dan quiz, but we love the Black Stars. Yeah, ding. Yeah, your ma. Any ano no. So we constantly want to make sure that they are doing well, which is the most important thing. And it's the love is all over the place. Ofa be pia. This ye lady omo jeje mobile bankers. Yeah, they come and take money. You know, which is crash a Ghana jersey. Everybody maybe. Everybody wears the Ghana jersey just to support the Black Stars. And that is exactly where it's supposed to go. It is about nationalism and the oneness. What you are fighting for is the Ghana colors. And no, na yenti me mufono. Senya, ejuma o she oko ejuma nye by force of a she Ghana jersey, but you want to wear. Senya, corporate entities are sending memos across internal and external ones for people to don the jerseys of Ghana and then show oneness. No. Senya, people who have left their jobs in America, in Boston, in New York, that will drive. I know a bit say, formerly of Joy, who drive from Philly to go to Boston. So just look at all of these things. People who are willing, and ordinary human to them. There are a lot of them who went to Canada. Most of the Ghanaians were American or Canadian visa, so they had to fly through to Canada to go and watch the game. The cost that is involved. That is why the average Ghanaian air catcher, the people that handle the Black Stars. That is why the average Ghanaian is telling the Black Stars players, no, any Black Stars official say, for us, the most important thing to us, any chin chin and trying 3 points. But any they show that you want to fight for the colors of the Republic of Ghana. It's the most important thing. Yeah, things have changed, baby. Not before the last few tournaments here, Koyo. We are journalists and adding cry unless you are close to certain quarters to go close to the players. The GFA has done a brilliant job. Enrich, Enra, me who said people were commending Henry Asante Chum. I think that the commendation has to go to him. The restructuring of the GFA media grounds. Any Enra, players in your training, your opening session. Emma Pate, Jordan, Gideon Mensah, Ebabedin Komo, Echire Ghana for what they are feeling towards the game, how they want to play the game, the plans towards the game, were very important. Very, very important. The openness to which even Ghanaians can assess the players on the grounds of the hotel, have quick conversations with them, signing of autographs. Ininya brings them close to them. We expect same. Some about Ghana, some about Bomo qualifies. We expect same in AFCON qualifies. So we will bring them close to the people who support them.
1: So how many distracted players now?
2: It is there is a level at which you acquire distracted players, and there is a level that's allowed.
1: Because minimum beer or core Black Stars team will turn up in the come on. And I all catch him say, "Ura honi yem shene kaka," because onim say, "Adi abe chia meyabo England game," and Osho the crowder na ewo inside door, mingling with the players any adina. To some extent, or no, not or you worried because if you say can now, no, this is the time and can players in here absolute concentration go and play the game. But so Osho the we are man for troopy in and out there.
2: The people that the players are mingling with are their family members.
1: Say family members, so say why you and distrusted players.
2: Rich, are there better chairman walk away my big interview? Who would you rather talk to? Would you want to be alone or you want to talk to your child junior? That is where you get your sense of joy from.
0: Bro, with all due respect, one of the national teams recently, one who said or more girlfriends
1: England is all more get
2: it. It is supposed to be done. So we bring ask you for the name of your spouses or whoever you want to bring. Then they rent a hotel opposite where you are. They allow those people to come there again. Say Black Stars ever that hotel area. You get a whole floor. And it's a floor no a no go area. Inti Ghana phone was here on omuntimi floor and call Black Stars place the floor. Every family cannot go there. It is only open to the ground floor where you can meet family. It's a war controlled, and it's the best thing to do. Although, and again, it your time a drew a Japan, we be able to connect them. There are times where they allow them to go out. So I tell no person with a girlfriend Pia, you are allowed to go out. Your only advice over share will tag or you go with a team member. Send a bear. I mean, in case of anything, you are being identified and they can help. So there are normal ways of running football clubs in places like this. Rich, peace of mind is more important than anything. Tactical, what of you? The peace of mind, the concentration, all of that is more important than that. And getting a chance to be able to work, get your family around you, not BBI Bear, come on, the most important thing. Say, when it comes to the Blasters. And that's exactly what they are doing. Meme de, and for every Ghanaian, I'm very sure, it's about the fight for the Black Stars jersey. It can be say name you made. There's a possibility here in Sha against England. But see, above only we are. You per se obi who say this is Ghana. Yachre. See between your bobona. You bob only we are. We expect people to know that we put in a fighting spirit. It should not be one of those conversations of oh, you nya chance by Yanche. There be your monche. That is the most important thing about because you who several times Senegal and the colonial masters by when you have chance now, when to me and she. The last game against the Norwegians, and now I'm watching a welcome. The Rex is not qualifying to the next day of the competition. So it tells you how difficult it is to play in the World Cup. But the togetherness, it's very important. Are they about coming who El Carlos Queiroz, who are all building with the squad? Is that oneness and togetherness as a team? Say, Ubia, players, family members, everybody coming together for them to believe that they can go on and do their job. Now, listen to what Eto said, as I told to my step at and how everybody stood by him. It may be emotional, but let me tell you something. And then you may give me a bottle. 60% of it is an emotional part of the is an emotional battle on all the field of play. There are individual sub battles that will go on the field of play. Pertaining Bukayo Saka and Rice, oh battles, Brandon Thomas Asante and England boys, no new mumini in growing up in South London, no ho, Antoine Semenyo same. There are boys in that English team that, in, boy, I mean, Obi say Jerome Opoku, oh, Papa. Se Uko England Londoner. Ni papa ne in charge of almost every African, especially omo muti omo camp English no. Yen fan say bia all rich o say London. O ye adwuma obi a company A. Jomo Poku papa had a job of say o buy a player ono no din be ko training, ono no din be ko trials, ono be pe club amano. So this is a well-known figure. these families and all of them they understand the game too. Omo man ne ebo bono. And same as yes, you know me free, I say. So it's important that there is that oneness and togetherness to push them to wherever they have to get. See, it's a huge game. You tell boys, almost you, almost I say, that everybody is underrating and saying that I'm your favorite, which is the truth. On paper, I'm your favorite. But really, there's an...
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1: Me de adiaba akupena me bumpaye. Say before I be kickstart a game no, or boxing, and you mean 8 p.m. Ghana time no. Yem boys ni be yisa African mentality ni di afro mu team. Aye England ni nebo. Si yenya draw is okay. And into no say. Yeah, your chance will grab it to me and if you, oh, Charlie, yeah, England, I'm the neighbor. So, I mean, your pawn and your draw. A result are huge. Sadly, and I'm a bumpy because no sadly in African teams, in fact, countries now able to walk up. No, look, country back one, make us say, San Yamanas, I mean, share them who giddy, and who cry every point game who Kakao was Morocco. Apart from that, you know, in teams now call. Walk up, no, and your walk up will go. since I started this year, co-work up in the bino. Sani or Mugbo game na, I say, Yehunyan was here inferior. E England am nini bo, se minya draw cry ya pon a, mi fru sa ma yadi ye. And only a dear about coin, I may bomb pants a boys, no, umbe ye from team. Say, is I did any from umutimua. Look, me say, England, yes, I agree on paper, omi ahead of us. But omi bo bo nche yin. Ye minus mi jitum. But England ni ain't me mo bo nche yin. That is the more reason why me say, me say, me no be a nyad bien se black sa si bo game unko gwetri. I don't like it. Mimpe ba kukra. No, Ghana does have strength. Ye ain't me kutabo no. Ye omaya ye, ye born it is a Spain, you crabbo. So not necessarily with the ball and a bomb opponent. You can defend and at the same time, open to me hold you on with the ball. Hold the ball. Everything you know about ball. England doing it. On 2013, 11.
0: No, Rich, truth of the matter is, England team, no. England team, they are almost brilliant.
1: Dude, me see.
0: I'm a brilliant.
1: Maybe, who is it? And in America, I'm going to say, me and my community, me just to say, England, I'm players. The player be edge now from goalkeeper to the last player.
0: Yes.
1: I'm a player in the chain.
0: I'm a so no credit. No credit.
1: What I say? I know the error. But what I'm saying is that. What I'm saying is that. Say your boat to our stranger. Mm-hmm. I say your boat gave me to our stranger. You should be able to have different black stars in your
0: brain. No, Rich, football is a strategy.
1: You see, England. On so we pan on any corner. England team on any corner. One a bad player for player, I will be chain.
0: Oh, of course.
1: So who defend it?
0: In a way,
1: mini problem. Now, so who take the ball now? Who send the ball in the manner? And then the man anytime be under pressure, I also know. And there be a metal be question we say for how long? And I will be to be defending. So open into the ball and taunting him. So you do that level now. You put yourself in the situation now. It has all been shown, and only when you go.
0: Sure.
1: What I say? Sure. Say you better defend the crown now. Let's try and hold the ball. You put the ball on. And our counter should be quick, swift.
0: Of course.
1: 1, 2, 3. I'll see you direct. Now, Fena, we're being catcher, hold that play. Omuya, Nimri, and die.
0: Oh, but so, what's here, Thomas, to show? Only me, sir, and only idea, Baba, baby. So, what's here now?
1: Can you see a more day on your ball? So, on your ball, I'm going
0: to be used to the long balls. Only me, see a Baba, the long balls, and then playing on the break, on the counter, quick transition. Only him. Utie Nasma Waka prior to the game. Are you clear? Say onim se that is the kind of strategy we're coming into the game with. Sounds on a bayer and only dear.
1: Okay.
0: And untina saw your coach, not all your selectioner.
1: Dude, no baho. Maybe start with you. Nah, I say possible level be out through say the starting game now.
0: Okay.
1: A bad boy.
0: Okay.
1: Yeah, approach the game is saying so.
0: Yes.
1: History is saying
0: yes.
1: Sign your man in the anime bawa. Now the man, now you're running through message kakrebi.
0: Okay.
1: Now if me bawa, ubiye ya na fifi zwa twaso.
0: Okay.
1: Now your beer line is no idiama. Your tifo. I said we had a pun. I said good morning, Richardo. Watching live from Adanse. The coach should start Enaki ahead of Kamadi Sulemana because he's finished. Okay. Mohammed Dien Isa. I said, good morning, Richard. Watching live from Merton Keynes, UK. I said, my boss asked me, what is the score line for today's game? And I can't say, one final. And come to first time, so I said, Mercy, oh, Debbie. And the baby, I'm doing your Mercy, as I'm grand patcho, Mr. We game to Mercy, money, the Indians, your media. Michael said, I see we are playing our colonial masters. How do we expect? Okay, well, so we need a win. What you like from Sunyane? Abesim. Okay, and also the Abe Yinis. Could I do a say, Richardo? I don't think Black Stars can beat England today. Okay, that's your opinion. Sima said, I believe in this Black Stars team. All right. Leukemia videos. If we are afraid of England, then we should give them the 3 points straight. Okay. No, yeah, Jepa. Costa Zico. As I saw Jude and Madu Ake is better than Nyama and Kamal Dean and on also question Obisa and no. Last one, Najud Memraho. Emmanuel. I say Rich. I totally like your assessment. Okay. I be a person who has one name. He agrees with me. Okay. Jude. Mr. Semfefu, he said the big game now. Ankasa Hong Kong. First of all, with your first level now, the ball Panama. Yeah, you talk out street in this and football come up. Sir, you don't change a winning team. So we are called Carlos Cruz, and you may against England. Over ball first level now, the ball Panama, and I'll be tricking your makaka.
0: I'm Rich, good question will be Sam, and I'm a debelling K idea. For now, the coach certainly is in a selection dilemma. The same applies to Thomas Tuchel. Ghana and you settled on your first 11. And you had the kakra. So I had the corona in your FM. Thomas Tuchel FM. Ask me why, and I'll explain. Only reason or reasons in here. Now, Thomas Tuchel would have to make a very big decision on a center back pairing. First game, Omo Boy, Rich, say in the city, on a center back pairing, not Oshé Adiebi. Between Ezra Konsa and Maguire, when I was a pair John Stones, say Oshé under Thomas Tuchel, since Obaya. Ezra Konsa has started 10 of the games. So clearly, and of a cloud form, and so Edibem. So clearly, coach, no, I prefer more of Ezra Konsa than Maguire. And I had a consul, England first game or boy, and so you could clearly see that misunderstanding between Ezra Konsa and then.
1: Because there be an a gay neighbor. Or pen with John Stones.
0: John Stones.
1: And to me, prime who comes and I was like, I won't need any training. And to only name on me training, the refuse order in the pen. And me know, yeah,
0: So the center back position or pairing was exposed badly. Rich, so I had there back one coach, no one a headache demand or share. So he's not settled on that.
1: Yeah, you've been your problem with our back.
0: With respect to your center back, Snedier, and you're obvious.
1: Okay, so let's start with the, let's start with the goalkeeper. No? Goalkeeper Ben Adnibet.
0: No, Debbie, may the link here, the owner make us say, Ghana, ne omono. Yeah, your situation in the room, then we'll be no room. Yeah, your center back, Pen, dear. Shane, sir, but what he has. Yen goalkeeping department, for now, England, yeah, it is settled. Jordan Pickford, he's their number one, and he's been their number one for a very long time. So, Jordan Pickford. Echinyebia anyhow. Or no so me come in him no. Metra munye me bia ya, ye beti me de bo atu natene mama na yi. Me any weakness appear. Right with him. Sir Oba England. Oba omo right wing and omo left wing and swa. And yes settled. On say right side of defense and left side of defense, no dear. It is settled. And Nico O'Reilly and then Ricky James. And omo nebebo. It is settled. Even center of midfield in a way. No, Kabeka said settled. Elliot Anderson will start, including this Arsenal midfielder.
1: Declan Rice.
0: They will start. But then, Rich, Sir Uba Wenimua, Saka, any 100% fit. So, what's your coach now? Minim, sir, mind games in Swa. Was unrisky Saka. But he could be compelled to risk him at a point in the game. It is possible, be a bit messy. Sanya Sanka between Saka and
1: Noni Madueke. So first game of Noni Madueke.
0: Yes. And to the race, someone said you and also Eti. And Obiyansu him Saka and so form. And then a lot of people and Metro trade to be a Saka Edebe Bon, but Saka is a dead ball specialist. So yeah, way. Now, Rich, over the other side of the attacker, that is the left wing side, Honum. Rich, a Honsu, you would have Marcus Rashford. And Anthony Gordon of Newcastle United fame. For now, and also when I start, because Marcus Rashford first game every bench against Croatia, no, every bench Obaya instantly we felt his impact. Obaba be she go. Into and also Obaba headache. Edia my coach no. Or starting Anthony Gordon, now Marcus Rashford as an every bench but as an impact sub, and now say on starting. Now, Omar Anthony Gordon, and Chassis in free bench. Also, and also, another A. Rich, you're not the number 10 rule of England. the Free Lions of England, I was Jude Bellingham, Okra Morgan Rogers, and also Okra Morgan Gisswhite. So, and also when they starting number 10,
1: Jude
0: Bellingham. But a Hokran in a way, so then you say, yes, Jude, he's an established person. I mean, the figure and the world of experience. And maybe you can't be say, at least, on also selection now, or you know, or had the kakra. Now, Rich, Ghana team now, you're about to know. Their coach, neighbor, baby, I know there ought to be a reason. Me expect this was steady England here. Because Rich made sure I'd be. Nancy Omuti, yeah. Coach, no. So when the selection in Pua, me treat Omar Genesi, I'd be so. Now, me, I'm with bear. One Rich, England, oh, Omu Dinia, maybe I come game, one, a very dangerous. I'm not for a shabo, no, but boss said, don't be possessing game, a carricane, and 1 year can come where I want to. But Rich, only the SS, a England game, one, a man, you. Dead ball situations or set pieces. Share. Emra Thomas Tuchel ebai no. Or did this man ebai? And there was a reason here. Emma Okoko far Papa we ebai. Me nimse me born di abe o this Barry.
1: Mhm.
0: Rich only reason here Okoko far Papa ne bai. Or the ne bai because of set pieces. Papa no steady more than Anthony Barry. Or no Okoko invest no Okoko kusuya about football ye pa. Now, me know, can say, we're steady more than 16,000 throw-ins. Say, dear, Thomas, we saw the Abeka England game, no. Mm-hmm. Now, say, what here to say on Swa? Or buy for now? Or can say, or say England, Eddie near maybe come a game, home. Old school near maybe be Abeka. So, old school, no, I be sad, they say, old school, no, then or they air come. And I'll say England, a winning games from dead ball situations or from set pieces are very key.
1: Yami Adams across as well, Arsenal players.
0: No, debut, and then you just Arsenal players. No, so okay, Premier League now, your boy, you know, in its entitlement. No. Of course, Arsenal and a bad dead ball situation. Now, Arsenal, numero uno. But offer Premier League in its entitlement. Oh, so normally, league now, more bono. So, when you're more than 80% or even 70% of the players, and more free league, num eba. I am not informing how our team no ebo. I am not seeing Bayern Munich. At a point, I know more players and I dominate our German national team. No, and the Pep Guardiola, no, almost style of play, no, Germany national team, the style of play, a sign. And so, no, say, no, England, so, Okon, man, about 45 to almost 50% of the goals are EPL recording, no, not from dead ball situations. Almost into this tournament. I'm a number one specialist. So do you can declare rice? About that ball situations. She go now. Hurricane SN. So who corner now boy? And who the technical or the boy? And to reach, I had the baku I was a yeshin here because so check out and that Thomas Tuchel. England has almost 40 goals from dead ball situations. And to your can I near Bria Hua, Yakano. A dear back where we are back, sir. A back corner. Certainly, a branch and declan rice. A baba beach now, abo. Number one. Rich, a bad issue of throwing.
1: Yes, you can't have a problem back up. No,
0: yes.
1: Tell them, defender
0: a very dangerous. Rich, and they have Jordan Pickford. Sir, Pickford is still around. Jordan Pickford, and so watch any technique out there to a back throwing. Or too many rare opponents, no? Rare box, no? And Rich, they are not make catch or say, Mr. Miamis Minister, Matthew declan rice interview. Or say, oh no, I dare say, we enjoy perfect, not in any game. But what Arsenal, no, Pep Guardiola, and a Paul Voltaire, or no, Jovi something, no, on one massadi and about the candy game. And we're so confident, and so take care of him, England goes home, expected goals from set pieces or dead ball situations, so, 1.3 something. And see, from that ball situation, so bet me about 2 goals. One more bet me about 2 goals in a game. From that ball situations, a Houston again and see your problem. So, Rich, when you coach her, me patch your den away, what's just our factors here? Because we're training on Thomas to sell me to say, so he's a smart guy. Unim, we're ready to say England, eco competitioner. Ossia, substandard teams are. or bet me a cheer for me, so just be a walk in the park for them. Enter even qualifies, no, so be on football and turn not to them, but say 22 goals. And honey, the only problem, mo. Name, mum, what about competition proper? No?
1: Oh, be sure the creme de la creme.
0: Yes, creme de la creme. No, Baba, be sure I'm an associate, for instance, Spain. Ne who bet no, a drew on them, not in the midfield, no, a drew baby, and I say Croatia. Also, Luka Modric, where do you money at a par? Or say England or boss midfield, Nessa? And today, no more bay. Okay, sir, Kobani, sir, a bono ababe at par. And now, means mini creme de la creme, no, and see, I'm missing some standard for any dear Mitchell for muscle. But Monsieur Creme de la Creme, that's a do dear dear. Me wo ask now be a mumuni. Because how often Anna Spain SA goes from dead ball situations?
2: Mm-hmm.
0: And to a no was our arsenal, no, a bad drawing, no, bet me their soul. Sanso. First, like a worker and a net to train us on the upper body, no, or side technique, no, two, yeah, and a Jordan Pickford, el ho, or best idea, any dear man. Rich, a bar, and you saw free kicks near idea. Set Declan Rice and man.
1: Jordan Stone, how can I Jordan Pickford?
0: The idea, no, and you're on point, I'm a branch away in America, no, Man City player, no, Phil Foden,
1: okay,
0: Phil Foden,
1: okay,
0: or best edge man, dear man, also on side technique, mm-hmm. Nipa. And to what said so, the players are of form and a ball or when it depended on how a game no echo. Say a group point no fool say, okay, the normal play, neighbor, me express me home. By your beer gun a defense more NBA, almost Stephanie method, you know. You're not quite near the pass at the ball near. Or best start, say, or better try, say, or some winnie free kicks, fouls near the in and around the 18 yard box, corners near the. I prefer no because on him same moment on Benya and also no, there's another huge advantage for them. And Rich, and when I can send me to say, Harry Kane as a 19 goals through headers and a Diama England national team named Kwao for over 84 goals, I was say, out of 115 caps. No, Rich, so goals the moon 19 a through headers, the overall, the entire career and so was some more than 90 goals with Nitti. So, how deadly the team is. And who from my race, wouldn't be a MCM. Every department, there's a threat. Opa, the right side of defense, for the left side of defense. Obiawo, specialty, be a ode erba. Ricky James, were the right side of defense. The other man, they say, or ye effective pull-out. The pull-out, eh, who pa. A brand say, when you so, and when you call rallies, were the left side of
1: defense. Rally, no crowd here. Oh, no, no, side go, shah, sah.
0: Side go, shah, sah, kao. No, sir, only
1: a best shows.
0: Yes, but I meant for them while converting. Ain't you
1: defender? They be able to 8 years more.
0: Yes, so one how dangerous are on any team? Aqua Quay. And to who call country, Noni Madreki Hono. Aqua Quay, Abia, Marcus Rashford, or Anthony Gordon. Now, at the same time, we may have the crown share hurricane. Now, all Jinan Hono. There are certain aspects of their game, or there are certain key players. One shall wager more, so one suppose equal threat. Rich, that is my worry. Hence, sir, we are coach. This is what you do. You would have to study the strength of your opponent. Obejina so your selection, make sure I be back. Sha, I'm a goalkeeper, no, me weakness be. Now, maybe I'll link you first 11. I'll see you.
1: I know,
0: Matimunia. Rich, where study Jordan Pickford?
1: When I Jordan Pickford, you're a goalkeeper.
0: Metro Jordan Pickford, your one keeper. Or your one keeper. No, but who say by yourself penalty, savior.
2: Mm-hmm.
0: Or you good at it.
1: Then you go penalty.
0: No, me patrick say, or not, ne strength tobacco. Oh, crap, sad, you know. But Rich, Unim, Pickford.
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0: Weakness in you. So, who pressing man? Pickford. Who pressing a pen? On to me, on this temperament, you know, it's the moment I'm a person, you know, I am mistakes, and to be honest, I'm a bubble on this in buying. So, what you do is that, or forward, you know, also almost start a press, you know, almost starting here. And the Indian center backs, you know, so you say there's a weakness, you can expose them. I'm winning. I do. I'm winning. I'm winning against Croatia. And they say, "It's not so consistently. Look at Modric. It's your one or home. No, midfield. No, and Elliot. No, so I'm here. Boy, me pressing because one Modric any age on the side. And to press Modric, I'm to do baby. No,
1: now Modric in the frame.
0: Yes. So around 50, 51st minute, and a coach. No, in the frame. I'm game planning. Look at Modric. But then in Ghana. Yes, you are meant for no, except Thomas Tay Party. Only now, age our almost
1: side. Dude, they are canning.
0: Yes.
1: All three say, first of all, your first 11 and you're saying. Then the approach with England threat, I will be enemy say, except please near the other. Going into the game, you're day.
0: Rich, may game will be Samuel. Center backs in the setting, Ajete and Abranti and Eddie, Opoku, Jerome Opoku.
1: Senai Ababo.
0: Say yes. Mpacho minim se unim
1: Gideon
0: the
1: current
0: situation of Gideon Bebo. Senai Yanso Ebebo. Na minim the situation of
1: midfield on yen starting party na yen drop a yana calib.
0: Na yen ka goalkeeping department in the way, which announced you very key. Wo game we goalkeeping ye very key.
1: Oh, why not prefer no?
0: Goalkeeping no in a way and can I prefer Benjamin Asare. Me premise I may prefer Benjamin Asare ni minim the artistic aye.
1: Okay.
0: At sa level no, ni save sa oye ni composure minim sa ni minya. But on him, I dear by kwa me pair of Benjamin Asare who any organization. Organize defense very well. So I comparative analysis between Atizigi and Benjamin Asare. I won't say Asare organize defense very well.
1: Because
0: I am very key in this game.
1: Anyone's where?
0: Anyone I'm no rich. What be sa a good question na what be sa rich on him? Jordan on. I casa no see any casa. And I said that her Jordan matches be pretty. And I mean, say Jordan are you? Well, quite quiet, say, Chimu, you can't say, Ujaina, where Jai day.
1: And I just said, why no Camilo?
0: Jordan, you be here, Jordan Power game win. See, sir, that is a coach in any casa. No Jordan, you're ready, sir, or be pressy. Not see a quick transition. No, be release the balls on time, man. Obe very useful for us because Jordan ni play obe ti a crab ball ni ye, and we need a lot of fouls for us. Which means so me yah jina. Ono ne bet me as hard ya no. Adi amaye obe pressure no, because England for the pressure beba. But Jordan be sa pressure no every year. So one onim Premier League ni ye, onim John Stones mu onim centre backs ni ye, and onim England team no.
1: Okay.
0: And apart from so onim England team no, say Jordan any selfish. Minim player or your team one or a more creative version Jordan.
1: Sure.
0: No. Bonnie do him bo. But the problem, any side, you know. And see, I'm coming in Jordan and Kasa.
1: Oh, Lizzie Ball.
0: No, only Lizzie Balls on time. Now, I'm pressing ye.
1: All
0: right. Right. Obika Sembi, only Meko in for you.
1: No, me, beside score line after you.
0: Okay, score line, Rich, beside me score line. Game win. 2-1 for England.
1: I'm sure 2-1.
0: Yes, I'm sure 2-1. I'm hoping see a bit me any draw. Okay. Win the enemy in Ukraine.
1: And
0: see who win for us. And Rich, yes, I'm your first half year. England, oh, the last 10 matches in Swabon. Oh, check it by 60%. First half na onyan score line. The win ratio, no. 60% first half. Onyan score line.
1: And the image show said first half, no.
0: Exactly. And also, yet,
1: all right. Judah Usuba for Enamatin and Kanisha was for. 0.55 man friends, so the air tactical board. No, so now yet the tactics, Philip. I say England biggest threat versus Ghana is their set pieces. Hurricane drop deep to manipulate our centre backs and create space behind. And Thomas Tuchel, decoy run and direct ball parting to stretch a back line. As I bring to our analysis, pow. England biggest threat versus Ghana in their set pieces. Hurricane dropping deep to manipulate our centre backs and create space in behind. And Thomas Tuchel, decoy run and direct ball parting to stretch our back line. I ran to the analysis of Ayano and the pay and so on and so on. England team, okay, see that's Richard. I'm not as if I'm not wrong. Ghana never lost in a second game. Yes, it's true. You woke up, you couldn't know. Your second match, you lose. You are right. And you are no. And so I don't know. Maybe for we finish talk about na Fifi Manfred enso entwaso emfa emaya kwasi apo. Hello, good morning to you all. My name is David. Watching you live from Belgium. I want to assure you and every Ghanaian that we shall win today's game by a goal to nil. Okay. Ono so message out the Abeyan and so and no in 7.4.5. Mohamed Awa say England versus Ghana 4. Yintiminti kanabako kra. Fifi Manfred. Fifi, good morning.
2: England versus Ghana 4.
1: Aye. Are you na no meju twa na?
2: O meti ma share for.
1: O meti share for bia.
2: O meti share for.
1: O meti share for da. Only there na share for. Ko fi work up we an kwedi agro wu. I won't let anybody at the ball Panama game now.
2: Reaction.
1: Analyst, move on there, Dodo.
2: Upper reaction.
1: Analyst, I'm walking from a move too much.
2: And I said, well, I'm with my share four.
1: I'm with my share four.
2: With my share six, crap.
1: England, you're better than share six. I'm the end of share six, no?
2: I'm players, I'm the share six.
1: Yeah. I can't find. Now, I know the man, okay. This is the tears I know as ever.
2: Oh, say no, no, on the creative chance. Yeah.
1: Now, my own Akushra for the new.
2: Akushra for Coron started. Bench player.
1: Okay, say Eddie, you know.
2: You want to move a show of four, no, Marcus won't be in two.
1: Oh, yeah, who's that? Who's that?
2: Yeah.
1: Okay.
2: You
1: play too much.
2: You're calling any analysis, no, because an analysis needs to open up the game proper. President, me touch them back just to open up the game proper, and then we'll see where the game is going to probably be won and then lost. Which you about game on the Boston Stadium? The Gillette Stadium.
1: Yeah, Gillette.
2: Now there is something that FIFA has done. Even in the UEFA Champions League, FIFA now use the blanket form of marketing. Say FIFA ever beji stadium. We say the biya taika say almost every stadium be who we are. Yeah, the company they be in at so no Utieska for the naming rights of the stadium. So Gillette, obviously, we know is a company, and there are other ones as well. There is Red Bull, there is Volkswagen in Germany, and all of that.
1: There's a Mercedes-Benz
2: Arena. But FIFA marketing team, they say World Cup or banner FIFA baba in the ceremony, they buy those rights. And they say, oh, yeah, Mercedes-Benz. During that period, they don't call the stadium the Mercedes-Benz Stadium. It's a Corona Stadium, you know. Then we call it either the Boston Arena, the Boston Stadium, or whatever. So this one at the Boston Stadium. Now, as recent BC, one of the stadia, FIFA for one corner, one person on cover company logo inside that stadium. And on the white and the far stadium. I'm the far baby on my logo. And I'm guess okay, see, and down that is it. And we will track camera. And koto sa company meeting so. And a company no see what we call situational marketing. Into a corner of the annual white now also. And a corner social media. No, sir, every profile picture, every image on the course, I know. It is our camera, everybody trying to say, and yes, sir, company in the kind of was him. Just on the other side when it comes to the marketing. Which, because they will walk up now. Yeah. FIFA wants everything to be about them.
1: No, sir, eyeballs, you know.
2: Exactly.
1: Hazel.
2: Yeah, it's huge.
1: The eyeballs,
2: yeah. And this can ever.
1: Yeah.
2: That is exactly, especially what brings in. You have more the Boston Stadium over the US of A. Now, meaning Ghana for a rich. They are going to drive from Philly to Boston. I know people that will go as far as New York area on them to come to Boston to come and watch the game. I know Ghanaians that will go from Canada to come to Boston, the US of A, to come and watch the game. A lot of Ghanaians are going to be there. It's a good one. Now, again, Ben, it's between the Ghana Black Stars and the Three Lions of England, which... Say, only in common between England and Ghana, in Sabi in the last few years, in terms of form guide, we are not close to them. But like I told you earlier, say, Black Stars and England, it is similar to what Kotoko and Hearts will do because it's a game that is a derby game. It can go anywhere. Now, the amount game even air there and say, which on paper, yeah, when you man be a bit near, it can hit the English. They are more born. Yeah, you were certain attributes, certain players, certain Arsenal be. Ah, you put that. See, you soon here on the night. You bet near hit him. So it is true.
5: So because England for me to yes your four. Yes, we meet yes your four. But say a boogie movie, me a show 1-0 be an ya draw. Don't be too surprised and ask and saying yes, because tactically those wins are also there for us to miss them. Although in terms of probability, the balance of probability is a kind of buffoon. It will turn more towards the English than it does to us to win the match. It's a hugely important game. Rich, the Panama game, as team before, the game that we played, how we played the game, where we played the game, saying a game, we could almost every Ghanaian is more expectant of the game against England. Send your bebo, player Ben best start it, player will crammy, who saw yard here, it's an person best start it, player will bar, do we a person bono or best say more, it's a player will start TV. All of those things have become the huge and major talking point in the lead up to start game and anyway, in England for no kakomo in the US of A and Boston. It's important. Now, you're in England for him, you know, oh, one group. So, Becca, the last time we played against them, was in a friendly game, my boy. In Yemi and said, Yemi and that group, bro. Rich, I'm going to move that soon in that second.
6: Okay.
5: The only difference is from the goal difference. Yemi have 3 points, but almost superior goal difference, Echenge. Now, usually in games like this, like I told you, it is more emotional also as it is tactical and also physical. And now, if you listen to England, the follow pre-match press conference and the thing that they said, players, somebody will call in terms of the media session. You can understand and read the emotional part of the game very, very well. Which is here, nah. Me and I'm saying, oh, let me try and contact Omo Minimo Momo Black Stars Camp. No, say, ah, a is he saying, a ye dana, ye babo England game. Player, ye do who come be prepared to master party. Then, just before we are asking for media deal. Which player back out to come for the media opening? Hey, Abrante friend Thomas Ten Party, Jordan Ayew, and Gideon Mensah. So what went into Abrante friend Thomas Ten Party coming out to come and speak? Which, you see, they were all standing the media phone number. Then Omo Bisa said, ah, and then Ghana player Ben Omo Yi Namai, he ain't even come in the lead up to the game against England. Omo John my Thomas Ten Party said, "Meba, I'll speak to the media." He wasn't on the bill. Obian catches Thomas and he said, "Oh, now that's so." But he himself offered, said, "Obama made the media job today and now for that game against Tima, your friend of England, which was very, very important." Rich. And Thomas Tempati delivered very well on everything. I didn't even call Thomas care for me, na a yamide was the fact, said, for him as a player, and yet, on no corner, I come game, Rich. Richardo, and you don't want to come game. For him as a player, it is about say, the collective players. You know? Now, no genie say, and you don't want to go to England. Jordan Bobo England. Antoine Semenyo Bobo England. Fatah Ishaku Bobo England.
6: Brandon
5: Thomas Asante Bobo England. These guys all play in the English leagues, you know? Whether in the championship or even in the higher division. They played there before, and you know those boys. But for him, anybody who's going to ask now players, no, you don't know. Obit said Bukayo Saka, Obit said Declan Rice. These are players, and he wants to meet them again. Before Carlos Queiroz spoke, na Tomasu Karahako had a pre-match press conference. And this is what he said. Also, we had a big influence from the substitutes. Everyone bought in and they gave everything to be, and they gave everything to decide the match. Talking about how well we're using the subs and the bench. And we spoke of Bukayo Saka, any of Rentier Fredo, Marcus Rashford coming off the bench to come and change the game for the Three Lions of England. Now, Okasimbi, it makes so much sense. Say, also no as a team. So one respected Ghana. Ghana don't shy away from the physicality of the game. And that was Thomas Tuchel telling the players, no, any of the English media, the strength of the Ghanaian team. Which your strength no one and the physicality. Your strength need two, air pace and power. Three, and catch us also can say we don't shy away from playing long and then winning the second balls that come off it. It's very important. That is Thomas Tuchel giving Carlos Queiroz a heads up, say, we're winning the game, you know, And I know how most likely you are going to play or to play as no any tools now, Kitano. And in that, my plan is to map up a strategy to come and play against you. Very important. Rich, 2 days ago, now, your biggest news pan was the injury of our branch friend Lawrence Atizigi. Now, media, in nights like this, I get excited again because Mekai, when Atizigi came under backlash, Kanin Sunin Guni Daniel, then he said, no, Atizigi is a good goalkeeper. But Yenyan to was Yaman. Over time, people will see. Which Yenyan with the first half against Panama. The efforts our friend Lawrence Atizigi, any shame in making sure say, Obenyan the results that he has to get. The performances in the first half from the team led by our bench friend Lawrence Atizigi, one of the senior most players of the team in him. Iprana Eba in the game against Panama no, was worrying. People had mentioned say it was a possible groin injury and that he wasn't going to be fit enough to come and play this one. People had mentioned say it's my hamstring injury that was affecting on our bench friend Lawrence Atizigi and he wasn't able to be fit for this one. Mikai, he didn't go on and say no. Ayala had made it emphatically clear. Except from the sources of Black Stars camp, no. Atizigi, fit, he had trained. And when all of the news in the country was that, Atizigi didn't fit one shot now, he was clear. And it appears now from the interview of Gasper, the assistant coach, the goalkeeper's coach of Carlos Queiroz, he spoke to the direction. Said, Atizigi is very important for them. And there is a likelihood of it to be a Mabenda. Although it's a medical situation, but they will look at the collective again, the team, before Ono Abrante friend Lawrence Atizigi, the interest before they make a decision. I think I can confirm Sir Abrante friend Lawrence Atizigi is going to be in post tonight for the Black Stars of Ghana. And for me, regardless of every other thing, a 90% fit Lawrence Atizigi is a goalkeeper that I'll go in for, even if he's not 100. I've said it. One of the biggest issues they'll be facing in this game against England are from aerial dwells and then aerial grabs from goalkeepers. Two, the organization, the backline, and the exposure as a goalkeeper for him that he has. Sometimes also, you may hear your goalkeeper to be patient, calm, and composed on the ball, just so we don't build forward. But you have to say, you have to change. So, we'll wait till we go into a game before we play.
7: But only one more, I'm going to Black Stars didn't come out. I'm going to say, at least it's a problem. Mm-hmm. How to organize the backline.
5: I don't agree with them.
7: Organizing the
5: there is no
7: it, anytime, Biano,
5: Black Stars, who are you talking about? Because Gasper doesn't say that.
7: I'm saying that. No. Now, Gasper don't know Nancy Anoba. Abrenteno, I'm feel say, the problem back up as a goalkeeper. Hey, how is you organizing the defenders? Which how men call Obla? And almost you say, Kamiya say, has goalkeeper. Yakan is Asari. Benjamin Asari, very good. Ekbano, say, oh, show defenders. Oh, call the Ujina. There be who say, yeah, but corner now, Obe Jiname, Obe Eti. I don't know, yeah, they had the chance at Tizigi.
5: And you say, at Tizigi, yeah, they was had you.
7: Send the maker.
5: Ah, but also, oh, well, let's see the problem, I don't know. But
7: I don't know who are branching.
5: No, Debbie, yeah, over three now. Can you?
7: Maybe I want to say. So, only one more, I'm Black Stars in the Dean Coma. I'm afraid that the problem are a branching offense at Tizigi walk and your house, you organizing the defenders. But Benjamin Assar is running any trump card. Ujna, Omen Co. Also, only they know, no, Sadini be. Catch their domains are done. Oh, the Missabon is a Tikamua. Oh, yeah, number one, at least you better sweep. And you will be a crowd, you would. So, what I say, in case of Sabon, it's Tikama. But it looks like that's a Tizigi Nisanyaman.
5: Which respect to all of those who are close to them. But for me, as an analyst, I've looked at the data. Nothing suggests a Tizigi is a problem of organization.
7: Okay, let's move on.
5: In fact, almost all of those people who made all of these arguments up to today. Obi ain't me for any empirical data. If I'm a betray, into a Muslim, any Obi also
7: put on then yeah, Obi, yeah.
5: And that is the thing. Okay. Atizigi in the first half, I'm conceding goal. One mistake leading to goal. Yeah. So I don't know where the questions of his organizational ability is coming from. Benjamin Sari also has strength, you know. And Benjamin Sari's biggest strength, the goalkeeping strength, you know. But I don't just say the weakness of Atizigi. Atizigi's biggest strength, pains. So what if you are away? Why?
7: Yeah.
5: It doesn't mean that the weakness of Benjamin Asare, if he has his strength. So that is just the disparity I wanted to know. And now, Carlos Queiroz Kasai. Rich, Queiroz is saying, we know how England play. They have excellent players. They have the experience of the

0: none man will care what the baby a Bukayo Saka does not have.
1: Any dear here.
0: You are the friend in the box entries. Say Bukayo any more no age in a touchline, Ojina so. Or trying to play and by San Juan passing when making a run. But none it was our ability to get a more or ba.
1: Direct.
0: Into the room of boxing.
1: I see my room with the enemy.
0: Aha, when Chana, not all the creative chance. So, I still think that Thomas Tuchel will go with Nani. And I think that is going to be the general outlook of England for now. I think that Obebo Ezri comes and John Stones said about first game now. I think so, right back, unless it is James Pra, Obebo with James, and then you play Nico O'Reilly. I think that the two midfielders, no sitting midfielders, no, and then the Clan Rice, any advantage here. Your friend Mark Elliot Anderson. Then he plays Jude Bellingham as a 10.
1: Rachel Anderson on Bobo.
0: Yeah, solid.
1: Hi.
0: Very physical. He gave me.
1: Come
0: Jeffrey will say no buck on any man. That is what we have to contend with. Yeah, but against a midfield that is very good because Declan will do the box to box. Not Elliot Anderson as a 6. Our best creamy back line. Sebone Keba. And there are times that, based on the way England won best of all, born in the Kem Kaka. And come on, that is where Elliot Anderson now comes in, leads the game, and turn over possession and play forward. They will play with Jude. Now, Jude will two roles. I want my system. Now, say, all the people will never receive more in the house space, because only two people actually will keep the weight. Let's stretch it back. And to the media, I'm not arguing because, see, first, what Ali will say when. And then as part of my lineup, I think that your back four should include Ali Miseiro at right back. I will explain. But so we have two fullbacks now. So when you're close to money and you're close to the goal, they need space to run into. But Obeina, they don't have that space to run into. That is when they were forced to find and need pickers. I think in fifth. That is where Jude Bellingham will help in that progression job. So one in the transitional, Jude's job will be what we call the box crashing job. Of the born a co-wide area, not a 30 Tessana penalty loan. We are Katia man, not power back to when he gets the goal there. Very important for my dear friend Jude Bellingham, which is important. Rich, for me as Ghana, I'll do a 4-2-3-1 like you did too.
1: Okay,
0: but the problem is personnel, and it's me person me line up on air line up and solving the problems.
1: Okay,
0: I will give them first problem being I'm against Yabisha. Isolation of fullbacks versus wingers 1v1 ABC. England have only BR on first plan. How will they create more chances? And the data suggests that. Say England following will look to isolate on number 11 and number 3. On my isolation on number 7 and number 2. Constantly in wide areas. So it means that there is a likely we'll see this year Gideon Mensah versus Noni.
1: Bedu.
0: And as a Gideon Anthony Gordon, then there's a likelihood that we'll meet on the other side. Say, Abrantia, your friend of Senea, we'll have Senea, and Abrantia, your friend of Noni Man will kick in there. The two center backs, I won't change them. Goalkeeper, I won't change them.
1: Okay.
0: In fact, the two left backs, Gideon Mensah is the one defensively astute. So I'll stick with Gideon Mensah in there. My problem, however, is Senea at right back.
1: We're too physical, though.
0: Incoming problem, but a Penelunko. He wants to go forward. And that means that we may rent a friend of Anthony Gordon a lot of space. Yes, Carlos Queiroz said once a certain name one because it will mean that we're conscientizing boy and they say we don't have to go forward too much. You're managing the number of times we go forward and then we stay back as much as possible and stay in the game. But ideally, in terms of player profile, any ability, I would want to go with Abrantia and friend Ali Seidu.
1: Okay.
0: For him to keep tabs on Noni. Stick him away from the box. Manu Kodu, outside the box for me.
1: Bonanano.
0: But I managed it too much. The good thing is that he's a rich walk out, you know. Ref is never born if you know.
1: Yeah.
0: If you kill me, part of it is a plan. So come on. I love that fact. It means that that is why, Rich, the most important principle away from the tactics is physicality. And then combativeness. And see, it's in the end being everywhere else. Because the more you win your individual battles and draws or packers, the more you grow in confidence, the more you're able to play and play well and get the success that you're looking for. Rich, again, a packer. Remember midfield means.
1: Okay.
0: See, although remember midfield means, you can arrange this as a 4-2-3-1.
1: Yeah.
0: But remember midfield is means.
1: Okay.
0: Me means, remember, Kwesi Sibo. Nyeri mabo di niye. Ah, or city.
1: Kwesi Sibo.
0: Kwesi Sibo. Ah, or city.
1: Okay.

0: correcto ano
1: kwasi sibo
0: one day share me na budini ya chere me kwasi sibo on city so kwasi sibo is going to be like yeah adventure friend Elliot Anderson then I play a friend is saying Calibridge
2: okay
0: on the left hand side of the midfield three no matter Thomas Tepati on the right hand side of the midfield it's a asymmetric midfield three asymmetric no specific roles Calibridge you want to say because when you have a money, you have a new money. England for good positions is near me. One, my big can't choose on my wingers, not ever bound with him. So, wingers never any more. Reason, never someone else supporting or feeling her. For two reasons. I want to one money and answer Gordon. Say, come on, I want to defend her. Two, you want the same on this side. And you see, my for this me is saying, you know, because you see, you are the hard working of the lot. Oh, yen collect obekwa ko wini bo ne dia breme yen correct yen physical kwasi sibo be ko biem yen create mo be wini bo ne dia mame but in all that kwasi sibo any the technical ability or he doesn't have it on that level of Partey any adventure fellow Calibridge Partey or the line breaking and passing ability to break the line into oji money for bupa otimeto ne da because England fullbacks number we have to be able to play two or three passes near or ha emi si eche obi o se croatia match ni bi abeka che o se croatia for ni abo ron won in time eko that is how you hurt the English be quick into your transitions and then go into spaces no na koko hurt you no no be say emi ti mi pe pate but e tun dey here you press us aggressively centrally like you mentioned for Elliot Anderson and you ti mi ya me fitness ni ma ko no so oni che kakra ni en fun the world carrying no it is a manual pressing me bro otime twefa mu won the call and that is a venture friend carry me chi and that is why I'm going for the midfield three because of this we here front three no three attributes one and so we no money ni mo bia ni eye clinical
2: chance in the bar o mo gbo mu
0: because he yellow bro
2: ti kakra na e beba no
0: so go come so you bet me asha we a clinical player because of that I want Antoine Semenyo here or Brandon Thomas Asante here.
2: Okay.
0: But it's
2: me. Umbo Antoine or Flans, you
0: know? Antoine is the most clinical of all your attackers.
2: Okay.
0: I mean, per last season, you're both games here. Almost the most gassed after him, I am Brandon Thomas Asante. So, if you want somebody that is more clinical, it's Antoine Semenyo. I need him close to goal. Because the game is going to be transitional. Rich, I get back to say, Sir, Antoine or her. Most times, also no more passes named Tema Kwanima. You are going to now isolate Antoine Semenyo versus John Stones.
2: Oh, yeah, go crack a crack.
0: Any other concert in all that spaces. Antoine holding chair, Antoine physical chair, Antoine can take the ball. Say you're close to goal. And drop your shoulder and call no shot in here. Antoine can give that to us. That in the center forward. Then I go to my wingers. I don't have a real problem, Rich. I want to just unbore me. What is all bummy? All bummy, really rich. What is it? It's all bummy.
2: Me view is a game with Jordan number.
0: Hey,
2: Jordan number, but you see, Yenning.
0: What is it? I've been pulling up before Kerry.
2: Because you saw me, my catcher. You see, Jordan, the only problem I have with him here, Ujina Bono Suchado.
0: Yeah.
2: So, as I say, oh, yeah, then I'm not a brosso.
0: Yeah.
2: And no one had any problem. So, yet me ni kasa no jansa de nko ade. Me nu mi enu nanim. Jordan tactically, technically, we super.
0: Ndi still what you say we be my Jordan. I start it all for
2: him. Yeah, man.
0: Now the other one who gets it?
2: The other one. I think Niamh should start.
0: Niamh. Yeah. I don't guess he mean boom ba okra.
2: Is that any?
0: Mimbo Mubakura.
2: Umbo Mubakura. Ubobo Hanway.
0: Mabo. Brandon Thomas Asante off the wing. Mabo. Either Fatal Shako or Christopher Bonzuba. Brandon Thomas Asante.
2: The reason I'm aiming per se Brandon best at him.
0: Mm-hmm.
2: He's like, Yabo game, na do best 65, 70 a game, and I'll stretch it.
0: Yeah.
2: Then we bring it because it was a Brandon on the energy levels, no offro. Yeah. He can run, but too direct.
0: But again, before that, so if we don't kill off the gamer, and as the engineer stay in the gamer, before Brandon comes, that game me upon. I share a bit, three me upon. Oh, wait, three. So I'd rather go Brandon. I can play Brandon Central or Prince Edu Kobna Central, take Antoine here, and then play with a winger of Nubix Mekita Bonica can go into space for me. So me, that's the issue. Rich, the finality of the whole situation is a money airborne. We have to be quick in your passes to go for it.
2: No.
0: Two, and yet they be on your bets in actually. There are times where anything that any see about Jordan, because Jordan, when he leads the press, he's like a nasical.
2: And he's a captain.
0: Then I saw it and twice a million. Rich, I'm predicting a draw. Meaning say a goalless draw and as a scoring draw. But I think we'll come out of this 1 point.
2: Of course, go with your goals, baby.
0: Good baby.
2: So bad draw crown will be able to go.
0: Yeah, go and then.
2: But me and me dear dear Ghana Beshe.
0: I would say Ghana Beshe. What you
2: say? Yes, 2-1.
0: Okay. Mammy ma what you for quotes some of our coffee.
2: Say only DBC.
0: Baby, it's your
2: yeah, best first goal.
0: Okay.
2: England a bet.
0: Okay.
2: Last minute, dying best of the game. Ni show me 2-1 there pon. So I need see.
0: Mate. Eh. Mami.
2: Ana ma nai.
0: Is it so? Eh. You go figure see him.
2: Sure.
0: Nah. O kan akwe bibi o ho. Na your games ni na boy. Just the France game.
2: Senegal for Ipa.
0: Yeah. Oh, Senegal no move mission now. The France game reach me see because of the hold up,
2: yeah,
0: you know.
2: Yeah. It delayed for 30 minutes.
0: Yeah, we wanted an over 3.5, but it came just an over 2.5 real coach thing. But that is the thing. And you man sanity. In times like this, yeah, you'll be in here. You see how we know so. So don't miss out.
2: Okay.
0: And then we go with the games so very, very carefully. First code no A B W 5 E 6 4 D 9 C 4. Second one A B W 5 E 6 4 A F 3 A. Third one A B W 5 E 6 4 8 9 C 3. Fourth one A B W 5 E 6 4 7 6 1 6. Fifth one A B W 5 E 6 4 5 0 8 5. And our last one A B W 5 E 6 4 0 F 4 6. Rich.
2: Okay.
0: And Betway Kore, Yenikwa Kodi, and Nesikan Ini, the Medikaka. Betway Dini, 10th anniversary.
2: Okay.
0: It is called the hashtag It Is Your 10. Oko Betway app, no so, Ultra Code Way BR with 5 Ghana cedis or more. There is a scratch and win. Oh, honum. Unya go to the scratch and winner. You stand a chance of aside the code and AI analysis that will be dino to also make money on it. It's a bet with a call. Say a net one to on YouTube and the whole go on all 50 Manfred social media handles on Sabeka. Ne chat ne di. Mami nyao. Na a net with you for
2: the BA lines in Tempana. Monso, much my day. Daniel Kai, I see Partez link up play with Semenya will be crucial to us winning the match. Samo Kisi, me for a message in a fee, Mimbia lines, no, 3220 83581 83582 83583. Makacham said, net, yet the Ghana game, no, can't predict and win. Nanami or don't now predict na a bemoa. Unya biscuits from aya McBerry biscuit. McBerry biscuit. Nanyan, in fact, it's a full package. A chill room. Sounds like a t-shirt, a woman, and I say, I'm on my air predicting win about Kwan Udino, Fiam, and no, everything come on. Some of you say it's never a derby. They are better than us in every aspect. We only need to improve and not repeat that first half performance, else we will regret. Swift transition and incisiveness in the, is the key. Okay, also the other day, I don't know, Balabo, I could see Enra, ono ena eye wina. Ozina how to say good morning.
3: Good morning, Richardo.
2: Bibi e fine.
3: Bibi e wako.
2: Ede nyame ase. Enra match be na wudi wini e no.
3: Argentina Austria.
2: Argentina Austria. Oga say Argentina be che 2-0.
3: Yeah, 2-0.
2: Wow.
3: Emani bel.
2: Wow. Yeah. Wow. Na oban so so ho akye de no.
3: Yeah,
2: but for twama no hana, memfa nche camera no. Bamcho abrante enra, predict and we no. 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
3: eye me go se matwa
2: oba koso ai bi
3: me go se matwa
2: nti na Ghana ne England ho ana
3: in England Blasters ne Ghana England versus Ghana. In the Ghana, you're winning 1-0.
2: Ghana versus 1-0.
3: Yeah, Ghana versus 1-0.
2: Montreal didn't do. Montreal was didn't do.
3: 1-0.
2: Oh dear.
3: The fans me catch a
2: fatulu.
3: Yeah, say versus 1-0. The 1-0 now you go so 1-0 project now you go see that you walk up.
2: Richardo. Ati. That's it. France men kwanza. You be point. Mama wo. We go so you be na aye. It's in front of my beer lines. No, 3-2-2-0. 8-3-5-8-1. 8-3-5-8-2. 8-3-5-8-3. We are Ghana game. 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Hello, first caller.
4: Good morning.
2: Yes, sir.
4: Efen chance, ato kwa da mkata tukuti.
2: Pacho wa say?
4: Ghana beshe 2-1.
2: Ghana beshe 2-1. Na udini ya say?
4: Hello?
2: Pacho udini ya say. Okay, I'm so intent no. Fatulo mamun kan kan ho, wa mo ni din ye. Esa yi hu de. Eh, hello.
4: Richardo.
2: Yes sir.
4: Richardo, we dey tuga. Me dey word room my here.
2: Pacho bodi e wo
4: I dey. Richardo, your friend is Samuel Ampofu.
2: Samuel Ampofu.
4: Ampofu.
2: Okay.
4: Richardo.
2: Mhm.
4: Akono. Yes, no kwa nim say day. Nancy, you and so, yeah, support at your PhD. You impaired the Nancy other phone. Nagana, I shall one name. England. More young woman, dear.
2: Mate, I'm from the school. I'm from mommy. Hello.
5: Hello, Richardo.
2: Yes, sir.
5: Pacho, Joel, I have not a comment. I'm good.
2: Pacho, would you have ID card? So, in case of
5: Joel, Alale.
2: Joel, dear.
5: Alale.
2: Alare.
5: Pacho.
2: Okay. Pacho, you too.
5: Ghana, 1. Ghana, England, 0.
2: Ghana, Besha, 1-0.
5: Pacho.
2: Okay. Ati, you that's it. Yanko, your next caller. Hello.
6: Hello, Shadow.
2: Yes, sir.
6: Yes, sir. Good, Baba Isan.
2: Baba Isan in the world, where is your
6: home? Pacho, I.
2: Okay, Pacho, me too.
6: In Ghana, then we need 2-1.
2: Okay. All right. Your pawner Abemua Ubinya Wachede at your free Macberry. Hello?
7: Hello?
2: Yes, sir.
7: Good morning.
2: Good morning.
7: Okay, me too.
2: Okay, me too.
7: Ghana Bemini 1-8. And I who said Bono if he defended never said either number 22 in the rendering. Tenaya.
2: Mm-hmm.
7: Or number 1-0.
2: Oh, okay. So now I bet you go on. Now, who did you say?
7: Emmanuel Gundato.
2: Emmanuel Dien?
7: Gundato.
2: Gundato?
7: Yeah.
2: Oh, okay. All right. That's true. Dien, the ator. You go to our next caller. Hello?
8: Hello.
2: Good morning.
8: Good morning.
2: Pacho Udin?
8: Pacho, I think you're more from Mr. President, Mr. And now, hi.
2: Me too. England better Ghana 1-0. England
8: better Ghana
2: 1-0. And how do you say?
8: Abigail Mokoma.
2: Abigail?
8: Mokoma.
2: Mokoma?
8: Yeah.
2: Oh, okay. All right. Okay. Abigail Mokoma. I'm going to need you know, M4 and to say England better 1-0. Okay. Hello? Yes, sir.
9: Good morning.
2: Good morning.
9: I'm going to Isaac and because I've answered you.
2: Isaac, dear.
9: Andam.
2: Isaac Andam, okay.
9: I'm for you.
2: It's you.
9: England beshe Ghana 2-1.
2: England beshe Ghana 2-1.
9: Ah.
2: Oh, okay. Okay. Okay. Mate. Yen kofu froso. Hello.
10: Hello, Richard.
2: Yes, sir.
10: Good morning, sir.
2: Good morning.
10: Ana promo boy kuma. I'm not that fan of football, but in the likes of you people, normally I enjoy football. We have a penalty on goal with them. At the 80th minute, na calibrating chi at the final goal point. So they are 3-2. Ghana is qualified with 9 points, and I still stand by it. The quarterfinal and two African countries. Ebekumubi, na menkamu echak.
2: Menkamu. Amen. Amen. Amen.
3: Amen.
2: I mean, tunzo nguzo. Na enzini entwa nkofo 32 ewurade ka nyumne ne ade ehubaji mu. Hello
9: Richard.
2: Yes sir.
9: I'm a dear friend, Charles Amuzu. I'm a Ghana Beshe 2-1.
2: I want our friend now, Ghana Beshe 2-1.
9: Jordan Semenyo Beshe.
2: Jordan Antoine Semenyo. Okay. That's it. I'm so no crowd or the scorers no crack.
3: Yeah, come.
2: And your prediction on quack again. Okay, all right. Hello.
11: Hello.
2: Good morning.
11: Good morning.
2: Pastor Udi.
11: Abigail Johnson. Pastor Ghana Beshe Bako.
2: Ghana Beshe 1-0.
11: Fine. Semenyo Nebeshe.
2: Antoine Nebeshe Guna.
11: Aye.
2: Oh, nyamin tunsu ngusu ai. Amen. Amen. Amen. Amen. E da se pa. Usu beti ya Fraser 3220 8582 8353. Hello.
12: Yeah, Rich.
2: Yes, sir.
12: Good morning.
2: Good morning.
12: Mediani Amuzu Vincent.
2: Amuzu Vincent.
12: Amuzu Vincent.
2: Okay.
12: Mede Ghana ni dia ba no credit. Ombeshe Ghana 3-1. Aye, 3-1.
2: Mm. Omeshe treba no. Okay. I say party no. Zeke Mohammed, I say good morning, Richard. The best of luck to you, the Ghana Black Stars. There's no way England can survive in our hands this evening. We will beat them hands down. In fact, if you don't have any confidence in our team this evening, you can go ahead and sleep. Zeke Mohammed, this message is Diabre. Hello.
13: Hello, Richard.
2: Yes, sir.
13: Good morning.
2: Good morning.
13: Edward Hussey. Yeah.
2: Okay. Patro, meet you.
13: Richard, a bear one.
2: Patrick, what are you saying?
13: 1-1.
2: Yeah.
13: Oh,
2: okay. Next, you have a draw. Okay. Yeah, that's a part. You can next caller. Hello?
14: Yeah, Richard.
2: Yes, sir.
14: Yeah, that's a very good example.
2: Patrick, what are you
14: saying? Your friend is Seth Opoku Bonsi Safo. I know I'm going to call
2: Seth Opoku
14: Bonsi Safo.
2: Bonsi Safo. Okay. All right. Patrick, meet you.
14: Ghana, I believe in 2-0. Sir,
2: Benjamin
14: Ghana
2: Berini
14: 2-0.
2: So I'm not the answer, I'm fat.
14: And
2: okay, alright, I'm saying we die soon. Okay, alright, yate ya true dinner to. Hello?
15: Hello, Richard, good morning.
2: Good morning.
15: You are your friend is in for Samuel.
2: Patro say?
15: Your friend is in for Samuel, in for Samuel.
2: Chere for
15: Samuel.
2: Samuel.
15: Yeah.
2: Okay, 2-4 well, Samuel. England Beshe 2-1. Okay. Mate, medasipa. I say Ghana will make history in this World Cup just like we did in 2010. Because anytime you lose our hope on our team, that is where we do wonders. Correct score. England 2, Ghana 2. Okay. Hello?
15: Yeah,
2: Pacho, good morning.
16: Hello, Richard.
2: Morning.
16: Morning, sir. Pastor, how are you?
2: I'm here to announce.
16: Nyamadumo Ghana Basha Wani Efrem Moro Kasafred Jama.
2: Moro ahun.
16: Yes sir.
2: Okay, yate edasi Ghana Basha 2-1. It has a pain fan school. Hello.
17: Hello.
2: Hello.
17: Hello.
2: Pacho, good morning.
17: Good morning. Of a go pon jabia tia.
2: Mhm.
17: Na o ko fi o pon jabia tia.
2: Okay.
17: Ah. Ghana Basha 2-1. Another bad 2-2, but Ghana Basha 2-1.
2: Oh, okay. Okay. Yate. It has a pain Patrick Abonza. I said the three lions of England will dominate the game, but the Black Stars will win by a goal to nil. Last caller. Let me finish my umbrella. Hello.
18: Richard.
2: Yes, sir.
18: Hello, my friend.
2: Kado poku. Meet you.
18: Well, yeah. I'm the man. Happy for that. Thank you. Thank you, man. Can you clean me up? Nana Blasta, he a mad media, Adi, Papa, so much for you. We are gonna win there, but I'm gonna be in the
2: okay.
18: You gotta be in the
2: city. Hey, that's a pa. 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
3: 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In Kunim Dini Del be Dawinima. 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Dear Pap Pebby, any lineage said you may be able to catch us on two platforms. So, Mrs. Eka Crowell.

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1: 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Their voices sound different now, almost nice, and somehow you actually enjoy spending time with them. Luckily, some things make it easier. Start the moments that matter with Munchy Chocolate Chip Cookies and experience the unmistakable crunch of chocolatey joy.
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4: Ah, so nene no.
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4: Richardo, mamin for many chimo Eastern Region. 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
3: Okay.
5: 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And I'm for coins nominating chef and Massipa, multimedia, the
3: minimum.
5: I
3: ran to on far multimedia, in fact, in chef. Program Bianua, Cosibala Bointi, and she does it, it does it. Okay, at your friend from Miss Annie Uncle Father Macassia, and you may share our as you more. 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
8: 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And I see one the cheat near Sia Yabuano. 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
18: 48 years.
15: No, what to me, a quack to ni numpe, and the good badge must so war. And one seminono, where we am quay.
14: Young quay, and me, a quay, and money at the Anitia Moka, so I win it back one temp, one or else one, I said, yes, I quino. Of as all to quiet the first of the Anwa Wabwa. Yes, it would near Daja in 2 years, and 2 years, Daja, as I quine and fasso. Wobeja, he said, a shame communito, so Nashambaku, a shame you knew, a shame you knew communito, so. No, I really do no more for gentlemen, you won't be. And you better cry and echo sway, then you could be as a woman want. I don't care if Bambre could ruin one much to come on of them, as a way the Munya there. As a way the Munya the cry into Bambo four, and a year will fumpin, will fumpy and send Wokoy, a unity of flu, a shiny of flu home. I'm a come one down, no, the entry. Ama fo na wo tu kwai wo kodi sen sem e wo kwai ne so
19: almost be 5-7 hours e be say yesa ban no na wo hu contractor no bibia access say no na o mo body an see see no my because ya ka sin nyina access say
14: where am fan chain woman for the bn ye be pepem na afi yes anso dia be kwa
15: ani abushia ye kwa ni mu na ubu nsio na ye Ghana water company won mu nsio na ubuo enyina monkani a wo so se ye ECG for de na wo yi wo so de a ECG ECG
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20: 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hydrothermal share Ghana City and a dollar no award in Tennessee. 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

0: Ice Cube's Big 3 is back. 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Then Coach Rick Mahorn, Sensation Nasir Khor, and the Detroit Amps look to protect home court against back-to-back MVP Michael Beasley and the defending champs Miami 305. 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Ice Cube's Big 3 is back. 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Big 3 All-Star Dwight Howard and the LA Riot take on Greg Monroe and the Dallas Power. Then Coach Rick Mahorn, Sensation Nasir Khor, and the Detroit Amps look to protect home court against back-to-back MVP Michael Beasley and the defending champs Miami 305. 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
2: 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And she acquired our penny Queers. Whatever's open.
3: Obian himself, a defensive coach. The NTA Castle, a defensive coach, and say, when your coach has a Ohado Tima or money to know it be so much. Emma opposing to no attack him. And she said, oh shit. You need Panama give me a boy and not a style of boy now. But you said, I'll start on a report. Your best nature, they broke your friend away back to pass. No, you had to tell my receipt me and your counter attack here. Because you did the one thing I wanted, of course, all shit anymore now. Who I'm trying to manure or what Brandon to Master Santo or what Kamadin Suleiman or Fatari Taco or war in Naki Williams or that place in a place or much me to make up. It's an amazing success of people. Say, you bet in Italy. Now, you have to tell my senior can be a night born or out of now. You have to take advantage by counter attack. It's an amazing success of the course. And then you may give me the amazing success of a business. Yeah, lateral defenders, no. Say, Senna Yana Bebo and now say, give your mentor the Boba. And so, me very careful because the one to the board in the one left. So now, if you have a soccer bar and now, so born on my drinking, so I will write on that. Bibi asa players mi no omo aje enti sana ya ene gidio mensa ene nyume me so se omo beji no
2: enti Clemente Javier ena yare na twetwe koma wo chire mu coach Carlos Queers e kwa obefa so wo betimi ato atra anaso wo beboa ma mrante na to atra e de ama e na ni nyina mu no ya sanzuri coach Frempon ma so twetwe koma mo no so che na dwene
4: but ni nyina no ekọ down to a day ye middle

0: Also, you know, a bit to me, I be I guess a middle, no, you're very strong. So, a whole new baby, as I say, to me, try, I say, a bit to me, I will go power or more in the middle. But to her, my middle, no, so, friend is saying, Rice and Anderson, Omomi, you know, cry alone, no, a battle defensive work, no, in the midfielder. Omono alone can do that. And they have a very experienced at the Jude Bellam. So, no, come out three. So, it means, yeah, you know, the way I set up, you know, in the first your first game, you know, say your boy Lasha also, and then friend is Yuenchi. I'm an up and coming at the midfielder, but we more against an experienced side, which I'm not quite three or middle. So it means, as I say to me, I just see a midfielder, you know, and then it me ebenya three midfielders, which.
1: Coach from Paul Manso and on an Agana, this should be so at your magnet.
2: In England, my more defense game. Omo ye mema, ye se mema. Ye di bon, ye di wufu, ye mu ye du. Ahwadiya ye obi. Mada, mo power om. Na ye mu say yes. Na ye mu ye bo defense game. Omo ye 18 mu. Ana 18 line ech. Ano mu bo yes mu bo defense game. Omo swa ba. Say me. Ana mikita bo ono na madu 18 mu na mu bo defense game. Mada, wama me kwa me push out the boy ye mu ne uwan wu.
3: Ghana, ene ni England match no. Mimi jidi se coach no obe defende mo na wa bo counter attack. Ba mimi ni ya kaya be attack. On the attack, you know, defend the nice old throw movie. No, Mimi, I can be attack it more.
4: First, I'm going to buy no increase. And now you increment in the increase the pressure of because England on the boy about Sally, you're a true mafia. What does he say? You're a true. Hey, easy, mom, cry. You'll be me any. You're a true shop. Can number boy one answer? Be beside. Be a bit messy. It's my year's soon film. What does he say? Because Ghana Bahamas and Amy Winnie, you're a judicial baby Winnie.
5: Ghana blaster for players in the training staff to training the Munjai, Namufa, pass passing in Yaduma, a slow ball bono, Munjai, no, so slow ball bono, because I lose and for shame. Down ball, Momono Samay, near intimate day, Yantimisha bono, because Winya Babia, which I know, bit me up, Bona Mana, a dupo de moi, make sure so, but put it in it, it's a quiet, but to me, I say.
1: Ghana, this year be adventure, and you acquire your quotier, and I just say, would you do a more kind of pa dia? Say no more per se, you know.

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1: 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Yeah, from mo Ghana supporters or mo US. 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
2: Florida.
1: Baby, New York of one crowd, the Uso Monomia showman, the FA. It's in nay, Wamu say a giant screens. Wamu de screens like a CNS is war. Who are wound to mean called Boston? Now, Uncle Shamach in Ibino. Say, who New Yorker? And you are two near Ghana restaurants, the Wahono Mono. Who corner Cotna, who did in a warnum, now what said it, now say Shekamo. Na Ghana for no answer more, my dear Banner say. One more person, one more this side board, why I cost one name, Martin. One person, one more the Pedja Ghana, new my year, what US. And to who I want you make a crabby, wait to me the TV, I see why my mom for a bear, no my bed board dump him, no my bed share. Would ain't ye near Cosby?
3: Ah, you be quack or shake, so I'll make a path and also the quack of who did not know my immediate within the. Oh, what part is not to say? If you do a restaurant, now quack or a pitcher, so oh, and yes, and if you are national Ghana Parade Council, and I came on my foundation, you perceive no collaboration. Now you're explaining your chain customer, bro, because I feel you know, when you're US, New York, Hannity City, you know, they promote businesses. Ah, we be so much in a big screen. Ah, for the day in Titania collaborating. Now, yeah, you watch party, you know, you know, the other coconut, the Indian and Alton, the Sebi and Alton, the idea and Alton, the other Baba Petronizer, now they promote business.
1: Abusia Big Mama Foundation and yeah Big Mama and they do any more and also a money gun and new man wo US New York Nakasa Chesa Baby ha woman your makasa na New York phone ye na we do more New Jersey soa. Hey, and yeah, a whole num cry dear ya say meka na mosra dear so sania come on call New Jersey New Jersey New Jersey. Now do honor more. Yes, or Mukradia, Juma, or Muanka, also Mukwa, Juma, or Musabra from Famusica. Mufamusica, yes, Soporto, and your mutiti fear, and the Adria Mosa, or more quite Jumaka Craby.
4: If we say Ghana Craddy can boy a matcha, nay, yet Canada, no. Obabi to say New Jersey, Atlantic City, nearby towns now. Ghana Fubi Crown Mountain, Giant Screener, that is what you say.
5: Bronze before the event was 2481. Baltimore Avenue, Bronx, a horn you better know. The Ghana side, when you are near what's fast in your honor? In the Empire, I have one second.
4: If we say Ghana credit can boy a matcha, near yet Canada, no. Obabi to say New Jersey, Atlantic City, nearby towns now. Ghana Fubi Crown Mountain, Giant Screener, that is what you say. Amount for any dear trip. And if you know, now, okay, said this is since we are not born, Ewu Kruma say now. Any Ghana for whom I want to any Ghana Jitsi, and she said, Oh, more, I just said, and then I said, I tried to free and you never know, Concona, Martin, and Cosono. It's the other one I wish I say. Ghana match and you bet me in community with you as England and now, but a committee I can't say, Ghana for any break, I say. I wouldn't even say Kruma and Ghana and Ibia Soloku Piska, but I can tell you confidently, say, you probably bring at the offer. And ne omo kwa kwa bono awo Boston abontia me jiri se Ghana support no beko na nimpa
6: first year 845 we are in the brief Ghana ba ya no to am am like
7: Ghana
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5: Bronze for the Ebehen was 2481 Baltimore Avenue Bronx. Ehon Ebehen on. So Ghana sa weni ane asa ye. What party new honum? In the Empire, I born in Ghana for baby, Max Nana, Adi, a new American. And then I'm sure I say a very repeat match Ghana versus England 2-1. The GDS one. Yes, a return match in the other show.
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2: 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Carlos Cruz any man of selection we team ejine mu etia kai edidi mo an copy mo the press conference and also coach no say the assurance they are make Ghana for and say em need be atwam England che no 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
2: No, I didn't tell us how
3: 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If Rano Ahumeka hit patch. So what's ya? I want baby. Now they are tarasu.
2: And let's see what be Nadu. Bra, what's the you pain?
3: 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And where the patch are on air.
2: Sister J, Ahumeka hit patch. 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
6: Is this who you are looking for?
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9: Na edi adanse dada akyinjie bia ni ho ese abofra bia da yeso ne se obenya Orion Cyrus publication enguma na odi edi dwuma efise ebie mufra na dwene mu enguma kenkan ekonkan omakuntabu omonte ase 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language and literacy numeracy skills, phonics and sight words, picture reading and coloring, and a primary one, ecopim primary six, and so your English language, mathematics, science, creative art, history, or your serious publication, and umano, and from so new, number from via can kaya, unyantias, yes, from kong, or your serious say, but be our beer, say a cra, and a kumase, and a reading piano, for 0555-313-658, and a 0249-411-234. Na ye de bebre o e mo fra ni nyina se e yo Orion Cyrus publication if he say how poor papa
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10: Afraid ye, ya twad one ago limited. I won't make him by a charm and as will be a so and penny for kaya ya moa. Yes, the killer beer, obey lie show. And until born ago limited, I won't make him by Eddie, a dry, your friend said last show. Abba, and kumo, a moan in one time. And some crossu, Tafre, Sakasaka, and Tetia, and moa who do a beer, and my wani and cow them. Sukua who do a dormitories, kitchen, toilets, so be a moa moa, I hope ya. I draw a friend and sell last show. Last show, Kua and a quitter pampas from Kua, Uspra, Tiki and Muamoano, Emma Wamuba Tafri, a drill. She almost said, Wunsaka last show is such a smakua. For mixing, and so 1 liter bottle, also copim sabanani. First spray, Udam Ho, Babia Muamoani will be a Womasi Ebassi, Saupe, last show, Ibia to have for the tray. My Mushop will be a tongue so close on Tafre, and Muamoan and Rubia. Say a supermarket, Sabu so for the chemical shop. Gana hafa na babia.
11: Oh ma, patro menya milk akawa mimilo ni mwana.
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6: Walk away,
5: no one near to
6: you. And you were pressing your hope.
5: You and Shashi, you knew our hope.
6: You and Father soon, we any so
5: our hope.
6: And one is a woody didica
5: and Santam
6: Shim
5: when you swap the whole clay.
6: They and Namu Halpadia.
5: A be a better net.
6: So what about the bridge of Kojo Takran?
5: And look crowd the choir. A be
6: a Bassam and Kenyana won't pay me.
5: So what did you make? And yes,
6: Matias,
5: I will draw your friend, sir.
6: Manpower
5: and none of them were. Jumasa branch.
6: 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Ube unu ABA Herba Center.
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0: 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Is it for my? Yes, for my commandment. Such a fan sat to a commas. 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
1: And all the co-French are like,
2: God bless our homeland, Ghana, ready go.
1: Yeah, lie.
3: Yeah,
1: God bless our homeland.
0: Oh, Munya, me uncle.
1: To me, uncle.
2: God bless our homeland, Ghana.
0: Ready go. And make
1: Debbie Patcho. Wait. I'm not woman. See you cry was through the door.
0: See you know what's wrong. Ah,
3: yes.
1: That's a good
0: Yanko, what your muscle?
1: God bless our homeland, Ghana. Ready go.

0: the cross for a gun in the cross. 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And might forever. I don't know why you're
1: doing that. No, that's something I'm conducting.
0: And help us to
2: resist.
0: Oh, I don't know where that.
2: Might forevermore.
1: Ensemble.
3: Yes.
1: Ade. Yeah, true. Yeah, fuck French. To French. First line. God bless our homeland and Kwani and Kwani.
3: Yeah.
1: Mama, who buys it?
3: Dieu personne le Ghana le FIFA me
1: hey FIFA hey there FIFA hey there there be
0: I'm so bad
1: I mean that's just by the way
4: I was in sunlight
1: where the bed is there na dear Kenya na say e ne promo ya fe obi a support ne dear ain't Ghana we know said definitely we will win yeah we ne kwa but
0: can you back mama
1: na me ka say be win but say be so be say pass so dear ke de be board draw
4: and then the 2-1
1: against Ghana. Say ye beko akwa ye nim. I'm saying uncle Mopi ewo fie ha. 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
1: Now what you beer?
5: Now what you beer?
1: It's your best saying, yes, and now.
5: Yeah, 2008, and I'm the woman, banner.
1: Now what you 10 cities?
5: 10 cities, now what the mommy. 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
1: every school mo
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1: ti ya re saying
5: wo eyi yakwa wohuru na su na nani ene ade aha ntia so head problems a

0: 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Big 3 All-Star Dwight Howard and the LA Riot take on Greg Monroe and the Dallas Power. Then Coach Rick Mahorn, Sensation Nasir Khor, and the Detroit Amps look to protect home court against back-to-back MVP Michael Beasley and the defending champs Miami 305. 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Ice Cube's Big 3 is back. 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Big 3 All-Star Dwight Howard and the LA Riot take on Greg Monroe and the Dallas Power. Then Coach Rick Mahorn, Sensation Nasir Khor, and the Detroit Amps look to protect home court against back-to-back MVP Michael Beasley and the defending champs Miami 305. 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
3: Yeah, you could do, maybe could do honor mono. Teacher Nina called Penquala Bessie 4. And no movie, dear dance, it's me ban.
4: Well, Banankas account or the ma watcher say, one near could da chrono coy, meboa,
3: or say, or munya body contact. O pushino no so pushino.
4: What is body contact?
3: Say, we're pushing on us, we're pushing be.
4: Mtisa and Toka,
3: ain't he? Oh, my,
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3: 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It's a cranny and I can say, say, be best school 3 years, and me once in beyond my. It's in Kawepo cranny and cap moon me mobile. Almost see the baby. Me ban him coin the free suspension. A cranny shall register over a bachelor. It's a baby drew fear I'm a catch up as they say, no, why are cranny the free suspension in him da? Or mobile friends may cram me report to my teacher any by a corner school. We punish me to the annoyed little because I say when you ask him as I say, or more punish it, say in the free suspension, a cranny. 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
4: Yes, how many unpony dear? My money if you saw crying into me co school ni beam.
3: Could be.
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0: crew. 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
1: 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And I'm a fresh.
0: Adapia.
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3: Hello.
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3: What do you call?
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3: 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And my mama, you know, I'm so much. 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I'm going to say, the idea, you know, and I'm going to say, Mr. Fatichan number, mama, and I'm in friend, I'm going to say, because I'm going to say, and I'll catch them and say, Debi, the marker said, the civil cassette be brain, Manfano and Yasem. Adam is on fetish, I'm not a ditch.
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1: last week send 100 cedis
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3: Madam, last week I'm sending 100 cedis, you know. And I'm going to say, my man, 50 cedis. 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So, no, I say, I'm not sending 50, now. I can't home, no. Every week, be a 1.5. Every week, be a 1.5. Where am I going to say?
1: 1.5, not a man, no. Me send 100 cedis, a man.
3: Madam Uji, Anna, who can't say, hello?
1: See, baby, I'm going to teach you.
3: Hello?
0: I'm going to meet you, mommy, I'm going to meet you.
3: Anna, who can't say, man? And I'm saying, okay, no problem. I am a friend. 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
3: Mammy, you don't tell on the car. 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
1: I'm saying. 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
3: Madam, you know, I'm going to tell you, I'm going to tell na kula wumu chana wumu kwa na sebu ya yai enye ni pane uwa na sebu ya wuni biya na na mekwa kwa pacha osi bebi na mekwa makope siku kwai madama hao so kwa ya huwa dansi diya ofene ni kutu kupo kakla sewa boss rei sasa hano kaya
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3: Mamma can send me. 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
1: Mesh me, Charles, somehow, Kay. I will say, Mamma, or Moon Channel. I saw me by
3: who saw you. One of the cards, I said, because my body means that make a patch of El Sukuho. I'm a teacher and said, you're bed, yeah. Not your idea, but the moment before May Day.
0: Adapia me bow. 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Dear Dickai, what say? 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
3: ya se 4,000 kiti asu yano o se 4,000 ni muno anu wakana msi mimi ni sika biko unu wakope ubusi anadie enti nyamutre anu wakose ayin se minyamu 5,500 kwa ba at once no sata namo kono ngosa yo sebini ngofu biye jie jimebi anu wakana msi anu msi mimi sika sisi anu wakose 300 I met with your bro. 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Because you're not going to school, but I'm fine. 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
0: what you are saying ma me ba what you are saying
3: 10 million na mdiama no 1000 na mdiama no pa cho mama ne 1000 na mdiama no
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4: 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Then Coach Rick Mahorn, Sensation Nasir Khor, and the Detroit Amps look to protect home court against back-to-back MVP Michael Beasley and the defending champs Miami 305. 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
0: 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I will cage you because I know how they do their things. Hmm? So, I'm going to say, I'm going to say, I'm going to say, no, say, I'm going to say, who goes to school? One for feedback, be a man, only at the end, at the end, so dear. I remember one thing, I mean, you were drinking today. Maybe I remember Moses here, and I said, you almost see the interviews in that time in the credit. My home, my credit. 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
6: 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Just yes I could discuss if it's good and fufu.
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6: 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Me come to know.
0: How did you know?
6: Yes. I was in the spirit.
0: Okay.
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0: comportment
6: humble that is semelotology semelotology
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8: What did Jenna Jono?
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8: Okay. 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
9: That time na bema no nino awona. 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That you, ya can't say ma, ya we are saying no.
11: Mama, come on,
9: come on, come on, come on,
11: come on,
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11: on, come on, come on, come on, come Kakra me kani se ye mami, se ni woke kani nse mbiko no. 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But a man be so I am ready. I will be in the bio. Mamma said, yes, so one old boy, Jamaican poor, and I said, one, I will cry. I said, Bemma, you three. And Tiano more Pesadian, so I do more respect, Bemma.
8: Yeah.
11: And he said, Wolf, Bemma, China, oh, yes, and me, or Bacco, when you need to be at the piano. because me bo me homodi nti no me wan fa magwa me I don't care nti me am so me ye bibi na ma kire bibi 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
8: Me don fudi baby of refi.
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8: Patrol Woody, maybe I'm Fifi.
12: Your family telephone, make us a free atonsu.
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8: yo yen so ye da say hello
16: where is here
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8: Okay, yeah, that's say hello. 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

0: Ice Cube's Big 3 is back. The most competitive basketball league on earth is on CBS this Saturday. Big 3 All-Star Dwight Howard and the LA Riot take on Greg Monroe and the Dallas Power. Then Coach Rick Mahorn, Sensation Nasir Khor, and the Detroit Amps look to protect home court against back-to-back MVP Michael Beasley and the defending champs Miami 305. The game played the way you love. 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
1: Mama ene omutna according Bible say omuni entra nyansa meba neba. It's not about the responsibilities. I don't really mind, but the make sure one say next time be I won't be my yard dear, make sure say we be bibia beto babia say say da neba ne kwa du bua ya mo hwe
2: ehwa
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1: kra wo
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1: wo ma
2: transportation
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2: on ti ama 1000 commitment fee ne 1000 and na your friend say hostel fee 500
3: account
2: dey
3: yes na so no bi to awache be ma bi abaya wo so pe wa wo sikoli o ni penso a wo be 35
1: Evangelist be try here na yen kona na no say TV ni be ya na aye no and ya say ta I just said to say Abraham
3: yeah
1: ta fro na
3: no
1: dey one na faint ya na dey na so atwa ma we
4: me ma me cook gorgeously so I'm just
1: we try reverse on try reverse
3: how about it Abenamo, yeah, amu papa pa no no. Me se aduane bi anipa din da so bi na je so so ade atum.
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1: 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Woto aya main office Food and Drugs Authority ashenso de ebo ho. Amka heat patch wasi jai painkillers ne nom.
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3: Stars, you know.
1: I say heat patch, and a bow one, one a child.
3: Oh, my man, I flash screen.
1: Okay.
3: That's right.
1: Flash screen.
3: A bass, a flash screen, you are a fridge.
1: You mean, when I said a woman?
3: Yeah. Damn bush. My man, a damn bush, now for a banana bass.
1: Damn bush, and a
3: damn bush. Yeah, and would you, I could name.
1: Okay.
3: What am I saying? And the Amka heat patch, dear. I'm that.
1: Why a bush, right?
3: Oh, now when you move to the second.
1: If I saw a dab, Udrun Cryer, Origin Chemist, Art Farmer, DM Spear, Kumasa Danny Farmer, Alpha Dio, Benya B, Mammy Fanambes, and the money, our friend, I was what you did. 0599 802 297, and answer 0248 509 003. With Miss Raffer 0536 645 334. What's it? A bus, I'll be feeling heat and no. Chocho skincare product, a man in a J.
3: Chocho na ama seven previous and young Ghana for ma say omu ye ma chocho no dear in fact a buenipa abwa me ma bwa ma abwa ma Ghana I can call the say jiba jiba atum a
1: killing
3: sa a chocho product in the bay no uti the foul square and no na me nya a smooth screen.
1: Okay.
3: Mm-hmm.
1: Yo,
3: me
1: patcha wa da factory no was to home. Uju supermart and answer supermarket via Benya be Pandamat, Palace Malls, I'll do on the moon, and I feel Bachana total. I was painters numbers ways to bet me a WhatsApp. A 0504 555 5535. Ubet me so afraid it was 0551 815388. Online near www.chocho industries limited. I brought you Ghana, tap and hop.
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1: 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Long division
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1: oh, when you know
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1: no school na me born me born
0: na we here there
1: na me class 1
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0: yes
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0: yeah
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0: you know that from
1: I am adapted to the sense e ba bua ma wo ma ne nkola ne nyina
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1: exactly enti what the killer be who da show no e di guha
0: okay
1: in fact a protector ma wo high level no e ko 90% over degree
0: okay over degree but that can adaka ni ni oh so en in case bonu eye ya na evangelist na ye me pese o be hamadwe pacho enie ubetimi afre ye number we say anasa ago chemical shop bmu we dey also pe king kon anasa o pe last show eye 0246519012 na wajo de ye ko se menso ni akodi nkomo nanso ene beautylicious by Jess I just say, why am I fine?
1: I'm fed, dear. I'm in control. I'm a fair stop.
0: Okay.
1: My patch.
0: So, I'm a honey fed.
1: I'm a fed, dear. I'm a fed, dear. I'm a fed, dear.
0: I'm a fed,
1: dear. I'm
0: a
1: fed, dear. I'm a fed, dear. I'm a fed, dear. I'm a
0: fed, dear. I'm a
1: fed, dear. I'm a fed, dear. I'm a fed, dear. I'm a fed,
0: dear.
1: I'm a fed, dear. I'm a fed,
0: Okay.
1: Big mama dear, so say I know your friend are you crazy?
0: Come on, because
1: make her.
0: Pacho, beautylicious si kumase ena owo
2: owo baby.
0: No, no, no. 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Kumase opposite old Maxima Hotel. Sansuna SG Mortgage 2 Benue. The number no e 0243006711. Anansa 0508148378. 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So, Beji would dear Simmons, Edro no and one. I'm say, Jain Eber to say, Doctor, can I be saying, Madame?
3: Be bomb, dear Saturday. Me, yes, you. They will be bomb pice with my
0: bottle. Oh, yes, I can have it.
3: Yes, we say.
0: I don't even know to know.
3: Yes, I am my eyes. Wouldn't you bob up around the England team now?
0: Koshan Kokrafone, it is for Ghana bomb in England, boy.
3: It is a Sunday Yako. A Napal boy,
0: and not a more
3: modern, more crow. Say, I shall want to do
0: it. Yes, I'm so happy.
3: I know him, I wouldn't be making.
0: Jordan Bobo bin
3: Jordan she Harry Kane ko kure ne her Jordan Bobo bin her Harry Kane ko kure ne
0: Harry Kane over there
3: where
0: over there
3: what chance we wan yin so wo pa Jordan ko kakra ya no
0: asa wan yan kwa wo hwan hwan ne hwan no mama
3: ni this is
2: Jordan ko dey say wasa
3: ko ni ko so mama so Harry Kane ne yidi che Jordan
2: oh Jordan dey oh em said dan yes no yare
0: ne won nem fa no ntia
2: but oh yeah otin so what so sa say we get 15 years
3: group of companies here, and this immense vital herbal mission capsules at the panel. Yeah, they about a German Sierra James. I'm a doctor, SCF, and Chasho, because special one here for Robert. I'll show you now with TA every beer. Now, but I'm saying, my sister's immense vital herbal mission capsules are going no a dray and hospital beer. And yet affiliated a guy about hospital, not feeling good soa, a Pimsan hospital, ye do wood juma, and chebia, a baba, and montana, so ye dreaded so the yamia dom, a yatremo a day, a guy, blood tonic neighbor, gamma, miss neighbor, nafe, a guy, professor garlic, miss channel, and no crown, I have a city society of Ghana, her soa, yer a gem, some more, my bona, bossopa, and ye ask a good one, no penny doctor or Ghana, however, to me, and a professor and a garlic, a caboma. What day I am Mesha, I am Babanum, I'm an OSC, and I see another dear. A guy noir. and I had mamma to see a quinny pedu and nurses. Yadian one. I did a peduana abos one or debi apostle apostle. Na ay, and I had mamma to see a cry. And they are my eighty baby. I would see and I wish you a few be as a seer dear. And I was any peduan and baby to two be a guy in the Jumea. And he said, a year was say, and the free the peduanim, and to conform as a shop, and a herbal shop at Tom a Ben War. Now come over how also persimmons, vital herbal mixture. And the capsules are going to do soon. Now, what the top of your numbers in a good screen, this one, Freya, a bedroom so, not yet no more, Eddie and Combo Bell Masses, the idea of what to form. They say, boy, you will be upon a more print, who could feel how much is here. A chug will be. A conco of a poor one to be coffee about the Taman Chessa. I grew up to do the Sotia Bontia day, I walk away. Yet you know, her boy, we are not going by an any jail. Oh, no, it ain't the Honda Hannes and Cow. What a momono and a candy genat, and a few and I come. And I'm Sakabran and Duffo, but one coffee crana chess, while Quaco Pay be been what could do what we edgema. Next one in a manchia, what an abo bet 10:30 11, you run on Bontia. While we're here, we can't. Next, we're teaching and now we're going to be able to get a mother. Mokoto cements vital herbal mixture. And it comes to Sagai and Dupani Beba Buana Bemo, Sissy Yadienwa. And I'm somehow, ma'am, my edda from no, and to a seer cry, and the amma Utona Frey and brotherhood called a hold of a baby so, and the amma Weba Bua war, I'm a drone, I won't know, and also a year, Juman Tel cry, near to a seer, dear my number snow,
0: 02 4 1 0 2 4 1 6 0 4 6 0 4 7 0 2 7 0 2 7 0 5 0 0 0 5 0 0 8 8 8 8 8 8 8 8 8 8 8 8 8 8 8 8 8 8 8 8 8 8 8 8 8 8 8 8 8 8 8 8 8 8 8 8 8 8 8 8 8 8 8 8 8 8 8 8 8 8 8 8 8 8 8 8 8 8 8 8 8 8 8 8 8 8 8 8 8 8 8 8 8 8 8 8 8 8 8 8 8 8 8 8 8 8 8 8 8 8 8 8 8 8 8 8 8 8 8 8 8 8 8 8 8 8 8 8 8 8 8 8 8 8 8 8 8 8 8 8 8 8 8 8 8 8 8 8 8 8 8 8 8 8 8 8 8 8 8 8 8 8 8 8 8 8 8 8 8 8 8 8 8 8 8 8 8 8 8 8 8 8
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0: Hello? 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
6: Me did your baby, make a safety or chances. 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
0: Patch your ain't your way.
6: And you, Miss Remo, say, Oba no Munyanaka, a tracker. If you say, Oba and Yanahunku Queen, Oba and Yanahuaku Queen, or you saw Tuni Boasi, then I saw the Kuskumu, and then the Minister of Yaki. Then I saw the Kuskumu. Where now we have a tree. Now we know Nyanoma Casagrani, dear teacher, and I answer no crime Puntina, teacher Nam Prince. 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Because you can't say you're not a woman.
0: Okay, yes, so yeah, that's it. Yes, share from this angle. My main can comment in the kaka big mama meba near be share a martin. 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Aye, Balibu Kwasi evangelist. 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Yabo Simon or say, Aso Emma. 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God bless you kaning na Ben Kofi Asante also him will just see no at some point medase se what they are or cheze wa boma baso sa Joseph Boache me kwam just see no boma baso me tse obi se eh yare
2: obi an ta de
0: sa mi se se wo se eh
2: nebe are
0: sa yesin
2: are bi mini ani
0: ah
2: Mimi ni ani.
0: TF for me ni for any.
2: Me dem hu, me dia na make am answer.
0: Ah okay. Na just in wodia.
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2: 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And now, what more? No,
0: and I better be answered. The old Bemo ban, and no ban will give it back to you.
2: Sanity,
0: I see at this idea, and I see.
2: Sanity,
0: sir, who feed the info, would he feed your banner? And your boy, I'm mature the pa, or Bemus and Mille Munias, Hannah Media, the old Beman be old Bema back.
2: Why, my obey no pepper for some papa do. Obano, why you didn't host someone knows so no? What about Buami Ashacolano? Nan the tin be no wobe be na my young cabimano.
0: Yeah.
2: But why are dear? Bema dear,
7: wuna wasa wo hwa wo ba so wa wo 2010 kura
0: ono su de
7: o kana so ka ba kana ye ma no bia nka mfrɛ wo oba ne ye na dwen se ono so fo so aboa ne ya hwa kola no to ono wo chem enti ne ye ma wo fi se 75
0: fro wa hu de ya
7: 75 fro oboa no ade na wo nko school mu honko wi Why am I sick? Why are you
0: not me and Bo?
7: No, me and Sabo,
0: what about it? No, over sign off, Anna. Oh,
7: sign off.
0: I'm saying, no, me and Sabo, now work on Manus, go train a boy. Eight, you know, and you may, you know, yeah, she are a SG Mo, na young quarter at the Ghana Blasters, and she called her boy no quite deep percon. And I joined the Indian Tina Mecano. Did he break one son? I walk or Debbie, and I joined the Indian.
7: I don't know, Mupasa, but you
8: say, I don't know, so there would be a young young Robias when you did the
7: Indian.
8: Debbie, I
0: said, you're
8: more young. I'm young, I'll be here. What's my account? I joined the Indian. Debbie, there were one day. There may make us the same. There may make us the same. Mr. May come out, and Adam and I mean, rights, I'm coming out. Last time, Yeah, we need this time is emfa.
7: Yeah.
8: Oh, we need me by my car. Oh, we need you by my car. Oh, we need you by my car. Oh, we need
0: you by my car.
8: Oh, we need you by
0: my car. Oh, we need you by
8: my car. Oh, we need you
7: by my car. Oh, we
8: need you by my car.
0: Oh, we
7: need you by my car. Oh, we need you by my car. Oh, we
8: Piao.
0: Yeah, It's a retract.
7: I'm also imagine it's womb.
0: Number two. I almost womb. Retract it. Second, I'm a second. Say,
7: send up and yes. Now you're ready. Mamma, not seven, I send the crabby womb.
0: Okay.
7: Say, Banting, yeah, Jan, a better
0: room. Mm hmm.
7: When is the mamma, what are you?
0: Okay.
7: So, no, can be a man is over my 90 or no, so what are you? And then a man, what are you?
0: The banner would be kind of dear.
7: What's the papa do?
8: Oh, that's why I'm not sitting papa.
7: I'm trying to know, sir, or we are one. Penny Moon, what a giant. I'm son of Walker Tron watching. Minu history, Nina. Minu storyline.
0: Hey,
7: yes.
0: I know what's the
7: woman's.
0: Who's the one so?
7: Naima, or Wally Jai. You be son of Saddington or Wally Jai. Was it not ready a bear money, Yena, M1? That I'm known in our way. Number two, or so a Yemiano. Na our kwala 19 years na sa na kwala 90 na ne se 9 years mo 19 kwa makoma nim 9 years na sa kwala na ne se we sa kwala no na ne se e wo he ibisa no sa kwala 9 years na wasanyem wo na chi no
0: ti ne kwa kwa what do you want to say
7: dabi ye maame no omra form e ma ne bi nsua sa de papa no wanka so hwe ne ba wo wo se maame no to maame na nka sa ba mi nim yo afesu o kan ansem bisa keji mo Was a brand me to me fortuna. Why, Yanis, on farmer?
8: You are not just any dream, Mamma.
7: Into the way of Papa no. But on a say, Papa no woody. Into Papa no person answer, but into a Yanisa. I don't know. Was it or Yanisa, not Papa no the other
0: day. That's what I am all by he too as that one
7: after. Oh, that what?
8: That's what I am.
7: What was some of the Kutupa?
8: And yet,
0: how are you?
7: Catching the sum, I'm going to do a year and do a year and yet. No, Nancasa didn't know so what. Acolano, Papa, I don't know what Colombia is.
0: I don't know what you said.
7: My family is too gentle about my
0: pressure.
7: I'm going to meet you.
0: Oh, Debbie,
7: dear, so answer, sir. Meet you, Papa. We let me tell something. Say, Papa, we was over my 90 and now my bay 20. Thank you. I know him was it. Or no, I ask him. What am I say? Now to the sense of Babesia. Okay, so I don't know our man 90 also our agent.
8: After
7: I
8: don't know
7: what I'm saying. I'm not sure.
0: From henceforth,
7: yes,
0: Obi kasa Obi mfana no nti Obi die.
7: Danya
0: ngwa pa na wa. Kasa na wa weka we ne weka we is not nice.
7: Na him as me.
0: Yes ko.
7: Me pacho na him. Oba obobra. Na him oba obobra. Wa wo mami ensa Obi anko ne ne se. Up to date ba kokrante ho. Eho, enye chese o game na o play no. Enye.
2: Enye chese wo na enye.
7: We ni sumai.
2: Ano chese wo. Obi wo ma ma ma ma ma ma ensa.
7: You see.
2: Ano chese wo.
8: Wa ya ba tu. Wa ya ba tu. Wa ni no ba tu. What did I know about it? Two hours old to be carried. What did I know about it?
0: Ah, me, Edwin, we are going to be happy. Me, the baby. What I order
2: if you are son of your pankwa, I don't tell you what is my
8: own.
0: Ahanya kum.
7: Mama,
0: ahanya di.
2: Yapong.
8: Yapong. Ahanya kum. Ahanya kum.
0: 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Yeah, yahano. 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
2: 6 years no o mu
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2: Sir.
0: Everything to your husband
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7: thank you ya chichire other prayers ne nine
0: okay
2: sister say wa wo ti ha sa ade ne
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7: mister e
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2: wa wo to
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2: david na wo ti ha sister say
7: say ye ya de ya draw ye gusu bompaye
2: Na ima dia tieni ye be sha 6:30
7: Monday to Friday
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7: to school dan echi ona so dan ese
0: okay all right I'm saying that masipi we wish Ghana all the best and we are expecting to see good things yam point yet where they were where we got suspension now we
2: do what is
0: yes from James ma me dey do him abren wa me nyakopon yan ye beba ni aba beto aso eja to de ne kaka ho anti film na ye nko awo dia fa ye ko ay na ye bi adu
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0: ro me jesi ma
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9: 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Yes, you're one for life. 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Hey, you're waking so. 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What a Roma when him say, yeah, one for life campaign. 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In swooning puna, one no more, would your tobotu nibi, and out on swooning be now. 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So, afen solumitras, wano mo diaba, eye malaria draw tatashe, malaria draw papa, ena wano mo diaba. Baby Vi drops in the syrups and also Odiaba and Mofredro Nurodo Gel and no Honamoyao Ebetua Sea Bioglobin syrups in the capsules and Sia Diaba Traz or 400 tablets and a suspension. Also, your Sundro Papa, yeah, no, see Diaba and on this and for any tremu pharmacies over the counter medicine sellers in Albania Biato at Fonono Baku Baku Ubeti Minso Ama Sak and what dear our pharmaceutical wholesale be a winning antisa Ubeti Mia Fair from Matras Limited. Now, what you would dear any number near 0561-088666 and I say 0561-088663. Bid off for pa a needle 10 plus 1 promo. And one is so bad you need 10 sachet and I say 1 strip. Now you told extra 1 sachet free at the account with the amount. Yen him so breakfast in there always be a special. Now so need to become a money extra special. A money at that need to actually go coco mona wonum. A chance at the end of so and difference a woman is no funny tiny pound away in the gubo more. 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Cosmetics were doom only a life need issue anymore. Steven Body Cosmetics for Dr. Mensa China Mo Benya Biato. 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And I say 0248315258. 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We ne otimi bomu aye se maami ni wo nsona maami. A man on the rubber is where Biani Pro the amount. Woba, Bussi, be our baby or the bemo, a commercial loan and as a personal loan, group loan, SME loan, cause all microfinance loan, bonanza loan, auto loan, salary loan, cocoa, Greek loan, assets finance loan. Bussi, and in a woka. A man on the bank or the bemo, and on a chinosika, some would median in Suedinia, Dinier, current account, a beer savings account, cause all microfinance savings, and it has also to savings, and a fixed deposit in Suebia. Na ye di amau. 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
10: 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Big 3 All-Star Dwight Howard and the LA Riot take on Greg Monroe and the Dallas Power. Then Coach Rick Mahorn, Sensation Nasir Khor, and the Detroit Amps look to protect home court against back-to-back MVP Michael Beasley and the defending champs Miami 305. 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

0: Ice Cube's Big 3 is back. The most competitive basketball league on earth is on CBS this Saturday. Big 3 All-Star Dwight Howard and the LA Riot take on Greg Monroe and the Dallas Power. Then Coach Rick Mahorn, Sensation Nasir Khor, and the Detroit Amps look to protect home court against back-to-back MVP Michael Beasley and the defending champs Miami 305. The game played the way you love. 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Ice Cube's Big 3 is back. The most competitive basketball league on earth is on CBS this Saturday. Big 3 All-Star Dwight Howard and the LA Riot take on Greg Monroe and the Dallas Power. Then Coach Rick Mahorn, Sensation Nasir Khor, and the Detroit Amps look to protect home court against back-to-back MVP Michael Beasley and the defending champs Miami 305. The game played the way you love. 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
2: 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And yes, sir, you did do yourself. Now, Shannon, so, Eddie, amame. But I'm for part, me say, we need to know the eye one strip. And I said 10 sachets. Now, I told you about 11 sachets. Eddie, I'm aware your promo change. DNA, which media be a blueprint DNA organization as you for DNA, which media and Koda won't know. Say, I would acquaint with the Japadia, the BBA DNA piano. Open a papa and pan, DNA border for more. A blueprint DNA organization. 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Your Kabatani be your Akra Kumasi. Regional Capital Singing, I why you did you. Your number is 0547 113957 0547 113957. And on no air for free DNA consultation. And I said, oh, booky appointment. I was your high insurer 104.5. Obrej media and I'll share yen. 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

0: and $500 cities. 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
1: 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Why ana edge FIFA World Cup no? At the Sinanazo. Aye Ghana, Brazil, Argentina, France, England. Aye anwa show Jesse, nwa show Elshimo. 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TV, mobile phones, souvenirs, shopping vouchers. Branded justice and a name of P. World Cup Fiesta 2026. 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
11: Praying.
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13: 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skills phonics and sight words picture reading and coloring and a primary one echo in primary six and so your English language mathematics science creative art history or your sire say baby I will be a say akra and el kumase and a region piano phrase 0555-313-658 and a 0249-411-234
10: na yedi bebreo. 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
9: And your chairman, be on the chairman. So, obey chairman, dear. As soon as you see the brevia, chairman, any dear or ma obano, and need you one pemo. Chairman, any dear, a drunopa, or Jim Rane. Chairman, be on the dance, yes, say. Nanny, dear, chassis, any kiss, 81 year. So, whoopers, we are chairman, dear. Wusufa kiss, a chassis, quadrax store, and NASA pharmacy, be a benwo. 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
22: 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Big 3 All-Star Dwight Howard and the LA Riot take on Greg Monroe and the Dallas Power. 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
28: Na ukuno obeda de. 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
7: Walk away,
6: no one near to
7: you. And you were pressing your hope,
6: and Shashi, you knew our hope,
7: and father soon we any so our hope.
6: And one is a woody dick again,
7: and Santam
6: Shim when you swap the hawk clay.
7: Lay a number how padia,
6: a be a better net.
7: So what about the bridge of Kojo Takran?
6: And look crowd with the qua, a be
7: a Bessam and Kenyan and won't pay me.
6: So what did the American yes?
7: Oh, Matias,
6: I will draw your friend, sir,
7: manpower,
6: and none of them Jumasa Branti,
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6: ukumasa nso,
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0: 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And some trap for a boy and commercy.
2: A genie said, Obeche, Ashanti region, Giano, Yabaye, Nayan ye, in T. Yama, Quine said, or more, or more, a war a hondin said, or mobit, Amaya Kata and Sasano Sono, or Munya or Munkrata and Branch, or Maba, a mere decay to Sana Mono, a mere beshe, bea, or more per se, or more, a Catanina, and say, Yanimunina, Mubidia dancers, bea, Yako Ninano. 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
10: Oh yeah! 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

Okay, music from the late Coffee B. We are tuned in to Dream Pam. And if they have found me, I dream be our four man gonna be. And then you're ready to go to Gina Kununtia Slow and your Dream Pam, my Ghana. 32 minutes after four, any problem, that's a born of Grand Bobby. And you ever drop a pantima, Kwesi Buashiama. I told you, BB, I told you, was it? 32 minutes after phone 104.5 FM. Finish our Kwesi Jessinya Micho. I'm Kingsley Otami Amwakwa Sankari Boss Mejuma Rani. I'm Fisa Breko Binon Siyebeko at 106.3 FM. Name Renya is a crowd. Born in Kosovo, United States of America. Name of Jimmy Nina. I am Jimmy Uncle White Cap, Binny Bianco Hebongina. I am the guardian city of Sacromony, Asantu Hanging in Aria. And to Tumi Kani and Fenny Jerry in Aria Shining in Aria. Embra Edgim, one and a seven, Shamo, and Chef Machia. I should be a chef and cry away. Oh, Kumasa Topa here. Maxima here. Assemblies of God, I saw that way. She already went in charge for the house now. One of them, Ajimo, and an assembly, Shamo, and Yazikra. I need your unlimited palm. And more to speed and vivid commentary. Every Ajimo. Soccer Bound Fatu alongside. Gabby Turam, Opa Penny and Baby Joe. And Yazikra. Bodyani, and you know. And Fanny Jenny Boom. So be police, but Shani Vines, your man for the weekend. Your nana kwa banaya boa Shani Vines. And your man for the weekend. And you, Frankis Elion, Akwasi, a free. Egg Belen, they have born a CSU. And the entrance, I come from San Vincent. And then, Honorable George Kuntu Blanson. And you name him, Assembly Member for Kwamo Electric Area. I bet the joy so of Vive for you. Just a constituency as MPP treasure. Watch this and come on, new me and you know. And Jenny Jenba was ropa. I see you and check Jesse. I tell you, check blaster Jesse's name. And if I show up, blaster Jesse will be no. Social extra large, social large, social SLO 2SO. And I tell your name, Massa. I check Jesse. Nansara no nsia bobo no obi abe filisa imom dia mejidi a kire me se Ghana anhye kra anya 100 abuwo mana e pemi Ghana anhye kra anya 100 100 nil o de yanga zo mo nsia ba ko 100 1 ya sho musa ati pacho uni jesi ni bia and let me change this in Makumako 10. Our radio is Bomadia. Our telephone number is Freya. If you saw a question about Kwana, I'm in a bed. Utaya. I go to Ambacho, you meet your mamma, and I got no beaver. The blaster chaining in a. It's up a Jesse at top money. I go to a boy. A national dealer. A national dealer, pa. I'm in pens will be more aqua, and I'm pens will be more. A more assassin natural prefer drinking water. I fear said that beverage for some informant. I know. A son says, we are two new Abu Temupa. Be any Abu Abuja be any sense soon. Abu Abu Abu Panty, too soon if you are born Mupa. On himself, you are a panon, Siako Pen, Benons, your pen soon be at all. Pay your wholesaler, now your retailer, now so Papa come in be at all. Yeah, now why didn't be no pain soon at all? More than we are, I said, natural prefer drink water. But in Ketua, dear, do one and I can see in a wedding now, engagement and our program bang. More than one day, I go shop on a natural and your coat, be good for your school near there. And so to Tom, I didn't catch us, and so turn one here. Benim Sua Brovcast, Oben, and I are contaminated. Problems are. I'm on here. 0597-243116 0597-243116 and 0597-352-3533. Yes, the number register. I'm not making you. You are Bobuja. One year old. And the money I brought. I need to see him.
amon suanu ya mwani ya sene beo benya

0: Ice Cube's Big 3 is back. The most competitive basketball league on earth is on CBS this Saturday. Big 3 All-Star Dwight Howard and the LA Riot take on Greg Monroe and the Dallas Power. Then Coach Rick Mahorn, Sensation Nasir Khor, and the Detroit Amps look to protect home court against back-to-back MVP Michael Beasley and the defending champs Miami 305. 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Ice Cube's Big 3 is back. The most competitive basketball league on earth is on CBS this Saturday. Big 3 All-Star Dwight Howard and the LA Riot take on Greg Monroe and the Dallas Power. Then Coach Rick Mahorn, Sensation Nasir Khor, and the Detroit Amps look to protect home court against back-to-back MVP Michael Beasley and the defending champs Miami 305. The game played the way you love. 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
1: Anke se utue we debi Akana bebi e chaya E ye 7 secure E wa mantien kase community bank Nana bebi e salary account Current account saving Sisun kakakakra Asi bezi kaba tuwa E kanse fix deposit Ebe buwapa Bada achi account Obisa omu omu di sala nanse Abra obi e sala account Sala ni di nomu oskebe bre But that shit account in here. I bans the only problem here. And you remember your fear quite did in them. Say money won't be soon the bed you saw tons all yen day on. One tiny by say a chawana. A chopper. A more ninny and ya din cra. Say a more ninny and ya din cra. A more and go and you must say a fear foam and I better play this up. It's very natural. When you

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A bedroom man's baby a package is of a fair. 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But my uncle him in a bro for the Kumasi Abatua Company Limited. Said a baller on a Dr. Mensa. Kumasi Abatua Company Limited, Semen Kancho said. Bana ya modern slaughters, equipment for LBD Kumwa, address the Mwana Shen River Fire, ya dear Bieni. 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And he said, oh, Abu, you are Bobina Paso Kuna, Modia. Bekun, come, Yikasani, ya dear Nimu, and a hygienic. An international standard. And mama dia so odi odwan be body na ntwa ba na. What the pick na. San was driver delivery van ni ade nyina e be kwa ma. 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Your beef pork, chicken, goat, and a lamb in your hand. But Kumasi Abattoir Company Limited. 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The number is 0247-505-965. I'm Kumasi Abattoir Carson, Jastra area. Any total filling station, I want to hear anymore. The man, no money be you. 0247-505-965. Former colonial mustard. 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

Electroland Ghana Limited, Simon Kanjose, World Cup, Ayeboy, Aya Chadia Kasia promotion, Yadebro, Aya Kradia Sungokra, Madian Sobekoye, the shops are what Ghana, baby, Akumas, baby, on India, Electroland Ghana Limited. Oh, Madian. You see, at World Cup, na about found that they are about cordon, they are about hole, they are about bedroom. And the moment they answer, Baba, be up across the top tip. Brand the band, I am from Moana, Upper TCR, Nasquana, and our Samsung Rappe. Let me say, OTV S699. What they have heard matches in England, I said, the matches in England, and I do. Your air conditioning, air coolers, refrigerators, chest freezer, washing machine, microwave, air fryers, water dispenser, small kitchen appliance. Demand it, my brain. 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

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Your gram say 165 and tuntum strong okra. Madia, you see, I can't tuntum a drop your cassia more sasso. As I say, saying a quail, no one is pruning in a beer. Be a ton tuntum a drumbria and I'll press 0501 45 44 62. And 0246-86479 My range of food and drugs authority. I chat to me any problem. Yeah. A chefu of free. M 50 Ghana cities of Fuana. A brother fellow can ask a woman Kakanga cry. I swear I copy him 2,000. A branch be our Babu Tofu and be a Jew coupon. And yet changing a transit on we do. And I can wear just to channel attack. A beer baby beer. The answer by Jew coupon. A cup of one and I do 2,000 Ghana cities. A chef 50 Ghana cities of Fu are free. I watch the raw tissues, paper, dusters, and a souvenirs. I don't know how much you are, but boy, I'm pragging. I didn't know any moon free move. We took 500 Ghana's, they're more 30 Ghana's. I had Tali Day turning in Abia Monduni problem. Fantastic. Umpe went up at the end. What drive you, Phyllis? I'm a such one here. Money, I tell my coming 31st August. And the Angas, I won't be. Umbra best was it? Umbrani. Yadi mama Cindy di nemo naba. 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Amu amamfu aja tumo kroma baby ya ya Cindy Rice. So ya jollof for watcho plain rice o. Yo biani msa Cindy Rice. Mwadi ya sobe chusu Cindy. 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Wenya confidence ya Cindy. The greatest part. And you want food and authority, I just to my dear Nigeria. And then here, Cindy Rice. Mama Cindy, Nio. Hope I saw Tom about phone and I would try and get a kanga crack. Ghana card near crown, I bet me on your mobile phone. I brought Chemo, I want to hold Chemo 50%. Utiamo 50%. I came in, I saw the boss from me and said, Nine, no means Siani Dumienua. And I was him. And on a P phones and accessories near a PC man can't just say. And a smartphone, Samsung, Nokia, HMD. I wait, phones, techno, mobile infinite near dealing in a kiss tablet in a day. And here's so what Ghana can wait to your move. Money, I enjoyed the other flexibility payment in a. When we see techno infinite, I tell you, you can't care about. I do turn phones now, problem be our one. You come out. Every pay more promotion, it's more. I'm say phones last for me, sir. And you don't come. And it rush life smarter device, air condition. Washing machine, yeah, dear, you know, I mean, I have free delivery installation. To washing machine, I put air condition, and the cargo fees, I'm out. One more table, I'm going to say, Abu station, what I. And the Bank of Ghana ain't here no Accra Medina Zongo Shanshin and Tamale. And it teach my friend here Kaswa Takrani. Money Abra. Masia do me and a cover and cast media house. And I didn't share a home. Do more budget, Kadan Okumasia do. Ben Pudan Shaban. And Nana Kosiaj, my dad, please at one. And you won't film cry. And Kasa 0245. 77 77 02 0255 77 77 02 and 0533 09 34 22
0503-709-342. 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

0: Obianka nche blasters ye ne omo a. 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I guess it's 6, 7, 8. Come back 3 hours. Yeah, nanka ye baby na yango padum kitwe ba kwato. Okay, to action. Amansia Community Bank se men kancha so bin kancha dmasa. Sabre kwaje sima eye. And to ombra ni ni sika na mpenya. So ko na ma pawate. As your man said, Community Bank in the Ebani Sika Samuel, some are catching some here reliable financial partner. Yes, Babi, see your Baba Maka, but some are Kojiska, a man's name in Bedi. The crown called the Anyado, anonymous. Your branches prepare my main cabin show. Head office in 1 2 o'clock room. Your branch of man soon contact Dobiani Datana. You know, when you saw Santa Quai, been possible. Abuase kwantem ponso awian kwanta ho adanse aguka e kwamra chema dikrom o ma he ya kote station kumasia se yo campus wa hojo atenga jansen ana santasio poku wa school wana so for like new terminal those are branches in the dos ba if your banner so bo county problem ya eye atm service ni nyina bi ho we bi all the shame wa na wapia I'm gonna pay service ni mobile money ube load ya na from bank to your na. 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Ye ye sadly no na bosum so e betu ase ya ban na tio ko se nya ban o. 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Ya topu. A microfinance, a Kofonko loan, Flazzy cash loan, Funa, and a son Punto loan in a Susunka Kangaka. S7 is the current account near Osia and only problem here. And the money is 0247-20013. 0247-20013. And our 0501-646414. On himself, cut the video, and Mansia Bank. Is it about a man's community bank PLC? And do any problem here? For phone number star 713 star 27 hash. For phone answer. On the upper star 713 star 27 hash, we are. A bubble's ever can't send me bracho, so bet me at Unger, Chedi. There were 20 Unger powder promo such as no. There were 20 Unger shim promo tablets no. And the younger semen can show so unya year 20 younger powder session. Unya 20 tablet ni na. Now boss star 713 star 27 hash na. Whatever I tell you also. I been that though. I younger been with her promotion gun. Yes, spending can is kind of 40 billion. And I cried here demo. Can I 4 million Ghana cedis. And I have a lot of money. And the HD freezer, smart TV, kitchen appliance. And then you more this year, see a demo baby. And the mark up in 15 July 2026. We'll be at the 2 billion, 2 billion this year. We'll be at the 2 billion. We'll send our baby out to what you're saying. We'll be at the 2 billion. Where do you are, Yadi? Yadi, Yadi. I want to say, so, grab on, so, boy, cackle on the problem, yeah. Answers can abandon this cacra when the chrome. The other bear investment fire the opposite. I bet I'm here, And yeah, yeah, yeah, yeah, man. And it's sad that you're not ready. When you have been out rice, yeah. I've been out while I'm making you. I've been out while I'm making you. And they are kind of profound, sir. Brown rice and some rice in your moon. And the brown up, baby, a brown moon. If you a brown eye, I see only a pan of baby, a brown walk home. Abena, papa, abena, a moon. sorry, na me wo be me ya pa o. Odi mi se food and drugs authority ajiatu. 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From Kwamu Assembly Member Honorable George Kuntu Blasen Simon Che Jesse ten in there. Being a patriotic leader. Wonu aso. I call for constituency treasure our just municipal. To me, Baba changes him. Yeah, but you, yeah, but you, open home. 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Just sitting in Ankabaya, US for my mummy and some was as a yenny, a Jesse effect. 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Then air so piano. 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Make a set ya o. I will be on a day. 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Oh, yeah. But some kwan na some kwan away. Our baby about to summon ya to.
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2: Hey, welcome back to work.
3: Charlie, thanks, bro. Thanks,
2: bro. Malaria really knocked you down, eh?
3: Charlie, no joke. Hey. Fever, headache, vomiting, hey. Loss of appetite. I couldn't even eat my usual fufu.
2: You and fufu?
3: How we go do it?
2: I hope you got tested before the malaria treatment.
3: Oh, yes, I did. And thanks to Malatu, I kicked out malaria one time.
2: Sharp. Anyway, yeah. Sorry to ruin your excitement, but your boss asked of you.
3: Okay.
2: She says she has plenty work for you.
3: No problem, Charlie. Strength day.
2: You see, you. Oh,
4: yeah. 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If symptoms persist after 3 days, consult your doctor. 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This advertisement has been vetted and approved by the FDA.
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0: Aga medin kan catch yourself fat toss me any energy kra. One multimedia head of commentary. Joseph Tegueke, baby Joe, the national motivator in the house. And I have a honorable judge, Apewiska Kuntu Blanson. Assembly member Kwamo Electoria. Oren Visa Fibio Aga organize a gala. 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A Sugo Abba. Potiga Asemi Enu.
1: Boss.
0: Yes, now Portugal ni team benebo.
1: Oh, Portugal ni ibasa anya ni mama.
0: No, I'm the ancestor.
1: I know how no ask about dino.
0: The ancestor.
1: You got understand. Who dey dey school dey dey fear fear. James Tambukom.
0: Yes.
1: What I say?
0: The ancestor na.
1: Yes. What a touching dear na me boy. What I say? Bantima Aston dey na me kanu.
0: Yes.
1: Understand.
0: And the prediction blaster who am I saying?
1: Yes, and the match a tough match. But I'm not for my expectation in platform. Yeah, the blast search. Ghana for now, I'm on the blast search. I'm for the moment. But expectation is high. Usha Bunti, also no better.
0: Honorable judge Kuntu Blanson.
1: Honorable, they are saying you know what? I don't say a clap or a very good honorable.
0: It's okay.
1: Hey, Kuntu! A blast search, gentlemen. So if I team Galebu or Moro.
0: Come on.
1: Hey!
0: Uncle Osetra.
1: Hey, what do you have? What said I can be forced to own town chair or see their call? Well, who can and do grab talent and force it? It's all about shower,
0: the panel.
1: Yes,
0: you see, I'm a good pump. Well, see, and changes is 10.
1: Oh, sir,
0: blaster, Jesse's 10.
1: That's the upper time of for 10.
0: Yes,
1: under my middle, I see. Now, shower
0: is a good part.
1: But debut, who knew at my panel or your little blow? Some of your programs,
0: but also now ahead of commenting.
1: Yes, it's the only time of your champ and sham was trying. Yes, yes, simple.
0: What do people have to expect from you as a best
1: coach? Oh, said I don't say woman is calling and call. Say gonna be share one pass with me. What I say?
0: And then you're drunk.
1: And then you're debut. And the match in a tough match, but a football. And then Mr. Tim catch him for say, and for running shame too much. Blaster, yeah, we know, yeah, yeah, yeah, yeah, yeah, yeah, yeah, yeah, yeah, yeah, yeah, yeah, yeah, yeah, yeah, yeah, yeah,
0: yeah, yeah, yeah, yeah, yeah,
1: yeah, yeah, yeah, yeah, yeah, yeah, yeah, yeah, yeah, yeah, yeah, Uti Atonsu, Uti Patanzi, Uti Santasi, Uti Ashtown, Uti Bebia, Blasia, Aichlaya, SG Mode, WMUAKU.
0: SG Mode, WMUAKU.
1: Oh, SG Prosperous, no pressure. Boss, and never phone blaster for boys in the sand, no more boys in the rubber boys in the character of a board, no mania blow. Isha go testing, I see Ojo, when are you coming? I'm Mrs. Jabra, what are you coming? Now, what do you call that? I'm going to call that. Because I'm still here.
0: Yes, and then honorable,
1: yes, step on the
0: honorable semen conscious. Who's your MPP? Nipa?
1: Oh, MPP Kunu. Oh, so you're not the feeling in Sanka. On your MPP, on your NDC. Senaka, Yaki, Nagobina, because the NDC for about Pawanti. But I'm not paying MPP for that semen, say. I'm not the one.
0: Yes,
1: Asanka. Oh, Pierre, the Nuasha, my people, and this will be that
0: way. Time, I will be
1: too much to travel so don't for whom. Get a yo and yo, yet you move.
0: At your send or changes is marked.
1: It's a second so. Say, who you say?
0: Ufran Obenya.
1: Ufran,
0: so maybe so. But
1: I see the Cassina Colazino. I saw the diamond bear had.
0: Oh, Ufra.
1: But I'm ready to do yarn.
0: Obey what?
1: Power, papa, papa,
0: grandma, then cotton.
1: Wana. Agwabe.
0: Ko bi odin cotton na mo. Onjo.
1: Sir
0: akola.
1: O si akola.
0: Cotton ko.
1: Cotton.
0: O wa zo ba chwa na ajise cotton bottom. And it was stove for gas in cotton.
1: Eti asaka ba mi da. Eh onu abasi.
0: But si me kan cho se this year. Oko eye o se o Jesus constituency.
1: Oh okay.
0: So sa ko treasure account.
1: Oh nice.
0: Just for
1: MP. Yes, you see the be yan say
0: understand treasure?
1: Yeah, treasure is over chest casu ananya no a. Me bo abi ananya no a. Na mi shira wo. Me producer say
0: no. Oh, you ndi aso ko bi
1: so. Oh, see the producer say no anti na no anu no. Yes, here e to suman simple obi antuma no youth no. Boys no. And then obi at football. Youth no wa ju so no. Obi antuma no. Say no go ji form say no go ji. Say no go ji. No antuma na simple we nya fe na beg de bad body. Delegate in a go to when I be can delegate you to you to delegate for no two man where nothing of a genius cannot chase as I will two manu, the papa bed manu, two man, one, not a biacosumano, simple.
0: Campaign,
1: man. Any idea now? Me in politics, but I call because of all football, you must go one. So football, you. Our football, you go ahead. I'll go ahead.
0: Next open development. I'll go and do.
1: Go help me. Me I go one. I'll go help me.
0: And it's better to. To help George Kuntu
1: Blanson. To your
0: Honorable George Kuntu Blanson.
1: Honorable George Kuntu Blanson. How are you fighting here? And how are you fighting here? Nice, nice, nice. And how are you fighting
0: here? Nice.
1: Me, me, I'm going to say, I'm going to me, come on, see how are you going to say? I'm going to say, I'm going to say, no pressure.
0: Thank you for passing through.
1: Thank you to my boss, you are Ogidi Brown. God will bless you, your producers. I love you all.
0: That's a national motivator.
1: So, Joseph, you know, I beg you, we'll be on share. And then, tell me more, but tell me more, please.
0: Okay, Honorable George, couldn't do the memoir, Kwaba.
2: Yeah, Mira.
0: Now pump to saying.
2: I don't deny swatche.
0: Mungu suri ya Juma.
2: Gidi gidi gidi gidi gidi.
0: Mia uka se obeche Jesse Ten anyamwa because you are very kama mi man bofu zubra na extra zubra. Ha, I heard Juma abo aye kuamu aye under aye ajuso constitution na woye Juma psa because Easter bi abo gala first no start take a crack. See our bemu pa na imbisao. Sisiano, then the county we are what Jane said. We are what Jane said. Obeche Jesus Makumako Tenny.
2: You would remember, I mean, I say, Lady Kamedo Asena, a mother, a multimedia and penny for you, Nassi.
0: Sorry,
2: when you are a brand of brand, my mommy. In fact, I had the member said, you are the be our kind of memoir going book.
0: Never, Wolfie.
2: Now, I made that say, you know, me, nana kwa muhine nana usunyani nana kwa muhima me nana papa bi nana yese wa otosu mienu sabri ohine ni ohima nyina wo Canada opim so jumedi okodi ni Canada ntino nana no kokotu
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3: Welcome back to yeah that's a pepper thing. First up we've got Harrison wrapping his Dr. Pepper in a tiny quilt so it feels at home. Oh, how tender. That's a pepper thing! And over to Becca, who's whispering affirmations to her can.
4: You're sweet. You're unique. You're the best thing I ever poured over ice.
3: She swears it makes it taste better. It's not a science thing, but it's a pepper thing! Why do they all do it? All for that sweet, delicious, truly one-of-a-kind taste of Dr. Pepper. It's a pepper thing!
2: Baby, I went in the crown.
0: And he had you.
2: And now, Sha, Macha, a bayo say, we dear ya fair you crown Ghana for a brepa.
0: Yeah.
2: And so dear when in nano.
0: Yeah,
2: Ghana pull surprise. So on this day, me imagine say, yen so kakra bit me a ya boy near tea and penny for nka. Ye care do obibini black man. O muny na diomu yeno yen so but at least kakra yen so bit me a ye dear supportono.
0: E
2: bini asha say a ye yeno. And tina ned yet said ye wawa di kaya church mono. Yes, yansusuno to spike up the game. Yansusuno kakra ubi obitimi afri biano. at least beji jesi na she na so fa support to Black Star na moral no enkosro na menim se Ghana yebetimi akwa kudru baby
0: honorable george kuntu blanson eye kwamo assembly member I see and change jesi sinem where dey where jesi bacheche where dey player version on so player version I hold there we player and I watch China. No. I know. I'm my uncle is at on Jesse. I'm Obi. I'm at on Obi. I'm at Obi 50s. And I say Obi Jane is
2: ati.
0: The Jesse at on. Eji George Jane a player version. They say there are 300 Ghana cities. Jane. I'm at come at 10. Quality one. They dey che. George. Eche. Many. Yes.
2: Yes.
0: Reason here there.
2: Edmundo. I'm say. Yasumache. 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
2: 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Now we name dear Owana, O teacher with the Mayeno. One cast of a brand it is from the fire.
0: Yes, a catcher, baby, walk around,
2: I say,
0: Pusapo, who count ye,
2: won't ye,
0: Bankaba, parting.
2: But for a long time, son, I ya, ye teacher, ye de name the any bar, near Tiao now so near Boa Betri, and pie a call from Koya, and now Koyajuma. 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
2: Meye.
0: Press chairman or vice, or they are
2: kind. 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

0: 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The most competitive basketball league on earth is on CBS this Saturday. Big 3 All-Star Dwight Howard and the LA Riot take on Greg Monroe and the Dallas Power. 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
1: 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Your man called Sansa May Show, Minu Mianunina, a barber chase, Jessino. Ewa, Jess, Tenty, a brand swan. Yingina, I've been our uncle pickle form in that evening.
2: I'll show you my picky form.
1: And the election a day, Dwayne.
2: A year next month, 11th of July.
1: Okay. But Bongo de Rama. And my Jimmy, you didn't deal with me. Come on, be able to the pig, I know. And in Babiama to Vladim 0322083583583 Antony Mensa, what do you want to look your Casafia? Hey, now, when you want to judge, going to Blanson?
3: Oh, boy, you must have Concomani again.
1: Angasa,
3: but you say,
1: when you mean the woman there?
3: Oh, my woman wants.
1: I don't know how long as a judge, you need to ring us over, you so.
2: Mira, my dear group.
3: Medase.
2: Thank you so much. Same back. Medase no dance here. Why? Enti wadaroma me ko treasurer. Enti no. Asia henefo no de onim ni bia no ushia na na wabo na battery. Wa ka tren se Danny Drew ha onkai George Kuntu Blanksen.
1: Mbadjo mate. Obeni patch on question there me and me bisa o. Ana mo George Kuntu Blanksen or charges 10.
3: Mbadjo
1: charges 10. Charges 10. Number 2, Ghana match in about one time, Ben.
3: But you're about 8 o'clock.
1: 8 o'clock. 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
3: But you're about 8 o'clock.
1: Commentators, no man, me anything.
3: Commentators, no man, but you're about 8 o'clock. Anna, baby, you're also home.
1: FSC, why? Na why first call if you just want to me am a to for boy why?
3: Ka
1: wa ba to samna. Yeah he ja. Ma jo dey your phone on him am why? Pangi ya re na bandi. Wa mfane dro no. E dre ya wan fe. Okay. Baba I okay the blood over here my Pangi there. Pangi abu bo wana. Hello good evening.
4: Bye bro. Okay.
1: Ah, okay, you are not. Wouldn't they say?
4: Mr. Minio, I just tell her about a wardrobe of a band of a year to go
1: dancing. Ah, and what is that? Nipazana, walk on.
4: Oh, yes, you have no one there. Nipa better now.
1: Okay, to what am I? I'm out. Okay, wouldn't they say?
4: Get the grass.
1: I
4: Oh
1: dear, I'm so penny, but you're Miss Sonia Cook was a nigger. Messi, would you ask Bajo when you infuse my wife?
4: I
1: am a Diagro here. Okay, I know Diagro, but you see from the MVO.
4: I haven't
1: Agas and I be Jabba Pita, why you got Benzo? But Pacho, Ghana match, why not see young Chet Jesse Ten in there?
4: Miss Akutu Brassel.
1: Oya why?
4: Oya asamre mai ah okopre treasure. Oh, I just mentioned him.
1: Okay. Ano enkan, I've been a bit of question. Ghana Blasters.

0: Omo first match. 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
0: Hey, Kenya. Afghanistan.
1: Canada.
0: Ah, okay. Have you now? Kasi Japita.
1: Canada.
0: Ah, now, question I toss me enu. And that blaster match ne babo no. Blaster coach ni din say.
1: Correct.
0: Bi dia la da. Very pa say. What's the coach need to say?
1: Correct.
0: And that's it. All right, Mati. I'm for the next caller.
2: 0322-083581-83582-83583.
0: Hello, good evening. Evening. Hey, Obabem, who are you? What's your name? Anka Jennifer.
2: Asuya boy.
0: Ah, na wale jibu a hundi e?
2: Fasaini.
0: Jesse maku sena ne yeche.
2: Fasa
0: ten. Mwane si yenche?
2: Dr. George Kuntu
0: Blanchard. How the doctor come, Breko?
2: Fasaini.
0: Or the honorable George Kuntu Blanchard. Oye, mwane?
2: Oye, assembly man, another
0: book
2: for a
0: just. Sir.
2: What's
0: that? Treasure, why?
2: I'll
0: show you. MPP Dim, why?
2: I'll show you.
0: Question number one.
2: What's that?
0: When are you going to blast our coach and son of Bruni Weber? Yeah, he tell me. We'll be able to be a better than some of
2: you.
0: Hey, oh, hey, what's your credit?
2: Baby.
0: The uncle, next question.
2: Blaster.
0: Ghana Blasters. Man players Makumaku. Man player Bakwa on Unquan the Fee Ghana ha echo cutting.
2: O Fee
0: Ghana
2: ha.
0: Aye. Mfana.
2: Mevo.
0: Okay. Yeah, we'll be on camera. Yeah, chill. Why? I'm going to be on camera.
2: Midnight.
0: I know. Your friend is saying.
2: Yeah, so.
0: My mom wants your friend to add to why.
2: To add.
0: My boy, I'm your coach.
2: I'm not your coach, you know.
0: And a player, I'm saying. Your friend is Benjamin. Sorry, goalkeeper has a fuck. Why?
2: But you
0: What tribe are quack on air? What tribe are quack on? Frankina, why are you here to show? Hello, good evening.
3: Good evening.
0: Bajo, man, this one here and tune come.
3: Good evening.
0: What in the same?
3: Ato.
0: Hey, phone, and you're the honor.
3: Oh, maybe.
0: That's what I'm before now. The live is as a Adam. Now, didn't you say?
3: Patrick, I'm fine.
0: Alexander Opoku. Tell me, Opoku.
4: Alexander.
0: Alexander Poku Kasafi.
4: The Kasafa Francho.
0: Chronomana.
4: Chronoma Francho.
0: Okay, Wadaruma. Your charge is 10.
4: 10.
0: One, I see, Ancha.
4: I just saw Assembly by our Honorary Treasurer.
0: Kwamo, Honorable George Kuntu Blas.
4: Okay.
0: What's the dent in our charges in the crowd? What's the dent here?
4: Oh, what's the bois? Mostly the bois. So, what do you think?
0: What else are you going to do? Player Ben or Masses Emma go in the bayon.
4: Thomas Asante.
0: No, say Jesse number saying.
4: 10.
0: Okay, question number 2. Apart from Baby Joe and the Gabby Turam and the soccer band for one account, Emma had a commentary in the brink of four. Now, guys, I'm saying Jesse Timmy Lemon Vamoka. But to Sammy and there.
4: Okay.
0: Next question.
4: Yes, sir.
0: Mommy, please, sir.
5: 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Then Coach Rick Mahorn, Sensation Nazir Kor, and the Detroit Amps look to protect home court against back-to-back MVP Michael Beasley and the defending champs Miami 305. 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Yay!
0: Mefa last caller. Mefa, hello, good evening.
6: Evening.
0: What did you say?
6: Big Ivy, can I get a slump for you?
0: That's a vampire.
6: That's why.
0: When I see you and Jay Jason.
6: But I just so.
0: I have a genie.
6: Hello, what's it?
0: 300 Ghana cedis, Jason. No, but
6: can we be the Asanka Chandi? The boy is mine.
0: Yeah.
6: The two can we be?
0: Okay, size.
6: You can go.
0: Open size, man.
6: That's what we are, Mr. Mayor Song, we are honorable.
0: We are soon.
6: I'm medium.
0: I don't know what I'm going to do. Draw ball, loose boy, Benum. enti ye ntwen bro nyanse agye ni enti yambo o chen besa atua so ache jesi ni bio arabo we dia minimi wa ma me show no I am very a na message ben or the be jay kwan me prediction o bi prediction scoreline be say
7: Ghana de ayi ebe ye one goal different
0: one goal yes. Na dey answer yenya point
7: one goal project say e go she no hokoy din kakra njeja kakra ni ba kutuma aha na je abo ho ban
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7: ejuma ru kwamu boko no say ejuma no ayi ebre bia ni de ya na de ye
0: say
7: oba kwamu a e hwata din
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0: Abebio.
7: Abebio. No, I can't say. Oya abebio.
0: 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So ono.
7: Exactly. 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
0: Oh, miya madam.
7: NTK Plaza. Ono so ba as first vice.
0: Miya madam for NTK.
7: Yes, NTK. Oh, chairman Kwesi Chumesi. 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Ani ewo Bernard Kweku Bekwin as youth organizer. The list goes on and on. Omotuatuaswa, Mensusuno, with him as treasurer.
0: George Abdulska Kuntuna.
7: Ebda, Messia Babiem, Ebbabe Tuaswa.
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7: Commander Henry Diabwatin, former constituency youth organizer.
0: Okay.
7: Opre, youth. Organizer our region a baby and farmer no he say on neighbor as constituency secretary
0: okay
7: commander Henry Metiano pa abrante ne bodjuma
0: okay
7: you intend me dem sense so
0: no yeah that's p I think say be win ni am boch na nyame ya duma ye be win ni and the judge Kuntu Blanson yeah me twa me ho aba me ba witness ni na me bom din na ba ba jimu jesi na mom automatically Anthony Mensah because of free fear juice into there wa be can witness no we are ready, Branabaju Jesse. Now, everybody's here and join the crowd.

0: 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Come on, come on. And number draw be answer, Valve Platinum Plus. The Omega 3 fish oil. And I'm one batom of Samia and a dog super. And the US for you, England, one batom of Samia. What Timo Kakanka? But on your mommy, you know, your boy, my friend, O'Gid Brown. Come on, Timmy. Median cup, I am a pa, Lenya Pompa, come again to cry. Come on, Brabona, my bono, my one to cry, Brabon, Grammy to me more. A jabo. Malaria, how I've been limitless, and not antimat and limofant in the home. Ojana is swatting in our unia, baby five drops and a syrup. Upon our pursuit, you're doing a pass, so I'm wired in pound your body. Body painting in your dress friend, new door hold gel, and a word you want from eye gel. By globbing syrups, Obi and the Moja Swati. Money and folic acid, the bab was a potato life, you know. A drunk, I draw wound to me, then I have a phone, I do tea bubble. I want a song here, by a globbing syrup, then the capsules. The one my cassia pay bet me a boy, Trazolan 400 tablet. But my dear, I just qualified for a number in a conformity shop. About so be a number here 0561 0888666. 0561 0866 and 0561 0866 Amadia Electoral World Cup promotion in a cost of din din din din din. Ghana, the first match. I call Mom Yadi, I hear radio. Yadi, I hear ready now. Well, and we are first right now. Bobo is to come my age. Sabre, who's the 50 inches or bigger Samsung TCL and Anasco Smart TV? Our electron Ghana say, Utopia, open your free DSTV decoder for 1 month free subscription. And you 50 inches. And the moment they are so 50 inches, you know, more here DSTV decoder and be yes, I'm more free subscription. Absolutely free. And you don't quite free Zappa decoder. Abusiana and Chenfa, boys, boys, girls, my man, you know, promotional console, you know, wet copy. Money, and our friend 0503-159739. Electoral Ghana, bringing the World Cup home. Yeah, the World Cup in Ibefie. There is no place like home, home, sweet home. But grab radio, you might decide, I couldn't put my ones or a tear for my bunting as a I don't me an afford to And so to turn in our money. We are born and so to we are born and so to none from my boy. When we are tanking bear to church and say, lay us no form. Lay us no form. Color burn up. Let be a maker say, what's the air tank stand? And now I detain our tank decision. When we are from up, one of both forms here too. Have a papa. Tank and a chia didn't such a chili chino and the offender center tank and not chia down. Ain't him a man for real tank and all saying, yeah, the chia down. I'm a shop money. Ares or the man who ran out of the way trust the ball be a gum because M. Wow. Since soon corner of the begum the M. Wow. I get stronger side, top and side, GDH. What is some of Bois? Friend 0244-335-168. 0244-335-168. What are you? Now, could be a ton tank be a percentage tank. I don't know, Papa, I don't know, I don't know, I don't know, I don't know, I don't know, I problem ya. My friend, the gent too fine. So, who tell your branches and then come, men care branches, say, when you're not show. Now, my gent, baby, I war. There were branches, I was here, Kumasi, a bay, Jabba Jewelry. A son, why here, Chelang Bishop, YFM and Chenho. Kumasi, do you have an old Malcolm? And it could for clinic here in Jenimu. And I said, Kajetia, Kajetia, no Nimanoa. Mama Dubai, Kajetia. Najia, transfer your telephone numbers. Would himself a salt tardy online at my mouth. The number is 0245-316969. 0245-316969. And at 0560-684147. It didn't simple. Tietia. 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Nokia Sum Samsung iPhone Smart TV from 32 to 100 inches. And the Franco air conditioner number 1.5 horsepower. Or 2.0 chest razors, washing machine, micro blender. There was CCTV cameras in a 3-in-1 there. Yeah, more 40% discount. Yeah, they are catch us as a phone up at the Ian Kwana phone, Papa Fientian Chibia. Yeah, the mamma. Asantia Chimura Bank. Be on the Sika for Control Accounting General Department. Be a semen can't you say? Why my young why am I more? Why my enemy guasa am I Oh yeah, you're doomed for us, Kasemu.
1: Ice Cube's Big 3 is back. The most competitive basketball league on earth is on CBS this Saturday. Big 3 All-Star Dwight Howard and the LA Riot take on Greg Monroe and the Dallas Power. Then Coach Rick Mahorn, Sensation Nazir Kaur, and the Detroit Amps look to protect home court against back-to-back MVP Michael Beasley and the defending champs Miami 305. The game played the way you love. 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
2: Yay!
0: The number is 0501-334-336. 0501-334-336. And at 0501-333-461. Not quite a branch of some bubble dinner showing you now. More room is both local, continental, and international money transfer. You shouldn't go crying in a yabby. And the money, when you saw called Johnson, Asantia Chimno, I will go Conongo, Jasso, Fancy, or Dumas. Sekromo baby me and say why do you say from Quantani Rumai Hill? Omadia Wadaro my channel we chill crying. No bia bank bienu aye koiko. 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No one is aye koiko. Who's a chia? Who's it? One out of chiano. Hey, time will be your baby or better in the summer. Hey, time will be your baby or better. Yeah, Samana na mo kanu man fantini bi nchire mu nchire. 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Di ora premier jewelry shop ni onko ampa choko. 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Yani eya Robert and Sons e wo dan ba kun ahojo main road na ho ade wo. And can they be in himself at Jirgano first floor? Play, play. I go in, but after Puma filling station at Jirgano, honey, oh. Edge my Jura come my fiara and near 9 to 5 p.m. Mimi Nanyasi and Edge Mo. And we end it on Rebacope, and upon no complaining, you been on them. Wedding up, engagement ring, necklace, bracelet, earrings. What they then up a catcher? Yankasa was 0207. 44-35-00, 0207-44-35-00, and as a 0546-140-326, a dual premier jewel. Yeah, we're near the winners now, but Anthony Mensah there, automatically, na fedi aka ye nchama o sidan ko na bo george apel sika kuntu plansen George se me amadan ntk ka ho vice first vice on and I still maintain chairman agora bo joy commander no ere those are pay to commander na Okay. Mu you judge it. He's commanding the youth. Oh wow. Let me cry me will you too. I'm gonna say see you so. Sounds a training a chat room the engineer. Madame for Brad Kwame I send a message. A question patch or me petition nibi. Me patch on a one friend, madam mamma or Jesse Wadalma. I bear cool at a crap house. 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

0: 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A senior presbyter. Ade timetim. Wa so na onu ane be poso man hene. You did not see any name of Busiana name, and we send an old happy birthday. And I won't console. And Kada, in him, I was sure, my in him, I was sure happy birthday. That's a koyepa, and I was so people my in India. Oh, yeah, Timothy Presby, senior presbyter. San Fia, only had done Chemra Kukokuan and say. I present on we are Simon said George Kuntu Brands now predicted George who predicted say one goal different say you 2-1 or 3-2 or so one goal difference now say ebet me nya kwa qualify and then and mo am friend na nyamin sham e pale na ewe le mo jesse amam na mo Anthony Mensah quick bet me abenyu me kra bra ba ji jesse yes or china e ho na penny na na fast then the post so thank you very much for passing through nyamin sham ade ye see e biepo na mo
1: You're a challenge, you're a challenge, you're a challenge, you're a challenge, you're a challenge, you're a challenge, you're a challenge, you're a challenge, you're a challenge, you're a challenge, you're a challenge, you're a challenge, you're a challenge, you're a challenge, you're a challenge, you're a challenge, you're a challenge, you're a challenge, you're a challenge, you're a challenge, you're a challenge, you're a challenge, you're a challenge, you're a challenge, you're a challenge, you're a challenge, you're a challenge, you're a challenge, you're a challenge, you're a challenge, you're a challenge, you're a challenge, you're a challenge, you're a challenge, you're a challenge, you're a challenge, you're a challenge, you're a challenge, you're a challenge, you're a challenge, you're a challenge, you're a challenge, you're a challenge, you're a challenge, you're a challenge, you're a challenge, you're a challenge, you're a challenge, you're a challenge, you're a challenge, you're a challenge, you're a challenge, you're a challenge, you're a challenge,
0: Adam Pacho will be on our Sunday Assembly, will be uncontested. And the treasure, no, what about it? One music about choice. Who's a tough bit of black and white? Come up, same music, and come up to black and white of you. Okay. Abra, Tim Kando. Timbay. What Timbay? Kwaba.
1: I will be here.
2: Oh,
1: but I didn't get me gun.
0: So you mistake England, and they are me. My boss sent me as a thing, but the immigration market is on your gun. You look at the port now. Why you card book of you? No, what says who couldn't do
1: that? So we are going to
0: come on as OV if you just.
1: We are going to need the Miss of Portugal. But I was not at the main.
0: There's England, we need a stair bell there. What can tell me one can question?
1: Oh, me and nobody, I'm going to pay. Bambas again, I mean, but Boos, your car is adding you.
0: Oh, come
1: on, Boos.
0: Oh, Bianca, say,
1: Boos, adding.
0: Wouldn't I be so upset?
1: George, you're for the Queen Castle. You're new for riches, you wouldn't free me from the Queen Castle. Ghana, I had the pile of 3-1.
0: Against
1: Ghana. As I'm part of my catch, you know. This is Ghana. This is my Ghana. No problem, they can't say.
0: My baby won't uncoordinate. Come on, put you. Put
1: you
0: straight.
1: You're on radio?
0: Yeah.
1: Tell me.
0: Tiger. Tiger.
1: Me off a DLC. Aye. Me off. Off a what, yo? I'm going to say Tiger. What's your off a chance?
0: See, I'm going to Baba. After this, my Ghana lose up at you.
1: Ghana win up at you. Any England in the head, frankly speaking.
0: ana msi Ghana wini opetu kwai
1: ayo ewa
0: Ghana ben wini pa na obetena kroma de once I walk as a Ghana belus I dare you
1: okay
0: I'm talking from a fact
1: okay
0: say Ghana I had
1: me Ghana versus say
0: yes it's me
1: na de go vamos to indo mi Ghana versus England 6
0: I don't want to understand
1: And
0: I'm a father of
1: birthday. Hey,
0: I'm
1: a
0: father of birthday.
1: I'm American.
3: Oh, no,
1: that's it. I didn't even catch a video call.
0: Sir,
1: it's a moment, Mr. Ibinet, I can't do care to gas.
0: No, can't catch it. I'm a
1: poor man, and I walk and think grown.
0: I'll go.
1: I'm a quad America.
0: Ah, it's a good thing. I know. What would you want
1: to know?
0: I'm
1: sure. Uh-huh.
0: I'm a father of birthday, Cassian, come out here. Nana, I'm a fight
1: Dantua.
0: So na a break room chess. I'm
1: on
0: a break room.
1: Oh, yeah, where
0: Osako, you MPP positions in me.
1: Sound.
0: I'm a fight.
1: Oh, no, Dantua. Okay. But I'm in the Cassa video called America.
0: Oh, outside.
1: Oh, your body.
0: Me feeling a pass.
1: I want to live a cassis. So we have been in a
0: first time on Moon and Tamana.
1: Oh, you pass it.
4: 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So we here tells you computer clinic. 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
7: A maintaining and Kasai Community Bank Asumo Man Ghana. Wabwe Jimadini and Kasa into a maintaining and Kasai Community Bank. 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A maintaining and Kasai Community Bank. What products be to say salary account, current account, savings account, or say be crawisika nenya hun simo. Susu account. 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
2: Right, I'm sure for Sabrady and Adelaide, Eba Bishia, Sima Dunuma Denimu, Yeba Betinete, Nafia Gudimu, a year a conformance rubber com, Naya Reddy and Kunimbe and the Anne. A gun anyway. 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
5: Ice Cube's Big 3 is back. 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
17: 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I make a walk. I make a slam.
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17: Da misi yena na mepe. Mi man 50 cities. Tonsi unyansi sa.
2: Okay.
17: And to be Kukura be a opposite. Anna, Omami 20 cities, the man.
2: Yeah.
17: Now, me see formula. I may drop my wallet.
2: A kakanum. Okay.
17: Since morning, auntie.
2: Oh.
17: Me rush a call tech station. And I'm see you in a hole. On come on, the native people are on in a hole.
2: Okay.
17: Now, Baku Castle, so Susan, so.
2: Okay.
17: Because, so, man. Hey, Timmy Srena, you know.
2: On Kaiser of a papa piano panel
17: panel. No, Mr. Che.
2: Now, she's person.
17: Ah, then, Mr. Spess.
2: Okay, and papa driver, papa wait to Berman Munyan for come.
17: Into
2: the same. Oh, sir, ye Nana, Ukum Komasi for Nibi. Yakasa, your air. It's a woman of Berman Munyan for tun come. Now, oh, what? And to an car. On the full car,
17: no? Taxi,
2: and also a full, you know, Nyansis and T. Occupants or Cuckoo Rubio
17: opposite.
2: And T. Kai Sansi means all Kai dear Papano about Fabra Bija reception.
17: And so between the Kujat Cuckoo and Crass,
2: or some from Kujaku Rana,
17: or between the Genoa, very convenient and not Kujaku Rana. Fine, since all Beba, fine.
2: Okay.
17: Say
2: a number, maybe your number. And T. Papano so began number. Her number between my friends is here. Zero five seven zero two one six two eight one. Yeah, that was CP. Say no, no, no. BBN will be okay. Yeah, that's it. Abu Shafo. Sabri, yeah, twice you made this.
18: 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Come on. 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
6: Abufu biada ye suwane se obinya Orion Cyrus Publication enguma. Na odie di. If he say a beer mufrana junimu, and when my king kind a con kind, or my kunta boo, or montia see, the mufua, a free nursery one, a copy nursery two, or mumma be to say language and literacy, numeracy skills, phonics and sight words, picture reading and coloring, writing skills, natural skills, and a KGO and a KG two. So, your language and literacy, numeracy skills, phonics and sight words, picture reading and coloring, and a primary one, a copy primary six, and so, your English language, mathematics, science, creative. Art, history, or your sire say, baby, I will be a sayakra, and I'll come say, and I'll read him piano for 0555-313-658 and 0249-411-234.
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8: And your chairman be an air chairman. 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Nanny dear chassis. 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

0: 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The most competitive basketball league on earth is on CBS this Saturday. 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
4: 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Oh my God.
5: 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Now the same stew when they use cook the rice and then they go put on photo.
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6: Forget everybody. Yeah.
7: My guy.
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0: pe, two pe.
1: No.
0: The president.
1: Dockers.
0: What's your
1: name?
0: What's your name?
1: What's
0: your name? What's your name? What's your name? What's your name? What's your name? What's your name? What's your name? What's your
1: name?
0: What's your name? What's your name? What's your name? What's your name? What's your name? What's your name? What's your name? What's your name? What's your name? What's your name? What's your name? What's your name? What's your name? What's your name? What's your name? What's your name? What's your name? What's your name? What's your name? What's your name? Mami Kose Mami Kwa Father Father Mami that was it Debi Oye Misho Nami Shlao Father La Gye Mi Unu Se Pacho Father
2: Oh this I welcome here. Yeah, one two Debi Unu Se Ghana Yeah Kodo One Go Project One No One No One No One No Sine Ye Wini One One No
0: Father Pacho La Uswe
3: Yes England Ghana Yeno Abo One Friendly Match That was 1-1, 2009. Yes. And one more match will be. This is the first and over competitive match. At West, Ghana should draw this game. We know say we can win this match.
0: And two what you say, Bashana?
3: Papa, Papa, we did this bit match. Match.
0: Now, Bishop, Papa, we call her. Father, but you'll never call here.
4: So, me personally, I think this game is a draw. Looking at the Ghana squad, I think it's a draw. So. It's a draw for me.
0: Asimo kaina mantio. Please, how do you see the game, please?
4: As I said earlier, I think it's a draw. Yeah, I think it's a 0-0 draw for me, yeah.
0: Oh, okay, but as he said, it's going to be a draw, okay. The best of challenge is a board in bed draw. Boss, macho, be able to call here. Macho, who free for neba?
5: Hello?
0: Who free for neba?
5: Me free for neba.
0: Okay, give me who you say.
5: Oh,
0: Ghana Besha 1. Ghana Besha 1. Midasipa. What's it, Ghana Besha 1? What's it,
6: Ghana Besha 2.
0: What's it, Ghana Besha 2? Mabiko. Mabiko, get poor Nechi. Master, get me unusen.
5: No way for pound.
0: What's it,
5: No way for pound.
0: Who won't fit?
5: They send no way for pound.
0: Me, Tido, can.
7: Me, see, game, no, eh, come up.
0: Oh, okay, to Ghana Besha.
7: Ah, Ghana Besha 2-1.
0: Okay, okay. What's he gonna be sure to one? Yes, and your Vim energy, and your Obia Pabi don't talk. Vim energy, a work, Vim energy, Madame or Johnny, Madame Edza.
8: Oh,
0: free for never.
8: Before I got dance.
0: Now get me on, sir.
8: Oh, yeah. Men Pai wanted to say, Ghana, but so the end to me, I shall answer to.
0: What's it gonna be sure to?
9: Hello.
0: And your Vim energy. Vim energy. Vim energy. Vim energy. Vim energy. Yes.
10: Kasa Clark.
0: Clark. Oh, my penny.
11: Ojo.
0: Yes. Yeah, just so much. China. Say so much. China. Deba, deba. You know what
11: I'm saying? Ah, see, I hear him.
0: Say so much. China. So much. China.
11: So much. China. So much. China. We are from Mumbai.
0: Huh?
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0: Yes. Mami Kwa. Yado BPRC. Wabia wababia nyamishiranu. Mami, netizen. Manager, champion manager, only size. Hey, hey, hey, manager, but your game, who said?
14: Edin, dear, by everything you draw, by Edin, Edin, pa.
0: Mati Osi AD manager gave you say
6: oh body the simple fala
0: fala mawana
6: oh 6-2 against Ghana straight
0: wasi na fala fala si o yari yi kafra wa fala macho gave you say
9: oh yeah sure yari be the pressure o game ni mun ba mi di say Ghana be bi bi o game we nya 1 point any day abroad dey benya say lose by the david England to beat Ghana no
0: be there see father abacho na who swear father
14: hi
0: you say what
14: it's a straight win
0: so Ghana will win
14: straight up
0: from where
14: no mistake about
0: Ghana be say 1-0 too oh two. Nice
6: the national motivator
14: Joe
0: so you are my name Father, see if any Joe, suck up my Fatilo.
6: The national motivator.
0: Fatilo, ni mami.
6: Only Fatilo, ni papa. Now Fatilo, ni papa. Only Fatilo, ni mami.
0: Hey!
6: Fantastic one.
0: You are simple, dear. What's I get you?
6: David, no pressure. No pressure.
0: Only be man, what now fear? Ya born. Born, and you are your way.
11: Pate, pate, nashi. Pate, nashi.
6: Oish, oish. Hey! 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The number one account radio station. The yes signal. Obia Jatu Muni Oti Anka. S.G. Moore. S.G. Moore. S.G. Moore. Hiya do. Hiya do. Hiya do. Hiya butu butu say. Ghana, Ghana, Ghana, Ghana. Say. Yeah, yeah, Ghana, Ghana, Ghana, Ghana, what's up? Yeah, yeah, Ghana, yeah, Ghana, yeah, cho boy, cho boy. What's any of you man go for you?
0: Fatilo,
6: still have you been brain?
0: Fatilo, still have you been in you?
6: Have you been in you?
0: Baby, baby, Zakabio.
6: Ghana, Ghana, Ghana, Ghana, oh yeah, oh yeah, oh yeah, oh yeah, oh yeah, yeah, yeah, yeah, yeah. Jenim Kwa, Jenim Daniel. Hiya. Heat, heat, baba. Catching your set and I am not. How bad that? Volumon
0: call.
6: Life on the show, 104.5. First love in the air. Our England goalkeeper Jordan Pickford. Oh no, another person him. Regems is here. Can I be a brand new for the Zuri Consta? Mark Gaye, a brand new for the Spence. Sensor Elliot Anderson, Declan Rice. No name, Adioke. Jude Balliam, Anthony Gordon. And a Fabrante from the Hurricane. Amo and a second game, I say, and I'm on the three lions of England. Nagana, Ghana, yes, what they do. SM for life, Benjamin Asari. Another post, Obianso, Obianso, Obianso, Obianso, Obianso, Obianso,
0: Obianso,
6: Obianso,
0: Obianso,
6: Obianso,
0: Obianso, Obianso,
6: Obianso, greater is strong.
0: Oh,
6: but to defend forever.
0: Aje.
6: The cause of freedom and of pride. Fill our heart with true humility. Make us fearless, fearless. Goalkeeper Benjamin has seven in the post no more. Edmund Black Stars. Gideon Mensah, Jerome Opoku, Jonas Adete, Marvin Senaya.
0: Yes.
6: Thomas Day.
11: Pate.
6: Thomas Day.
11: Pate.
6: Thomas Day.
11: Pate.
6: Caleb Bianchi, Kwasi Sibo, Inaki Williams, Jordan Jaw, Jordan Ayu, and of Antoine Semenyo. Antoine
0: Semenyo.
6: Fantastic one. Let's go. Enter Ben and Gabriel Babi Fias. Yes.
0: Yes. Yes. Yes. Yes. Yes. Yes.
11: Yes.
0: Yes. Yes. Yes. Yes. Yes. Yes. Yes. Yes. Yes. Yes. Yes. Yes.
6: Yes. Yes. Yes. Yes.
11: Yes. Yes. Yes. Yes.
6: Yes.
11: On, yes. On the other hand, yeah, I game win. I don't think that I was a Ghana for under it here. Ghana for a war, Pepper, any award, and I'm saying, why can't I have one? And I see a top position. We are able to come good. Though in our median appearance, they lose to Italy by 2-0. 2006, and I did 2010. Then in Germany, we are going to have 2014. Any German by Primusu Mianu, El Ho. Ah, last a year, 4 years in so Portugal say 2-1. But Kevia to this England. Woman here about friendly matches, about Amun Shahada. And you know, I dare say a player's name himself, Yetina. England has started as favorite all odds against Ghana. Because Ultra England players, you know, prolific striker Hurricane. Osile Aka, like Aya Brandy and Dinde Bellingham, Elsiobia, Onusia perfect at any point in time. Over to me, how? Nonetheless, Ghana are in their class of their own. All that we have to do is to stick to coaches' instructions, tactical dispensation, keeping our low blocks when England have the ball, and making sure they're able to release the ball in time. Jordan, yes, I know, and then Tikibi and him, one thing. Oh my Jesus, I'm going to hold on to the ball when necessary. Only release the ball when necessary. Yeah, make it a Ghana. I have one or two changes. Patia Bem, Ama, Aya Brantian Dean, and so Eddie Edwin, Onuswa Conchai, Onuswa Tisibo, and so Bem, Art is already at 20, even if you papa. And the last of Niamani Kamala Dean now, and started. And it is looking like Ghana coach going in with 4-4-2 formation. Sadebaya, Obet me a year in Fino. Now England for any crime. Here, Dimia defend the year and keep your low blocks. The lowest we need is a draw. If we're able to get a draw in this game, we have 4 points and we are good to go. England, coach Thomas Tuchel, Adia Nano, Obeba, with the same 4-2-3-1. I'll be attacking.
6: Okay.
11: Wait, a year. 3-4-3. Sadebaya, Obet me a keep press on Ghana. Together, go Ghana. You will be an abonne. Pressure with England so to deliver.
6: Okay.
11: So, as underdogs, you know, I was here boy and what day. Now, you're to me, a keep your head high. Now, you players never believed in themselves. Confidence. Confidence. Any idea here? You bet me, I hear.
6: Referee now, every Honduras. I, Hector Said Martinez Soto. Referee, my one in now. Referee, my one in now. It's not saying I want VIP. VIP champagne energy drink away any better now say yesterday sensual venom in water bigo energy Pepsodent or say chichu sana party to send you rush energy drink sports water VIP energy drink alive soap azar paint fortune spread sigma appliances any of floppy and I'll say yesterday and you may have a two channel come out to me at the amamo. And so they're not giving up a phrase here. Life on Israel 104.5. This is the moment. Everybody. Oh, he might be anywhere. Moment when I know how to change. To a point of brand new golf here. Jean Joseph Banaba, the England goalkeeper, Jordan Pickford. What you're going to see more time, so it comes. Hey, Panya. Ghana. Jean Tosso Bona Babadi England United Bona Kwachre goalkeeper Jordan Pickford Wapia Bona Kakra now Bona Kra Ezri Konsa Konsa Pia Bona Kakra Bona Babadi Declan Rice on his Opia now Declan Rice Opia Bona Babadi Abrante for Ezri Konsa Konsa Pia Bona Kakra to Jude Bollier Bona Sakwachre Santa Sakwazana England. The three lions of England, I'm going to ball out to Fumbrail. No pressure. Then so Ghana match the Macalice and Mona Sabah England. Mark Gay, or Pierre Monica Crouch, or Rantia, Jeffrey Reed James, now to Jude Balia, Oshokisakinama Carabana Quatre, Santa Sequosa, Bonabada Branta from Magay at the mainland, or Pierre Monica Crouch, Bonabadi, Santa Sequosa, as three consequences of Pierre Monica Crouch, Jabono, Jaibo, Yasini Mahonum, to Ocean Ahaya Ma, who bets my room with a cinema. No bonia coma, Hatia Chino, Hachesa, Yan Chasso, Bonacra, England, Manchester, Santa Saka, Maki Gayos, like Carmama City, Bonabatri, Bonabria Zri Consa, Consa Pia Bonacra, Nemica, Gajabon Cacra, Bonabari Magai, one of Pia Bonasos, Spence, Giaoquay, Spence Swade, now Nipon and Taman name, or Sada Bonabatri, and Namudisi, Yeribasi. 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You're not going to be a bad trip. Jean Tosu. No. Yes, Rama. I'm going to be a surrender now. Who's a pack of Emma? Who's original? We're going to choose who? Nobody can get my channel, my Ragana, 80 bucks in the gym was a lovely control from my brother from the James. Oh, what play was a car? Bonus about today. Bona Babadi, Jude Balia, the three lines of England, almost a tip of the Nasu Gwani FFA. Bona Babadi, Noni Maduki, Noni got 1, 2, 3. Gana 80 bucks in the gym was a Noni Maduki, Maduki, Maduki, Pia Monica Cry to a branch of James, James Opia. Bona Babadi Zri Kwanza, Kwanza de England or Pierre Monica Kra, now England call Jude Balia and Posotabo, Jude Pierre, Nationalby. Bona Joshua Bonnie Joint, Bowen Sam, Bowen Sam, Bowen Sam, Bowen Sam, and somebody
0: Super Sam,
6: Suffer Rasta.
0: Yes.
6: ABA Clinic,
0: hey, Chaplain Doctor.
6: Ah, Doctor Penua,
0: Doctor Wana,
6: oh, Bonania Co, oh, Bonania Co, Omaha, hi, yes, Jimo,
0: okay,
6: life on Insha 104.5, yes. Simone and I, 4 minutes in the eight, England and Neo, Ghana Neo, Gideon Mensah and Elkon and Gideon Co, Gideon Mensah and Pierre Monica Kra, Bonabad Antoine, summoning out the ball to form to Kwasi Sibo, Bonaco Tre, Ghana, Jaromo Poku, Jaromo Poku, or Pierre Monica Kra. Bonabadi Abraham for Thomas Tay Party to Kwasi Sibo. Now, Bonabadi Ghana, Ghana call offside, offside, offside, offside.
0: Ghana say, yeah.
11: Well, situation is a very good way. And your friend Dagona system, Ghana is so good pressure with players like. ASM and Yoni Naki on the flanks. They have pace and they have the killer instinct. And 1, 2, 3, then you lobby the ball to them. Now, Omudi Mika at the ball, Jane. Yes, I appreciate how our coach, Carlos Cruz, SC, approaching game. Very cautious, tight midfield, tight defense, but very good attackers and wingers who can give you the break.
6: Okay. Here, Tosso, point of the England match at 1, 2, 3, Moko. Nanso, oh, coolly collected. Bona Sabri, the three lines of finger, non imaduke. Refraging foul, the mainland. Refraging foul, and the mainland. Kwasi Sibo.
0: I say, referee, or Davi. Referee, Zimasa.
6: What's so pure be saying?
0: Eh?
6: Refraging foul, the mainland. Ghana, it's a box anymore, sir. Life on Insha 104.5. Goalkeeper Benjamin Asare. Benjamin Asare or Tunuma Wano. What's a George? George Namamio. George Message Namami. Bonnie Fowl. And the mother three lions of England declare rise. Rise the chop on the banner towards the national of Ghana. Ghana, Kalash, no, hey. My team, man, voice, no. Bonabri, Jordan, are you? Jordan, are you? Are you a piano to touch up to the Bonache? Bonasabache. Bonabache. Bonabri, England, and Rachel, now a piano like a car. Eliot Anderson. Eliot Anderson. Anderson, Kobako. Miano, Miesa. Frankis Bono Ukrainian emerge Bono Sabatri now the carries the trouble as someone tentam sing on the line as one tentanua and Tony Guadina Shrabi Mavis Sanaya Chamano Mavis Sanaya one Chamano Bosimane Sun 7 minutes England Neo Ghana Neo Mr. Mamon Judge Montrasimai Montrasimai Bonabadi Noni Maduki Noni Maduki Wapia Monica Carbona Batri. Now born up by the Abranti friends Kwanza. Kwanza appear to Magei. Magei so appear about so. Born up by the Abranti friends Kwanza. Now to Regents of Silakai and my Chelsea. Maybe a Chelsea need no so another Regents. Minimu Babia. 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
2: yes
0: what ti manko
2: fight fight fight with your last blood I stage way and our heroes and legends are made what you say Asamoja Bayer, Asamoja, and the club side, and a World Cup. And you know, this is the time for our players to make their names. And I think that we're not also Musromo, Jordan, Watra England, so many years. About Leicester City, Wabo, other teams, Ibebri. One is our place, Ibebri, Siakai. Semenyo, the cup player of the movement for England, Semenyo. So why should he fear at the likes of Declan Rice and Hurricane? He's in a class of his own. And so I think that we have what it takes to break the English. And you know, so far, so good. Tactically, Ghana are doing well.
0: Fantastic one. 9 minutes of second fiesta. England nil, Ghana nil. Goalkeeper de my England, Jordan Pickford. Also, we have come up here, Banikakia. Born up there, Brantel for the McGay, Jerisopia. Now, center second in the Chemosa. The camera is a trap on a 17. Oh, lovely control from Donny Madu Kenya Shadabi. Born at Josh and Bonnie attacking train at the England. Noni Maduki. Mama to Bonnie 10 times to Bonnie Anderson. Anderson appeared to declare rise. And more declare rise. And more co declare rise. And more come up here. Now Hurricane. American 80 box in the wall. Now Shadabi, what defended? What defended from Ghana? Bonnie Kalib. Ren champion Monica Kran should have been throw in. Born here, throw in my England. Born here, throw in my England. Jude Baliam. Rumor Timo Shumani Gidamansa Sidabio. Yanni Bra Bruno. Obe Zima said that Ghana forward with so many Bra Bruno. My uncle smooth is out, Debbie. Gentle Shumani Kran. The three lions of England. Born Abadi Abrancha Frasri Kwanza. Ghana Femu Onoma, Bonabadu Noni Madueke, Madueke, Madueke, Osade Bonabachere, Bonabadi Abrante, Frenzy Kwanza to Anderson, to Abrante from Rui James, to Azri Kwanza, now to Anderson Elliot, Elliot Apia Monica Kra, now Bonasabachere, Bonabadi, Magai, Wapia to Anderson and Swapia, Noni Madueke, Oshokishokin, Makacha, Bonasikan, 80 box or more, now should I be Thomas Epate, Wapia Bonasapana. Bona Babadi, Noni Maduki, for England, or Japan, or what you call him Kakaka, as a crook, chia, crook, chia, crook, chia.
2: 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I want Tantanua, and you are the Kawa, or back stretch, I'm our defenders in our corner, so no more creative space.
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2: Between center backs and new full backs. 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But I think that with Sibo and the party combination, am I on the city?
0: A chance for England, National B Ghana, where defending? Where defending from Ghana? Bonatia Shana Bonnie attacking train in my England. Yet, emotion in there, Kakabia no more. And so, Murama Jericho Fessio. Jericho Fessio. Just sit by Apple Pine. Pompey, Bonabade Zri Kwanza Kwanza Pia. Now Bonabade Abrante from Rui James. James said Bonabachere to Zri Kwanza Kwanza Pia Center Circle. England call Magai. Wapia Monica Kra. Bonabade Abrante Jeffrey Rui James. James Chi. Watch it go. No Wapia Monica Kra to Anderson. Now to Jubali and Bonasabachere to Magai. Bonabade Abrante from Just Spence. Spence Wapia to Antoine Guadin. Nasho Revisidia. Red flag forward, I'm England. Ojo, baby.
3: Yes.
0: Betano.
2: But dangerous position here in Magana. And I'm saying, declare send in the express on the Harry James in Omaye Bida. Yabaka last season, declare with Arsenal on the Real Madrid for 2 matches, 2 free kicks.
0: Okay.
2: From similar position. And so, yes, Ghana for better. No match me, a defendee.
0: Bonnie for the main ground, baby, a bonnet channel. Said there's no kind of lady coward. Go kick. Sure. Go kick. Kakra, kakra, about 30 minutes.
1: Soccer by Fatilo.
0: The national motivator.
1: Ebe yo.
0: DJ Ogidi Brown.
1: Oh, wow.
0: DJ Ogidi Brown.
1: Champion Ogidi Brown.
0: Where the real help for the Shawana Hatuza, cinema there. As one of them, film manager drink in you.
1: Yes.
0: I said, talk to the wall.
1: Oshan.
0: Ogidi Brown, film manager drink.
1: Ogidi Brown.
0: Fantastic one. One. On your map, Pinawa of Opera, Sensual Lady God, and so on, I'm saying, Asanka de Boyos one. So, saying, Chef, from the Saturday hour,
1: Obia, Obia,
0: Saturday hour,
1: Obia,
0: Red Faggy forward, I'm England. Red Faggy forward. Jonas Ajeti, Sergeant Ajeti, Sergeant Ajeti. 1844. Now they were fat, no fan cans were near for the sergeant. I don't think. To where I'm not going to say, and you know, revenge. Revenge.
2: John Terry to our FIFA president to our,
0: of course,
2: Latino Randy Abbott to our John Terry to our, and yes, I'm looking for Tuga. And so to our,
1: yes.
2: 2006.
1: Mr. Biwa.
2: Go to them. Ojo so. Ewe to the Ojo.
1: Aha, Biwa.
2: I know I'm a mic.
0: Okay.
2: Back in the mic, you know.
0: Bra, away. Baby, do away.
2: Say, I know. Nenye, who do you?
0: Yenta, Subwani, Efa, O Senta, Sakani, Mwansa. England, Babode, Tia, Ghana. England, Babode, Tia, Ghana. Ama, Pia, Mwani, Kakana, Ghana, Eti, Mwansa, Nite, Mwansa. Dika, Rice, Eko. 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Rice, Eko.
2: Ebe say I'm a man pressure, sir, for the next 5 to 10 minutes because I'm up early go to settle Ghana. But what we have to do is what we are doing. Defend well, frustrate them, defend well, frustrate them. Omo timi 90 minutes, we'll get our chance.
0: 50 minutes in here, England in Ghana now. England is a cup. Ghana is a muscle in the Temosa. Anthony Gordon, Anthony Gordon, Anthony Gordon, Anthony, Anthony, Marvin Senna, Chaman Kra. Bona Bachelet, Bona Madrid, Rice, Rice, a Piamonica Kra to Anthony. Now to Abraham for the Spence. Amara Ghana is a muscle ball. Ajete, National Abbey, Ajete. Ajete.
1: Champion Ajete.
0: Ajete,
1: champion Ajete,
0: Ajete,
1: yes,
0: Kwana Kikinema,
1: watch it on your D.
0: Aye, Kwana Kikinema, man. Lost in the red in Jalico, lost in the red in Jalico,
1: yes, delay,
0: and Sapa Panono, yeah, they're attacking,
1: yes,
0: Akikadro, and of a Shentia,
1: okay,
0: attacking,
1: yes,
0: Akikadro, and a Shentia. I lost in the red in Jalico.
1: I see Dele upon us.
0: I say, Bama, I'm a lost in the red in Jalico.
1: Yes.
0: Born here, corner of England. Declare Rice. Rice, Regina Bonacci. Amo, Nidina Yamo, R-I-C-E. Declare Rice. What you want to be on the ground? That should be Jerome Boku. What can I say? Antoine Samanya Betwafana. What to me? Bona Chasu Bonia Tro. Rejames. Rejames. What about in 10 times Bonabatri? Bonabadi Elliot Anderson. Anderson Pia, nobody crab answer for the Spence. Spence is in a canama touching a mosphere. What Pia Bonasubanabadi Anderson? Anderson Pia to Jubaliam. Bellama Pia to Rejames, Rejames, Rejames, Rejames, Rejames, Rejames. What about the Chicane Timos in a Slabi? Ghana Kalasino. Jordan Ayuto, Jordan Ayuto, Jordan Ayuto. When you foul.
1: Hey! Hey! Hey! When if you man out of you, sure. Your body say, Jordan, you see my friend, why? My friend, why? At you man call my Community Bank PLC. Sikadi o jodi kakra na de kakra dey.
3: Asie.
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3: Aha.
1: Ni utafo.
3: Aha.
1: Utafo.
3: Yes.
1: Atonso kokumo na kujan shwana ma.
3: Yes.
1: Eye jai ben shrefe. Alaba. Sokoba Wood Village, Pronom, Bebacho Bantima, near Race Course 1, Pachy number 2, I don't present one about Uya Busafre 0594 101 101 200 200. Fantastic one at Tosso 18 minutes in here. England and Neo, Ghana Neo, Bonabari, Azri Kwanza Kwanza Pia, Bonabari Abrante from Henry James, and the mother three Lions of England, Bonabachi. Nan to the center, Seko. Bonabadi Abrante from Magay. Gay is up young one in Kakra. Now, England, I'm going to go out to Fombrio. I'm going to be attacking the French today at the Aquamanum. Life on Isra 104.5. Near Tosso. Bonatosso, the Bonnie, Tromidi, and Jonathan, I see a do. Ubetima from Soko Ban Fatilo. Alongside.
3: Okay, baby, Joe Flo.
1: And Alfie.
2: Opa Penya X2.
1: Gabi to Ram, Gabi the foreigner. That's what I'm saying. Satrina, Funya, Funya, Fulamonko. Okay, come on, I could go on about quarter every day. Can come back to my guy. Yes, so goes this year. Bonabetra, one you got a three lines of England. I'm a common crotia, crotia, crotia, Amena, Mebano, crotia, crotia, Bonasabatra, Bonabaria Brantia, Massa. Sadi Antoine Saman Yaman Koko and Saman. Jordan, are you, Joe? What's signing in my Black Stars? Jordan, are you? And I'm a Panera creator.
2: Yeah, so far, he's doing so much well.
1: Fantastic.
2: Mekan, who has him? A human, or a human, or so, you know.
1: And what? A chance for England, goalkeeper, Benjamin Asari.
2: Thank you, Asari.
1: Benjamin Asari.
2: What took out?
1: Benjamin Asari.
2: Hey, Ghana, and Sano for them.
1: Benjamin Asari. And what am I call? Hey, Massa, Boston said, my one month by myself, B. And Yazi, referee is today. I said, my catch me on the tenement presents. Hey, I'm with you in a minute. Pim, give me that time, pretty order. Ojo, baby, go.
3: Soccer man, Fatulo.
1: Says, yes, cement, old German, so be on your tumor. Hey, star cement.
3: Okay, star cement.
1: Star cement.
3: Star cement.
1: What you can you fear?
3: Okay.
1: We are contractor.
3: Aha.
1: Oh, Kako, so be fear, manu. Maybe I'll try to make you so cement, you know. We buy you star cement.
3: Star cement.
1: Star cement.
3: Star cement.
1: Oh, Kako, so per star cement.
3: Aha.
1: Zero 32.5R. And if you remember concrete in the foundation, you know, zero 42.5R. Star cement. We bought a pombaria. I hold on. And you are number Pia Ubena Biade. Ubena Biato. Who places here? 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Cement. Your coach Kellogg Screws. Man was on it, was it Sibo? Sibo, Mummy. Sibo, Mummy.
2: Ah, Tusha, Mansa, Tusha, any Ballingham, any Kane, any Combo, and he's telling them, sir, to be putting the ball to the front, putting the ball to the front. Because occasionally, Oma will say, I'm not testing, I got flanks, so they're able to create a dangerous opportunity.
1: But not to myself, Johanno, in that cool, I'm going to be there.
2: Oh,
1: hey.
2: Once
1: I go to be cry, near one.
2: Oh, no, go to about who's here.
1: Okay,
2: and you are
1: two or so. Yes,
2: and the ideas are yesterday. England for best one way, no best almost stretch your defense into the wings. No, now, Omar Ekati, and then with Bellingham, with a branch and Ninde Kane, no, then they will attack your defenders direct, put pressure on them, make them do mistakes, and then they go for the second balls and then kill us. But I think that Ghana for no mopping up and so Yajuma and Sibo Ajumana Oyano Oye ni papa papa. You see, Sadi Amini about Tim and Jacka and or send you much number Jordan Tina and Mini who now for your pimni. And he said, what Jan Pramni, Ebefa, and Tina $100,000, you know.
1: Sika Pudo,
2: Ubedeji,
1: Sika Pudo,
2: Anatia,
1: Sika Pudo Adam of him at Tequana,
2: Dabby,
1: of him at Tukobisa,
2: be Avimutinko,
1: Munaji Duati,
2: Enti, FIFA president to all, GF president to all, CAF president to all, Matu, any match at all,
1: don't tell us to all,
2: Ghana and England,
1: Samuel Sakufo,
2: 1956, Ghana and Omo Boy, Saturday, Gokos,
1: yes,
2: England 2-1. Some matter, yes, but almost a boot. Ghana don't see from.
1: Yes, you're 2-1.
2: Yes, you're 2-1.
1: I see an attack at
2: one.
1: Chat at one.
2: As a modern mutiny, our friend, match only so much to be a team acquired.
1: 2011.
2: Omo poor Bako, who croak, who croak, who has a matin, what done over, who can let
1: them see you. And I
2: woman say,
1: and easy. Jean Joshua in IQ, I'm Sibana Bachelor, Santa Saka, Bonnie Crab, Ranta for Thomas, Tay Pate, Pate Piamanaka Cra, Bonabri Marvin Senaya, to Inaki Williams, Inaki Cup, Inaki, what Piaman to Tantam Sena should I be? Inga Mancha Makala Sibonia Tro, Bonnie attacking train. Where is it? Hey, Honduras for another, hey. Hey, 24 minutes in here. England and Shabby Samson like Ghana, S20 Shabby. 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Your number one, I can't know radio station. The real singer. Obiaja Tumuni, Gentos Way. Born out of more Santa Sakosa. Bonicra, the three lions of England. 1, 2, 3, Magei. Wapia Monica Kra. Now, Ingana Regane, Timbox and Wana should be Kidamansa. 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Now, Banabadinga, Jude Bolia, Tobranta from Elliot Anderson, Anderson Swapia, Bonabada Brantia, Jeffrey Magai, Omotra Santa Sakanakra, our Ghana Femonum. Now, Ingana Kra. 1, 2, 3, Ajaja, Ghana Timbox and Wana should be Kwasi Sibo, Kwasi Bayababai, Bonas of England, Nasu Kwasi Sibo, Kwasi Sibo, the Bonacre. 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
4: Mani Wadie.
1: Mani Wadie.
4: Yes.
1: From Kretsch.
4: Okay.
1: Nazir 1 and 2. KG 1 and 2. And of your primary. Hydration break. Odo?
4: Yes.
1: As I said, it's a hydration break, no?
4: Yagodu Musuo.
1: Wadie. Why are there?
2: Now, assistant referee, no? Oh, hey. Sadio Bitimeti Okan was in Honduras. I'm about to go for referee.
1: Honduras here.
2: Honduras, I'm
1: about to come for me to go pray.
2: I'm going to come here. But so far,
1: okay.
2: And you're about to cry.
1: Orion Saros Publications. I want Kumasi Kenyasi. Kumasi Kenyasi. Who fresh is here? 0555 313 658 0555 0555 0555 313 313 658 658 and 0249 0249 411 411 234 234. Bukubana Ape, Open Mass, Open Science, Creative Art, numerous skills, Mabacho Literacy, Language, Missy Bukubana Ape, and running Orion Saros Publications. Nami Bietima, find Adam out. And you know to make a who's if you who's dying. Who's if you who's dying? Now, per high quality.
4: Yes.
1: Glass windows and doors, and one in real loft window and door systems. Jenny at home, Papa. Na.
4: Yes,
1: a buono suede at the form.
4: Our form club
1: security in San Semina.
4: Yes,
1: a betting SCP. Anything glassy beer. There was sliding.
4: Okay,
1: there was casement.
0: your hanging, your face. Me bato face see how.
3: Fre.
0: Me see who sit down. Me bato open glass windows. And as a glass door, sir.
3: Yes.
0: And running wheel lofts. Face see how. 0537 817 472 472 and a 0561 0561 000 000 555 555. Virtue number one. Beyond Sunday, Kawanuma and a butu. Hey, Sofo Rasta. ABA Herbal Clinic. ABA Herbal Clinic.
3: Yeah, Rasta Mano.
0: And you know, Timmy can. And my man does one say. Jenfans a Ghana Sepana one who get any coffee, one wife you coffee.
3: Yes.
0: Na Abba Bear love you more now than you coffee.
3: Oh dear, don't be baba.
0: I was so Uriano.
3: Oh so poor rebel.
0: Now it's me Ura.
3: Never double.
0: Oh banners in our tin, I was up on a pumper lupa.
3: Ish.
0: Conno fecono. Co one coa.
3: Yes.
0: So be one a bewo. What does it be more jumana?
3: Yes.
0: ABA clinic. Me pacho. They're two as they are mao. Sansa ultimate Kawani, Wani, Wania, Sagilacoma, Anasa Catarata, about you two as I a day at your mouth. What's a man, Kawadiano? I have a potential stroke, prostate. We live on to Tima, we kid you want to Tima, AB Herbal Clinic.
3: Yes,
0: you are quite a soldier, Nancy.
3: Okay,
0: maybe I'm a catching one now. And if you don't mind, Crow,
3: yes,
0: near Ebenezer, preparatory school on a man. About your friends is here. Now, Thomas, I'm going to
3: go. Okay. 0541 0541
0: 565
3: 565
0: 1

0: 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The most competitive basketball league on earth is on CBS this Saturday. Big 3 All-Star Dwight Howard and the LA Riot take on Greg Monroe and the Dallas Power. Then Coach Rick Mahorn, Sensation Nasir Khor, and the Detroit Amps look to protect home court against back-to-back MVP Michael Beasley and the defending champs Miami 305. 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Ice Cube's Big 3 is back. 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Big 3 All-Star Dwight Howard and the LA Riot take on Greg Monroe and the Dallas Power. Then Coach Rick Mahorn, Sensation Nasir Khor, and the Detroit Amps look to protect home court against back-to-back MVP Michael Beasley and the defending champs Miami 305. 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
1: Someone wants to control. 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
1: 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Obasomu Kuyana. Manikari.
3: Now, who in the emissary?
1: Debbie.
3: Semenonia Bona, England, for a tray and a banisho. Namus Omso Semeno. Tamus Rono. Hey, when you are born any patre, no male ambush.
1: On was never say.
3: No, madame. No, because Onyanya drive back who pass over. Yantastic Pickford. Yantastic Pickford by Jordan, it looks like he's in pain. Nitini
1: Bonnie a foul. Adam England. 32 minutes in the time. Nequan Echo. Yes, see, Aldo.
2: Yes,
1: Madame Padro. Open the air.
2: Madame, see, Batch went there. Only Fima no Atlanfie. I have football.
1: And your football.
2: Yes.
1: Gentrasse, Bonnie Kangan, Rantero. Now, Bonabada Branta for the Magay. Gaya Pia Monica Cra. Bonasa Quatri. Bonabada Brantia. Jeffrano. Anderson appeared to Rich James. James Sarabona Bachelor, Santa Sakwasa. England Matamu Coman, 1, 2, 3. England a call. Amapia Monica Kra. Buona Babadi intention on us all. The three lines of England declare rise. Rice Barco, Mianomia saw appear to Elliot Anderson. Anderson Swapia. Now Bonabadi Noni Maduke. Line is all. Oshakishakinimaka. Intention of Kay, Noni Maduke. National Bad Chance for England. What defending? What defending? Bon is a store. Bon Abadi Abrante for the Spence. Where you born a sick a car? Bon Abadi Noni Maduki. Noni Maduki. Maduki trouble a cigarette. Timo Sribula Slebi. Jonas Adeti. Sergeant Adeti. Sergeant Adeti. Wakalansino. Bon Abadi Gideon Mensa. Gideon Dadano. O Chano Flodo. Hey.
2: Gano say,
3: Yes, I like the experience. Players, you know, at the Emma, the likes of Pate, the likes of Ayu. The likes of Gideon Mensah, these are
1: players.
3: Yes, players are Omanyine Otimnim, and this is the stage which they must also come to bear. And I think that they are doing exactly that. Omo the experience, you know, yeah, but we are not be caught by watching.
1: Okay.
3: I was here Lusu Bona track back in time. We are blocks.
1: Gentos Bonabre and 20 Guardian and 20 questions, Kremaka K, Omaragan Timosribo, Nasunabi, Thomas Depote, Aquaba Bona, Thomas Depote. What you are growing there, pa. What's the middle pressure? So come on, missing no pressure. Pressure be an amis. So, we'll be on for me beyond Thomas, where I charge. Yantaso, what if I need Marvin Senaya?

0: Marvin Senaya. 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Every day, I mean, give your man's that. 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Azo, now I'm sorry, I don't know who says I pack a mo.
1: Yeah,
2: eh? 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
0: I'm going to go to the hospital. Ade one afre jan de adwuma na. 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
1: Yes.
0: Meba chon perilo chona so afreyo. 0543-0544-344-587. 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
1: yes
0: onumbi
1: okay
0: wo ya be mountain boy wo onumbi wo timi ndidi a nunumbi
1: yes
0: doctor Asiedu amega herbal bitters
1: ewo
0: ewo la manko ye joso
1: fatilo
0: ne mame
1: arike do bobo ni bia na
0: mi wu do
1: and a flow
0: boss we there me say oh people put it in the player but put it in no my grip no hi ye joso ose. What's it that?
3: Sugar cane cry, I ran a hurricane.
0: Uncontrollable laughing. 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Otia Brantiano. Or the sugar cane cry, I ran a hurricane. Ofrinate him, Baba Hede. A dia dia. Yet, also, one Americana, Quasi Sibu, Sibu Pia, two Guinea Mensa, what trouble as a Mutantemso, oh, lovely control center, Saka, National Calibrian Tech Monco, Refra di Foria Magana, Mousa Calibrian Chitin Samo, Calibrian Chitin Samo.
2: But one thing is, Jordan Prine, Ahano. I want the other call 50 balls. I'm aware cautious.
0: And then you feel much,
2: Your turn, second half.
0: The first half,
2: because not. Pressure no dey mind for defense.
0: Eno crepa.
2: Say say e call from.
0: Eno crep.
2: Enti ama yentimi sustain attack no. Ball no call ya na asa ba no ye problem. We have to find a way to get the ball to Semenyo, Inaki and Jordan Nam.
0: Okay.
2: Say the be ya betimi aboy. Yentimi sustain attack there. The be defend this ah. One rain so no be a quick mistake. The boys at the defense they should also know to say England for the penalty. Tomo money now. And obi an go commit penalty be ah amana meti ai.
0: Okay. Vim champagne. Energy drink, Vim champagne.
1: Yes,
0: energy drink.
1: Okay,
0: Monko. Messi, perhaps you don't see a day to choose your nopa.
1: To choose you,
0: not to choose you,
1: to choose
0: you, man to kill you by a cool.
1: Dabby,
0: and I want him and I'm in your corner. I'm going to be to choose it, Mr. No. More than when you have. Yet, also, Bonabadu James, James said, Pierre Bonas, Bonabatre, Bonabadi, Elliot Anderson. Anderson, that should I be John Chaman Accra. Hey, Jordan, are you John? And there. And then they have a tower down, McDonald. Massa. My brother. Jordan, are you, John? Fantastic one. Medibus is Clinic and Herbal Center. Medibus is Ojo. You're the Dickie Moses about Dickie Moses.
1: Yes.
0: Dickie Moses. Ojo said Dickie Moses.
1: Dickie.
0: Said Dickie Moses.
1: Dickie Moses.
0: Aphromosis. And I feel many plus capsules.
1: Yes.
0: Me pacho. When I be medro, what I say, me medro. Me a toswe. Bon ababari. Inga na metro mo ko center second in the mosa. Declan Rice. What a bon abatre. Bon ababari Anderson and the Swapia. Bon ababari Anderson. Center second. Bon ababari Abranta. Jefreno, Ezri Kwanza Moragana, Timos Nestor, Sergeant Ajeti. Sergeant Akala, Sergeant Ajeti. Now, Bona Nestor, I'll be revisited. Offside. Medi Moses, Mepato, you will prosecute escapsos.
1: Yes.
0: And if you prosecute,
1: okay.
0: What you mean? Can I would do so? Chimas and wagon. So,
1: who blur
0: will come up with your Tiko Yamuse?
1: Yes.
0: Oh, me pacho prosecute.
1: Yes.
0: Excapsos. And if you prosecute, you know.
1: Okay.
0: Tobina nom, what just here? Medi Moses, Galicapsos, and me pacho, a boost to music system, no. Oh, a boost no. Baby, I'll turn to a beer.
1: Ubenabiato.
0: Yes. Me pacho, Medi Moses. Zewa Ayinemako Kobe off Obuasi Santasi Road. Who first is here? 0547 405 455 455 455 and a 0244 0244 068 068 447 447. Medi Moses.
1: Yes,
0: Medi Moses. Prosecute party of Mutuas here. Kamakama at your mouth. Bona Kachlakana Bona Benjamin Sari Refumanikade. Oh, Jordan, you can walk, can walk.
2: I'm saying, like, how many cats? Too much.
0: Ah.
2: I say, all the respect I'm all do, and that is one problem.
0: The current
2: big tournament at the same because I drew us a reference to our big countries. No, we didn't run around. I'm
0: going up from Afrono.
2: What's Afrono?
0: Declan Rice.
2: And yes, I'm Yaka, me to me, Declan Rice. Yes, I'm Naba. Nimunia Winter Pateau. Any part of the forms, what here?
0: Of course.
2: Prime Pate. Well, a great player, Asam Nabentia, a man I know my Yamanaya, you know, Samanaya, Nagapate, Mania Sramo, prostate near Kamasamohano, Nedru, Doctor, I say Musumokahu, Mumuaya, Nyanya, Nyanya, in a prostate in the Enkofom,
0: Nayaya,
2: why Mamano, Moses Manabanusua,
0: hey,
2: the Quanapunim,
0: Coffee Steven, no, call you as an abbey.
2: That I know.
0: Coffee Steven by screen is
2: who?
0: Hey, you know what's the next game? Yeah, just a life and insurance 4.5. Antoine Samania, right to Moslem. Antoine Samania, Antoine Samania. Ah, right. Yes, right. What is that? Ghana, Ghana, Saka. Jordan, are you? Jordan, are you? Jordan, are you? Jordan, are you? Jordan, are you? Jordan, are you? Jordan, are you? Jordan, are you? Jordan, are you? Jordan, are you? Jordan, are you? Hey!
2: This is the time to do this job. Yes. And no, I don't know. This is the time to do this job. Jordan. I feel now we are human.
0: Hey. Ghana, Ghana was there. Yeah. Yeah. Hey. Ghana, Ghana was there. Yeah. Ghana. Gano, Antoine Samania, corner kick, corner kick, corner kick, heat, heat, heat, heat, and what am I call? Heat, heat, heat, heat, heat, fantastic one. Money, corner kick. Jordan, are you clock, chair, clock, chair, clock, chair, clock, chair, clock, chair, clock, chair? What am I called? Jean Tassou, 43 minutes in here. BB Messi, hey, BB Messi, BB Messi, hey, BB Messi, BB Messi. We come on about a retro side. You need to get into that P. England, I'm telling my Kalans, no. Bona, somebody get on my sub, Bona Bono. Bona Babadi, England, it's a club, say, Pangani. Calibrianti, Calibrianti Bonacotri, Bonabadi Abranta, your friend of Marvin Sanaya, to Jonas Ajeta, Ajeta Pia, Ajeta to Thomas Tay. Oh, Radius. Now, Bonabadi Jordan, are you? Jordan, are you? Jordan, are you? Jordan, are you? Jordan, are you? Should I be? Bonatasano, Bonatasana, Revision Tosu. What a game and what a match. Game in the Bayo, Butu, Butu, Sabo, Tuku. A moya menya menya sa so menya a moya chimamente body crying and rant along. Bonabada Brantia for every James. Jamesy Cock, Jamesy Cock, Jamesy Cock. I saw the Bonabad today. Our manga Safemonima, Wapia Monica Cra. Bonabadi Abrantia for the can rise. Rise up here now. Buona babede abrantia je for a magi. Gayi ko Mao Santa Sakwasa. Was an abonum tete buona ragan 80 box in the ball. And time for England Nasrebi. Corner kick. England and the corner kick. 45 minutes in our Swanesa.
2: Sir England ya infringement. Ahodia ref, you know. Or the Bobby's the only one in Saturno. I am Momo. Ghana and Yadia is often chairs who go ahead and smash. Where are you? Nagana and Twawa. And Twawa.
0: I don't know.
2: And Twa.
0: I said, what did I have? And I'm what?
2: What did I have?
0: Bonnie, a corner of my England referee, no, and it's Mana Bako, Mianu, Mianza, and nine, and Num in Sia six. I'm not referee in the account. 45 minutes in our song, and as I saw, I'm a referee in 6 minutes, and I just saw. Bonnie, a corner, declare rise. Rice and Jabonachi, what job on the mother of Rachel Mosuman Ashrabi, Ghana Kalasino, Bonabadi Gideon Mensa, Ababon is a beam nation, Bonaraman Santa Saka, Bonasabri, the three lines of England, Guakipa Jordan Pickford, Osino Press, Adamonco, Udamonco, why? We are cool anyway, caught, Lua Sanabonam Titamso, Bonabadi International Telecom, say, Pine, Ghana, Sidia, Yamasa. Ghana itimo somawremo ingana macha ko na shira bi bona sa pe go kick bona go kick. What a performance from Black Stars. Bonsam Ghana, and some more. Fantastic one. 6 minutes like 4 minutes. Goalkeeper Benjamin Asari from Kwale Gono, straight to USD.
1: Man probi. 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
0: Kong. 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Now Bonica Jordan Pickford. Jordan Apia Bonica Cranau. 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Konsa Konanim. We are Tiano, we are Monica Creo, Santa Seca, Asada Bonabetri, Bonasabre Zri Quansa, Santa Sacuasa, Consa Sebre, Badi Passene, Wasova Petro, Washabankum, and Washonifa, or the Bonacotre, Bonabari Magai, Gayus Sianque, Watra Santa Sacrecra, Inga Foneco, or the Bonashamo, Harika Konaki, ready for the from Boxers, Konaki, Sergeant Ajati. Sergeant Ajete,
2: Ni Ajete.
0: Of course, yes.
2: They are not leaving the defending to one person to do at a time.
0: Uh-huh.
2: Because England have swept a smart player. Look at how Harry Kane drifted away from the marker.
0: Uh-huh.
2: Trying to create space and then shoot. And the 90 Ajuma, but our players had it well covered. And I think they are on course.
0: Okay. Bonnie O'Connor, Declan Rice. Honor Nature Bonacci, Declan. Rice and more, and you've been too rough. Oh, you're game now. Near show, ma, Declan Rice. You've been too rough. What job on the bottom right to motion in Australia? Be Ghana. Yakalansano. 6 minutes in there. Akan Simano. Mianupe. Two more minutes to go. Baby Joe, the national motivator.
1: Soccer by Fatilo.
0: One of the more center soccer. Bona Babadia Brantia, Jeffon Ezri Kwansa Kwansa Pietro Elliot Anderson to Makai to Ezri Kwansa Santa Saka, Bona Babadia Elliot Anderson, also Pia on the Bona ship. Now, Inganiko! Nani Maduaki, that should be well defended. Wow! Bona Babadia Antoine Samanga, oof! Too wide. Ghana call Inaki Williams, Inaki. kuroi.
1: Bonsam, bonsam, bonsam,
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0: Ay, rade. 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Sergeant Adete. Wapia to us some for life. Benjamin Asari. Also, me no pressure. Many bra brain of Adriano. But I will Jordan, are you? Want to control body of one ancestor jaw? Ah, nice to spill jaw. Jordan, are you jaw? Bonavetre. Now, whenever they are branches from the Calibri, Rasta man throw one stone. Wapia Manso. Inaki, Inaki, Inaki the Bonavetre. To Jonas Adete. Now, center circle. Thomas Tei Pate. Pate Tei. No Ghana. No Pate. No Pate. No Ghana. Bonavetre Jordan, are you? Or the Bonacotri. To Jerome. Opoku, Opoku to Benjamin Nasari, Asari to Jerome Opoku, Opoku to Yankai, Wasanabona Montete, now Ganako, Ganako, Ganako Nasirabi, Bonia Train, and I revisit the Amosian and Musari, Inaki Williams, Kukurona Kwasabako, Aka, just 10 seconds, not 6 minutes in Asu. Okay, fine, right from the 40 Amagana. Real 24 de Magana. Ada Judubali amano ne abrante no asem na dan na. Eno musi de bi odini ni asem. Na mo asa game re na na ojo oti so no ka chere no.
1: O si da
0: obusan so ne mu asem no si de bi.
1: O si de bi
0: na mo man na wo preach lo no.
1: Did you have a problem with me? O si no.
0: Why is there pressure with you?
1: No, there is no pressure with me.
0: I see. Jean Joshua. Now first of Rabban away, first of Rabban away, Wobian Shabby, Wobian Shabby, Ghana nil, England nil.
2: Yes,
0: I S Jimbo,
2: yes,
0: so,
2: yes,
0: first of Rabban away.
2: Very good game, very good game. Obiaman is Sam, Ghana, Obiaman is Sam, Bonsam, Bonsam, Bonsam, we are Ghana nil, Bonsam, Ajumana, no Mayano, Ajumana, no Mayano, yes, yeah, keep your formation intact. Coach, I am not doing that. I'm playing the home. Tactical formation. Keeping the low blocks. Keep the ball. Allow them to handle the ball. But defend very well. Keep your lines. Keep your shape. And ensure, sir, when you have the ball, you lift it diagonally to the flanks. Where are Semenyo? And they inaki well. Then you take them on. So far, you didn't take them on. But it's been good. We've been able to hold our own against them. Yeah, almost had a credit chance to be a him. And you know, yeah, why is that defending? Defending in numbers, and I like a man, a Jordan, you know. And then also, Jabba on the show, you're the one who didn't to frustrate them, to harass them, to wait for others to join you in attack. And then, sure, sir, we'll be winning free kicks now. And then, you're the man here.
4: And to come here, you're winning, Anna.
2: Oh, you have him, you have him.
4: We're winning.
2: Oh, yes, man, you're a born chance or try so great here. England for home. And Temenon Abo and Patre and a surrounding room is telling you a Juma or no sooner wanting a stake or any respect England for one manu. And he, a young cra, a Juma Nania, but first off with your Ghana team, I have run to Senaya and I made Metucha Diamano. Senaya, I will check it, Gordon, Papa Papa. Ama Gordon Timina attack Bia from the left. England attack Nina every right wall, but Gideon has also been. Very, very good.
4: Okay. Well, okay. Israel, your number one account radio station. Dear Santiman, you dear Tunye, Anna Ghana, you know, Etie, Waba Yamu Akwaba, Waba Yama Wo Akwaba, and your SG more, Anna Yawai, Etipato, Babia Obiano, dear Chanisa, Bibia Biwaha, Media Meba, Mekato, Bibia Biwaha, SG more, Bibia Biwaha, as usual, Tembiano Meba. 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
4: 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When Sabaka Israel, India, and you, Abia Winim Diawaha, Memoa would ya, Ohanum say, and tea, Tamikutu, Mamena, at the same.
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6: so say da pointi gizan
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4: Uji di, enti 10 cities di ame, sir. Ube to me, eto bi, kama, kama. Na, mame, bre. Wana menene kasa? Obaba ya. Obaba ya. Na, eti say.
7: Miatmo.
4: Kasa de, eti say.
1: Kasa di.
7: Miatmo.
4: Diye na moto wa ha.
7: Mipacho eto, ansa anu a day, ana soft drinks.
4: Ansa anu a day, any soft drinks. Okay, Medasepa, Memra Hana, Anna, Menkomenim, Etipato, Baby Awo Biabra, Wusu Bedawadia, Anno Kama Kamanano, and so Etime Abuaya Pana, and also Etime Kama Betano, Betano, Betano, Ubeta Beta, www.betano.com. Dot yet nothing, what create two accounts, no? Who create two accounts with his car, and your Twitter will first time, bonus and I can sack a sack a sack a sack a and I will sack a pimp student. Was he do the two? Pepsodent. Was he do the two? Chichu Sanopa, Chichu San Yumide, Afe, and also Etimi Abuayapa.
1: Yes.
4: Na ABA, Dr. Rasta.
1: Hey, Rasta.
4: Dr. Rasta.
1: Chapter Rasta.
4: ABA, Heba, Clinic, and
1: all. Yes.
4: Dr. Siweni Katarak, Obetuni Nasa, the Amor. But Ohe, Adia Uyabukunum, Africa, was a FIFA. Abasa, how do you pa?
1: Obla,
4: ABA Sebra. Dr. Se, one rank as a Matthew Ohebi.
1: Yes,
4: say away, ABA Jordan, I said. Jordan, say, I was a Samanon, I said, when in yet. Oko, ABA, Dr. Behona, was I, dear Oko, a quad as well. I do not say, I want a doctor, and so I will. Kwada so aya ajina se wubenya doctor okwa doma hinkra and also adia se doctor and so ewo ho me ba na me doctor number ma na yet me edin ko be ma na te say
1: yes
8: boko
4: na uta ba ezimo
8: me ta ba pa
4: na e ha to say
8: a ha de sheye boye
4: e sheye boye
8: as time bi abi
4: na game no win say
8: oh so fan there me win say gana wo wan go malam go passion
1: me da sipa
4: gana wo dan
8: wan go malam go
4: but I die soon and I said it's what you
8: ah, I die soon and it's what you know.
4: Hey, what can you know? Boom. Aha. Mania, hey, take my. Oh, he matter. I didn't mean when he will hear me out of my end day. Mawusa won't know him, Peter Mammy Hardy, and I hear the Nibia. Ah, oh, boy, I hear the Nibia. I told you, I want to know the idea. I want to know the idea.
9: Energy drink.
4: Yeah, energy drink.
9: Zim.
4: Ah, no, Casabama, my head.
1: I said, I cry.
4: I want to be a 2 minute. Well, no, mama, not for the minute. I have Vim champagne.
1: Vim champagne.
4: Energy drink. No. Come on. Pada. My one, sir, and so I got a time. I have many. I don't know what to say.
9: Moko.
4: But what's a hand?
9: No, take care.
4: Oh, take care. I'll tell you more.
0: Kasa diga kai.
4: Oba aya onkwa na aba ya na mna mienu.
9: Aya men kwa.
4: Hey blendi. Chaba ni. Na game no win say.
9: Oh so far they so good. Enti you are relationship say Ghana be win. Just one goal.
4: One goal pair. Okay, or say just one goal pair. My main kwa say had ya inside oya na me wa me papa no pay for no so ewo ho. Me ha. Oh, me bato muntio big announcement muntie. Mo amanya go energy drink ni bi no bato. So what to be go energy drinker? Her bottle no we be who say QR code ada ho. Fa wo phone na fa tra so. We dey charge akwa no be so yedo. I saw yado pepe mi aso video bi bebo video no bo wie pepe pa. No abobo number so instant win. Sika bia won bia eye wede a na eno so atime bo eye bigo bigo bigo man san ka de obedi yeni nkomo kakre game no Madam Blasters, who saw this? Ah, me perfume, then I may ye. As a more, and must be son. And on that, as I
10: say, Boko, media me who say Blasters or more Bobo Pa, but in Paya may one say Benya
4: one go pe,
10: and one me pe.
4: Me bato, Ufi, and a baha.
10: Me fita cried in a bay.
4: Oh, really? Now, Oba as you want a senna has it yet.
10: I have fine, Pa, Miniaji Hapa.
4: Okay, yes, so yeah, that's it. The one two. Jamai, you didn't come back. Ghana Black Stars, oh, yeah, you bet to me. I'm in Yana.
11: Hey, I did that. Ho, Omupo, Mumpo, one go project, a belcher.
4: One go project. But now, Ufina, a baha.
11: Oh, me free ball chrome number.
4: Okay, now, as you more, Oba, I assign a hesit here.
11: As you more, dear, so I'm a shabo, no, I had here, no one nimble. Se Ghana Berini. Tuba hankwa dea Ghana Berini.
4: Okay. Yada se Isha FM enye Ezimo niye ye game village. Aye Ezimo. Ghana Black Stars Mati Biana Big Mati sining na ahani ayano. Ope yi enansu ye din koma kakre. 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Me bato game no mune say.
12: Oh, ene di menye jowu.
0: Osina.
12: Menye jowu nepa.
0: You are so happy.
12: If say last 4 days, no do musi bobo na enye me fe. Ene dia me wo vim. Anya ye twin draw kura and mani beje papa. Dan me ka say say ye twin draw na ye share one kura me pe, na ye share one. Ene do me pe draw, ene me pe draw. Amen.
4: Okay. Wase ana o pe draw. Na Emmanuel ma me ne ma.
0: Emmanuel,
4: eno. Asa me bot now, e fa me ni so. Anna, was it now? Say, bet me, you come
2: on. What's it
4: say? What's it say?
13: Ghana, best 10-0.
4: Okay, Mammy, come anywhere.
2: Say one. Nevim no form was one by volume no form.
4: Nevim no form.
0: Ebrofun account.
2: Ebrofun.
0: Ah. What's your name? What's your name? One. Your name is one.
2: Yes. Her name is one.
4: Ah.
0: Over the body book.
4: The name is one.
0: Ah.
2: Aye.
4: Ah. Mopa.
0: Of South Korea.
2: The autons okay. And so Obana autons and Orebo Nibi. Mame, Oscola, I say.
13: 3-1.
4: Chamai. You didn't come back. Game no minimum sir wahebi second half Ghana e beti mawe ni ana
14: oh yeah e beti ma ashom e be show 2-1 born a 2-1
0: eh 2-1
4: eh 2-1 record ma Ghana but o fi na ba ha
14: me ti take ya
0: take
4: ya oh uti ha ya ene o de o ye kuro mani ya ye mu ye mo chamai but o ma memra o he Blasters first half abenewe second half fair ten start minimum ya beti manya win ya beti manya go na ya born na ya born player ben. And now, feel so I born home at the Palma.
15: Oh, maybe Jordan.
4: Jordan.
15: Jordan, I born
0: Jordan, are you Joe?
15: yɛne deɛ ase sɛ o Jordan ampa ana ɛde aba so bɔdie na game no yɛbɛnya win anaa
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15: And he said, "Yeah, but see, I say, go out there and see it."
16: So I said, "Boy, I'm moving now. So I'm going to attack."
15: Yeah, me. I'm going for the most holy gun, honey. I'm going.
0: Gabi,
15: I'm going to make a song, Papa. Yeah, me. I'm going to turn now.
0: Gabi,
15: what's going on there?
0: Gabi, to the
17: border.
15: Oh, real border.
17: The first time with you,
15: sir.
0: I was Gabi. Gabi,
15: yes.
0: Gabi, and man is Don't get say say no South African. And to money no too soon.
15: Oh, South African.
0: And to money no too soon.
15: I don't know yet.
0: Hey, Richardua.
15: Come now, oh.
0: Ah, Richardua.
15: Macabran Cassa.
0: On all supporting England. On the boss supporting a man in Gaza.
15: Cabra England.
0: Ah, on the on England for now.
15: Okay.
0: As I'll bet you so.
15: So, Yama Black Nafe. Yamfa live commentary no Yamfa mamo.
0: Sir.
15: Ensure your number one account radio station.
0: Hey, software sir. No,
15: dear sentiment no. Dear too many.
0: No busan squad.
15: Software the executive.
0: Software sir.
15: Ma.
0: Bono. AP. Habakri.
15: See you whatever. Okay. See you.
0: Meba chabon no shaboni dia. Bono ya bono. Ushoni di. Na we enten on adia dia. Give me the bet ma sebe say.
16: Okay. 3-2.
0: 3-2 si kanafi.
16: 3-2.
0: Adam Mawai.
16: Ghana win.
0: Cash. Udesh.
15: Well, okay. Ensure your number one account. Radio Cecilia Santiman United. Area 2 minute. Second half of the game has started. Wopi Manso. Ghana Black Stars. First half. Gomon Sebi Sanson and the Three Lions of England. Gomon Swantiman Sebi. First half, in fact. Ghana about the woman Dinyepa, England. Woma Chaya, all out, all angles. Womo Abwe Jumana Batanya Sekobia. Et to me upa. Second half of the start El Kodiama. Nume Komo S yesterday. Live commentary at the Adawa. But my main cutter, sir. Whoopasa Weniti. Whoopasa Yemenina Kwaya de Maudia. And we activate to say. Womo Anna Ebwama company be a wet medibo. Me pato where Jumana will be a new year software. Yen develop this software, kama pa. And for Mawa, and now say, Bedina at Yamau. You create software at Yamau. Software, and I know, and now the bomb monitor where Jumano. We better track your supply chain vulnerabilities. We the monitor air procurement. Who control air defeat. Afe, who warehouse storage, and who the monitor, and Abibia. And so, at Timakwe, kama Yamau. A body security printing at temper proof seekers with SG1 barcode and a fee a QR code and product now what you know who sir who person be also product in a camera winner and who be an a fee and to me about what to me at your money tanya ma come up and one year decree and him and TA activate and one sound where it's a more a war top I am patel. I know I have poor gas and turn on my pair.
0: Yes,
15: and I will be activate. You know, mess, no, I am 0205 0205 587 587 575 405. Now, when you activate, now I'm gonna swear to me about Mac Fishing Center where you man are wearing your CCTV cameras. Your mom be sir, your warehouse, maybe a young Swadia outdoor and after school, outdoor hospitals. Maybe I told woman Temuho. When your CCTV cameras are here, a Mac Fishing Center, Wamo Ewo AI Solar Camera 3-1, AI Solar Camera 3-1, and after AI Solar Camera, a street light, and so able to make a recording, would be a good SD card, so not as I know, and sweat me up with a Doom Anyawa, General Messenger 0554 559 810. Now, when you Mac Fishing Center, now you're to demand a sofa. Second half first so Saturday. Wolf from a Gabi Churama Majoso. Now and also at me akwe kama. Ghana Black Sass on Betmaya Dwana. The Three Lions of England. Robo and Yabrepa and Enumere. Jordan Pickford, the goal post, Melzini Konsa, Mankei Jaspers, Ree James, Anderson, Declan Rice, Nonny Mantweke, Jude Bellingham, Anthony Gordon, Harry Kane, Wayne Mantia, Gomopo, Eddie Ama England, Afe Ghana, Benjamin Asawi, Jonah Atete, Opoku Gideon Mansasenya, Thomas Tepate, Renti, Inaki William, Kwasi Sibo, Antoine Semenyo, and Afe Jordan Ayo. Wayne Mantia, with them, Eddie Ama Ghana, now Bonnie Club Mankei, where Tabar and Tempasso, Rabran Taritin, Eddie Anthony Gordon, Nesrobi, Anthony Gordon went to Manfa. Bona Trace throwing a Yaturiatia Ghana Black Sasa Woma to Bona Tempasso now Bona Ekra Enzir Konsa Konsa Pierre Kawara Mankei on a sweater Bonomo Bona Babidi Jaspers a tap Bona Bede Anthony Gordon Gordon the club on the Yakandi Labio Santa Rafi Wadi Fou Eriatia Senenya Santa Rafi Wadi Fou
2: Yeah, was this
15: Eriatia Senenya?
2: Yes, but this is England for my pressure. On my pressure. Sadia, only my first half. Similar pressure now, and only Baba. But then, Sadia game, no Citiano, we should also try to come out of our own half and try to press them at their own place, other than pressing them in your defense area. Your press almost can pitch in a second part of the pitch now. And midfield one now. We'll be able to win some of the balls so that your attackers will be in your balls, Libby. Yes, you may attack him, Libby. And I say, but keep our blocks when they have the ball.
15: Okay.
2: Tactical discipline.
15: Well, okay. And so, I'm going to say, Radio Cecilia Santimena. Ati, Atumina, Anna, Kana, Menina, Eti. Born here, throwing here to the Etia. Ghana Black Sasa, born in Crab Jaspers. Jaspers, one new club on with Tobanaka Krabi. What about a Kakoma Makai? What about a Kofifisa? Bona Kakodi and Zirikonsa Santa Sako and Zirikonsa. What about a Fifi Jude Bellingham? We met my father Kasisibo, where Piabana Antoine Semeno, Semeno, Semeno, Semeno, when it Jude Bellingham, Semeno, Antoine, Wate, and Puakam Nasurabi, Jude Bellingham, or Fabana Kabakaba, Eddie Amada, three Lions of England, Sana Sako, Pia, what about a Kakoma Hurricane? Hurricane Alusu Possessin. Born about the Antoine Semenyo, Semenyo in the club on three players. What about Abanfifi now? Born about the Jordan Ayu. What about Piaman Kakabi? Now, you're talking about Ababi Sananya, Sananya in the club on for Ghana Blasters. We're casting Simo, Naso Metu with the Wanakwana Nasunabi. Woman to Ban Fabonaco, England, Woman Fabono, Jude Bellingham in the club on. We're talking about Norway, Noni Matuake, Noni Afa, Walusu Possessin. Now, born about the Ajete, Ajete ne Krabono, Ajete ne, where Piaman Kakrabi Senenya, Senenya te, Nansu Abwakam, Bono a throw in. Bono a throw in. Bono a throw in. Yato Edita, the three layers of England. Enshua, Yonamawana Khan, Radio Sessin, Diasantina, Ajatumini. Now, Bono Ekra Ghana, Black Sals, Ghana, Yetabana Refifisa, Bono Ekra, Marvin. Now, Yirenti, Watabana Kwetri, Bona Kakoti, Brantari Dati, Opoku, Opoku in the Krabono, Opoku, long setting pass, Obetumena Marvin, Senanyana, Senanya, Senanya, Senanya, Senanya, Nasunabi, England, Womakla Lysero, Marvin Senanya, Penalty Yabosu, no Yabo, Wobos Sot, Nangland, Womudio Mwaka, Bona Babedi Declan Rice, Rice in the Krabono, Etamo, Declan Rice. We're Tabon Kakrabi also Jude Bellingham. Brabe Senemianko. We're Tadia Kuma James. Now, James has sent Tabono. Edia Bre Jude Bellingham. Jude Nekrabono. Long setting pass. Wubenya Anthony Gordon. Anthony Gordon. Barcelona Playano. Nas went to Manfa. Anthony Gordon. Went to Manfa Bono. Ensure. So number one. I can radio session.
2: I like the diagonal passes now. Blasters as a here. Hey, you know. It's very good. While coach, you know, has given Senaya the option to be popping up and pushing up to also sustain attack our England for so, which is working for us. But as and when we have the ball, they make it very good use of it. But on this very occasion, England defender, you know, he was there at the right time to just touch the ball from moving to a striker. Yes, Adianka by now, here leading so far, Marvin.
15: Well, okay, young to the so for more. Born in Accra, England. Now, Mackey won the club on. We're Tabon Kakra Quetresa. Gomo Abedi attacking the bar. Now, England. We're meeting my Jumanana. We're meeting Tabon the Bona Kakuma Ree James. James in the club on. James Chabon de Abre Ansel Consar. Consar Bonaba Fifi. Woman Chabon de Abre just Spence. Spence Nick Chabono. Spence making them casting. Where Chabona Kofifi Kakra. Na Anthony Gordon. What on Sweet Chabona Declan Rice. Na Jude Belliam. Bona Babediate now. So, Bona Cra Jude Belliam. What about a Kakuma Makei? Makei Nick Chabono. Makei Santa Seco. What to Tuneni? Makei. Wobeti Makwana. Wapia. What a Kakuma Ansel Consar. Consar Nick Chabono. What on Sweet Pia. At a Kakuma Brantani de Makei. National B Kwasi Sibo. Wakabra Tedina Joe Santa Rafi. What the foul area Tiakana?
0: Bonsam, Bonsam, Bonsam, as a Sikan from Mufimofo. Bonsam, Bonsam, Bonsam. Have a foul, Shay. I've been able to say good.
15: Now, born a crown on him at work. None of you born the Robo National B England. Woman to my father, uncle.
2: Yeah, and the time you better lose your piano. Coaching, am I that Cosibo? And I say, Rastaman, and so a pushy up. No more started pressing on the English players to win the balls. And then Pate will do the standstill and then cover in the midfield. Celebrate me, I want to attend a point in Jambiano. You are two holding midfielders, Omo cover for the defense, which is keeping our defense in tight.
15: Well, Bono was Santa Sako, Bono Crasibo, Wepia. What about a cockma key, Diana Mansa? Mansa, you want a cockma Jordan? Are you? Are you in the club of a Piabana Quatekaka? Now, Santa Seco, Ghana, Ebetima Fana, Yataya Ho, your Piabana cockma Jordan, are you? Jordan Swapia to Antrasamano, Pony, you throw in. Are you throwing a quarter of Ghana? Pono, are you throwing? Pony, you throw your Matuban and Tampa. Penalty Yabas will answer that be England. What may you burn a for one bet to the Balkana? Kwasi Sibo. Santa Rafi, what we see, BB? Santa Rafi was born here, Conana. Santa Rafi, Santa Rafi was born here, Conna, Adama,
2: Unim, sir,
15: Ghana, Black Stars,
2: Game,
15: Tubono,
2: Unim, sir, Game, sir, Rafi. Why not you guys home? You are not so born here. I thought I would, you know, not being, sir, because Musa, I don't know how I and finally, number was in 2 months after no assassin.
15: Connor
2: and the Bonnie.
15: Bakumi and Omiasa, Yatubano, Tas, the Magana, Nasrabi. Now, in Lucky Williams, where Tabana Quetre, Ghana, Sapedamo, Etekoriamo, Nasrabi. Goalkeeper Jordan Pickford in a safe reaction. Wane Aya, Caliber Renti, Wamukoria Musa, Ravizer, Kati. I said, Yamaha, Aya Dileman, Ginger Lico. Dileman Jinjaliko. I don't know my come for the man. Dileman. Bema dia so to be delay.
0: Yes.
15: We delay now we are to my 24/7.
0: Dile
15: we are
0: so.
15: Yeah, delay man capsule.
0: Yes.
15: Delay, delay, delay, delay, jinja. Aya liko. We not delay jinja liko and fe. Where to be anonum become. Aya Lawson. Beverage so no me delay. Jinja liko any abab.
0: Yes.
15: Who pedudo etwato no messy. 0248 0248 619 619 999 999. Now what's where to my friend Abibi Akwaye Diamao Betano Betano Pepsi and Tossi do the two Vim champagne energy drink Vim day inside Ras energy drink sports water was it don't just play dominate Vim alive soap was it fuel fresh as our paint number one since 1925 and a fortune spread yummy delicious always on point Sigma plazas create possibilities what more you know what more see us in the live commentary in the tower. England, woman ya fao. England and ya fao. Womu body at ya Ghana Black Stars. England and ya fao. Womu body at ya Ghana Black Stars. Black Stars say Johnny did them with dikadika. Now I'm at to burn and chapaso. Bona kwakwadi noni madwake. Noni, we tabano, Ghana, you bet to my fana, you ready dinner to me. Yam for your own coca. 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I know, Tiana, Tese, or pass him at the MI. 55 minutes so far. Ghana, Black Saxo, the three lions of England, zero.
0: Marvin,
15: Pony, Krakana, Yapeda, Santa Sako. We met my corner, Jordan Ayo. Went to my former Tabana Battery. Jordan Pickford, goalkeeper for England. When they club on Jordan Pickford in here. What's so beyond the day? Jordan Pickford. What's up, Yandi Daye? We're talking about the Kakuma Makei. City player. We're talking about the Kwakuma Jaspers. What is the talk about the Makei? Gay in the club on.

0: Timakwana na snapi. 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
1: Yes.
0: Bonsam. In some way, here, our form. Ghana Black Stars. Ghana Black Stars. 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Spencer ta to Anthony Gordon back to Jaspers. Jaspers na the bone echo where you born the robo. Anthony Gordon to Todd Beliama. Bone echo anonymous Madoka. Ghana Black Stars. A beautiful display there. Atete. Born in Seyo. Anthony Gordon. Benjamin Asari.
1: Ghana Seyo. Ghana Seyo. Ghana Seyo. Oh,
0: Ghana.
1: Yeah.
0: Ghana. Yeah.
2: Hey, referee, so.
0: Now, Paul, a free kick. Jadiriata, Ghana, Black Stars. And boys, no more yet to myself. Babra, I'm here. Some of you will be saying, Kaby and Kenya, did you say, be a Kaby to my quack?
2: Oh, sir, I can't cry. I could tell us, Cruz, about as of this time.
0: What's the city? I
2: tell you, I heard you.
0: I quit them so better.
2: I also can say, you use players, I want to do what you can get. What okay. I say, huh?
0: Now, Taclan Rice. Rice, a Chabona Kofifi, Bona Kokodi, just press. Tata, we met with the Bona Kwan, anonymous worker. Where you born in the Romo Nasunabi? Opoku Poku. Gabby to the Rice, no. Ojo.
1: A Kriamo say what to Jan, do you have it? Why?
0: Why
1: are a Kriamo?
0: A Kria?
1: Amo.
0: Oh, whatever.
1: I feel you have it.
0: Okay. Now, boy, Ghana Blasters. Inaki Williams. Inaki. Where did I born? So, to Aya Calibrenti, Jetano. Hey, ref is on you. Ref is on you. Now, boy, I'm about Anthony Gordon. Anthony Gordon. Gordon, the club owner. Where you born? Eddie Romo. Now, born in Crying Glad. We met with the ball of Quarren and Snappy. What my little supposed to say? Bona Atrasia.
1: Yadabo.
0: Obufi is all Yakula. When another come now to the solo.
1: 52 years.
0: Yadabo. Now, England, Obu put to threat. Our Ghana, your penalty, Yabo Sunomo. England, Ghana. Atete, Wakle Bona Fonomo. Bona Saya, Akakwani Makei to Enzir Kosa. Concert about Abraham Makei, with Taban Kakabi, Ababedi Jaspers, Spencer Ta to Anthony Gordon, Gordon Pia, what a Kakuma Anderson, Anderson Le Crabono, what a Swayman Kakuma, Kakuma, Aya Gordon, Gordon Betubakwana, Anthony Gordon, Barca Playano, a Hano de Babia justifies, and yes, if here, and here, Bobo, one more finish and a renti. Where cry a Senator?
2: Onze, Senator, you man, Oyeno, typical Abyss Park.
1: Asimlana
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0: Santa Rafi Wama Inaki Williams yellow card
2: Enyeye asem
0: And you are some or here they are, Yabo. On the crowd, they enter, Yadia, Brendan, Thomas, and Santa.
2: Now, Bolly, yellow card, baby, see, all of them.
0: Baby, I'm born at Dano, England, here, with Bacana. Now, I'm not telling you that day. Declan Rice, Wapeta Bono, Etekoriabo, Apim, born at Tibanko. England, woman, Yabre, Papa, Papa. England, woman, Yabre. Wabu, Pedia, Modiani Bia, Mabediazo, Anso Parkinson, so Umbezo Mediazo, eh? I hear Ghana Fossi and Yatumakra.
2: Now, would him say, man, that text be a free Tanzania, no,
0: Tanzania,
2: oh, okay. Or say on behalf of countries are England colonized on Africa, Henina, Omina Susum Tagana,
0: okay,
2: and Yanibo Machui, And the matu and yes, Roma to Negan and Guaniabo,
0: Conaki,
2: Tanzania,
0: England,
2: and Nigeria, Munina,
0: Conaki, Declan Rice, we bet to Metu Boniana, England in here, 60 minutes so far, Black Sack Joe, England Joe, Declan Rice, we bet like a Kirby, Eteko Yabo, Opa, Elliot,
1: Gabi,
0: yay,
1: stop. Rastawana,
0: Sofu Rastawaha,
1: Sofu Rastawa,
0: Sofu Rastawaha,
1: all game in this episode, Mami.
0: Ah, was here, Yapa, Nemo, Mami, Mount, a Blue Sea Red Wine.
1: Okay,
0: flavor drink.
1: Yes,
0: Blue Sea Red Wine, flavor drink. But all open be a for minimum. Na a call you a manager. I come at your more amateur said the premium size in the abroad and patal and your Brucey red wine flavor drink and what he woman the keys maker a can spirit at your bar at us and also a come up and on with the hot wave red ginger. I a collect drink is sober and what he on with the aha vodka aha dia what you call a I'm gonna man at us and sir. Aha, Saya vodka. And in Pato, and near the American for the amount, who could be an attest one on Sakaudi? Santa Rafi, what's a foul? What did you tell Thomas Pate? So, what was a Pate? Emma, when you have been more hurricane, where you the free more. Patenti and a hurricane moving on. And to Bobby says, hurricane, what you know? Hey, Thomas Pate. Thomas Tapati.
2: Na bonu bonu fawo ni dia yin. Referee sin ko da hu. We Canadian Parker. Ye be we na referee usu ba hu di abo. 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
0: Ah, bonu ye fikika. Je body at Ghana Black Stars 62 minutes so far. Ensure your number one account radio station. Dear sentiment na di dia tumnie. Dr. Siedu Amaga Herbabites. Dr. Siedu Amaga Herbabites.
1: Yes.
0: Declan Rice, Nigeria Bonetti. Declan Rice, Wapeta Bonica Krabi, Wamu Hurricane, Nasome Bonifro. So for England, Nasunabi Bonet Marco. So to be a boy, Nasunabi. And then Babi Krab. Dr. Siedu
1: Amaga
0: Herbabites. But all Upe Bitesa. Hey, Dr. Siedu, was it to be known? Premature ejaculation, sexual weakness, Anafe. We will be out, just say, Coco Pound attitude, menstrual pains, menstrual disorders, and you are no man. Hey, when you have been my baby, Dr. Siedu, Amaga Herbabites. Woman of Messiah 0243 0243 344 344 587 587. Now, when you are Dr. Siedu, Amaga Peters, now, if you were swan, and be. We will hear the sound, not just say, what is Betano.
1: Betano. Yes.
0: After Pepsodent, what's he do the two? Pepsodent, do the two. Atuma Community Bank.
1: Uh-huh.
0: Atuma Community Bank. When we come up. Opasa, when the bank be a Sikasama. Hey, Atuma Community Bank. Women are Emma Sika, fake deposit, current accounts, Susu account. Women in Adia Mal. And no, I Atuma Community Bank PLC. One more branch is in the Bible. Your head office now. Our petty number 2. Ghana. We do any table. Soko Bangwood Village. We be no more. Elho. Afe. We ba aya top high ha. And also we more love from Chawa. And in share from Chai. Afe. O tafo. Aya tafo. For miles. We go aya new tafo. Those album. Woman number is
1: 0322 0322 298 298 900 900.
0: Now also when you come up, cement in India. Hello, I am Star Cement. Star Cement.
1: Yes, sir.
0: Open so your foundation. Open your columns. Open so your beam. And answer slabs and patrol. Concrete in the Obegua. And one I am Star Cement. Would the 82.5 R now? I come up. Who could maybe I turn dance when you are. One sub account here. Woman number 0531 0531 0280 0288 877 877. Ghana Air Tent. Ghana Air Tent. Abdul Fatah Isaku. Gwaurabu Omai Inaki Williams. Inaki Asini Cross Sano say hey. Gate wonsu kwa yajmano. Inaki apie Abdul Fatah Wauramu. 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Prince kwabena du.
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0: 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The most competitive basketball league on earth is on CBS this Saturday. Big 3 All-Star Dwight Howard and the LA Riot take on Greg Monroe and the Dallas Power. Then Coach Rick Mahorn, Sensation Nasir Khor, and the Detroit Amps look to protect home court against back-to-back MVP Michael Beasley and the defending champs Miami 305. 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Ice Cube's Big 3 is back. 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Big 3 All-Star Dwight Howard and the LA Riot take on Greg Monroe and the Dallas Power. Then Coach Rick Mahorn, Sensation Nasir Khor, and the Detroit Amps look to protect home court against back-to-back MVP Michael Beasley and the defending champs Miami 305. 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
1: Hey,
2: ordin is at there.
1: Akwa boko there.
2: Oh, ya bo referee na ba so e wa tournament but that particular match we. Referee no. Enema na o ye Antoine de Benya ko. Antoine wisha.
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1: E to kwa na from England from. E to kwa no from, e to kwa na from. Ensia yo no ma wala kan radio session dia sentiment na. Adia 2 minutes, center circle. 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Concern the club on Enzi Konsa. Was so be any day and Grove is all mobile. 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
3: champion gabi
1: ojo
3: gabi
1: ojo
3: yes
1: ohana
3: nuaya
1: Orion Saros Publications Orion Saros Publications Woman of the books at your Bajia Sajatum, Naka, Adiatum, Woman the Cred, books about Yawa Aya Scrapping in El Hop, and no more Kalawin, Woman the Nazi one, Nazi two,
3: yes,
1: and we are English, but all I know Aya language and literacy, and no more numeracy scores, Woman phonics, Woman our sight wears, Woman natural scores, and of a picture reading, and a Kalawin, Woman the Cred one, Cred two, Woman books in the language and literacy. Woman the numeracy skills, woman the OWAP, woman the creative art, afe phonics, woman the sight word, woman the picture reading, coloring, woman the about the primary books in the swa, English language, mathematics, woman the science, creative art, history, master phonics, and afe workbooks. At a santity,
3: yes,
1: and the computing in our ekahom. And to pay book papa the amount bar, aye Orion Cyrus Publication. Woman number senior 0249.
3: 0249
1: 411
3: 234
1: Now when you're Orion Saros public
3: AB your daughter
1: doctor see when

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0: yes
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1: 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Afe, Yasamben Apia Kubi, Aya Coastal. Your number is 0541-0541-565-565-199. And as 0502-0502-812-812-161. 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Na ojo,
0: yes.
1: Ansena meko medimosis no. Activate.
0: Oh.
1: Activate say. Wama software wet media ye wajuma no
0: yes
1: software bet media monitor wajuma e ba sa wajuma na be kwe kwa bra wo se sa software ne ye de ye dan ade wadum ade ne he ye ye wajuma so wadum no so ade ne ye wajuma England wamo I another stage
2: yes
1: aha yanko wo se
2: software na ye kan wa sem no eh logistics and supply chain management
1: okay
2: and we as be adum be at be abet me eye business
1: aha
2: our office what we are coming from China
1: sir
2: our software about to track on your man right from source baby out on your man
1: sir the baby
2: you need to put the bar and I'm just in so if you do a container baby time you baby you need to be a man do a woman
1: mo
2: and your bar once you need a man the host of her there's our workers no guys go take his stock can you need to take his stock no who baby you know and you have 1,500 almost 1,400. Nice 100 workers in India.
1: Now, I'm a
2: moment. I'm a moment. Sadia Marin in Abba Wow. I'm a what me a kipu. Unyama in check. Usika soon co waste. Any a ferro. A defect, you know.
1: Okay.
2: Usika and co waste. What to me? I show Sika and Abba Hombrey. Now, if you want to reduce you. And Yama, Abba Oka. Ewa, what you man?
1: Morgan Rogers, Aram, Jude Belliam, Pier. Anna Afe, Elia Tanderson, Escopier. What the Eberet, yes, eh? Anna Odinapa. Now born a cramakei, where Tabano, and a command Nico O'Reilly, the Taban Kakrebi, what about a cocoma Enzil Consa, Consa Pierre Cocoma Makei, Gayate, Watano Santa Seco, where Piaban Kakrebi, born a Quedi Morgan Rogers, where you born Kakrebi now, born a Quedi Bukayo Saka, Saka and the Crabana Saka, want to play the Saka, where you born the Romo, we met Macana, England in the Farasana, woman the Crabano, now, Abrantani, the other Morgan Rogers, Hondo Hagno, where Peter Bonis in Nasunabi. 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
2: ade o mun se
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1: 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Enemy team alongside
0: Joseph Tego, okay, baby Joe.
1: And Afe, Opapenia,
2: Estu,
1: 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Abu Sayan, Toy Madoso, Pone Gokika, Jabo Eriatia, Aya England, Benjamin Asawi, Ono Tinaboneti, Asawi, Asawi. Benjamin Asawi, how to fuck any go here? What many are this? I'm a see your body in here. What pay your bond your simo? One echo. What my top board now should be ever that yes. What about a battery? Goalkeeper Benjamin Asawi, what for Bono? Nasu Masu Marvin Senega. And not sure.
2: Hurricane, why frustrated?
1: Marvin Senega. What must you not sure?
2: Hurricane, I frustrated. Now, Edena revenue oy.
1: Asare oye dai.
2: O me so mu wiabo opian so asare bobo no totwene. Said the bear behe senaya. Na this is oman this is kase na pim ho. Oman this is kase.
1: Ah okay. Sabo ni kura na won beti fa with the etia no. Aha because any kwa so we delay.
2: Because second scenery no.
1: Sa second scenery.
2: Emra the atia no matter the match no mo.
1: But any Ghana for this year tournament we asuan the power.
2: Yes,
1: the first 2006 the year you call ya. He Brazil for finance akwan so.
2: And
1: Brazil for the BT we be no.
2: Eh dey
1: any dey da. And no come message am Italy for na dey local Tony mo na here yes ade.
2: Omo se tu ni.
1: Omo omo. So we dey wear na na so. I am one. I'm yes, I now, 70 minutes. Any abo? Benjamin, sorry, what pay your body? Yes, Ghana. You bet to now, so England, what my trouble? How to kill her? What have you ever saw? Born away, hey, and what him of me? Now, so that'll be Ajete Jonas Ajete was a memph. Yeah, Mamma born I away day. Now, born a cockery, a year, Ghana Black Sassia Piamara Quatri. A cockle, poco, poco, poco, opocunia, opocunia, opocunia, was my chanted Jaffa Monkai, Amranta Monka, Bona Cockody, Regents, Wetabon and Asunabi, Yasuma Pantanina Show, Santa Rafua de Fall, Edia Tiagana, Bona Ayatin Dona Fair, Equa Nabaha, Equa Nabaha, Bona Cockody Makai, Wetabon and Abre. 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Better answer the concert. Why are you pa pa pa pa pa pa pa pa pa pa pa pa pa pa pa pa pa pa pa pa pa pa pa pa pa pa pa pa pa pa pa pa pa pa pa pa pa pa pa pa Kwabena du enti mi amfakoto anyankwa
2: na edi enti na refi ni di offside
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1: baby baby abon da di go kick in oji ye
2: oh yes sure
1: ah eh me yes sure pa
2: refi ni di away
1: but now ya change bere so
2: emru ya so emru ya so kura kasa emru ya so Emru ya so Marvin.
1: Well, okay, we see our church brother so now. Born was sent us a Kenzi the concert. Concert the club on Enzi the concert. Or down down hall. Enzi the pia. What about a prep man kei? Kei in the club on all. What about the command on the matuake? Noni, noni, noni. Moving attack. What pia? What about a command man kei? Kei in the club on all. Man kei. What about a kofifisa? Now, Bono. Akako di abranchari din. Edi teklan rice. Rice in the club on all. Ejamo. What on swepia? What about Enzi the concert? Consanye, consanye, consanye. Enzi the concert. What about a Makei, Makei Beba Sotana, Wapeta Morebo Kayosaka, Nasunabi, Ghana Yaklala is in a formal Antoine Semeno, Semeno and Tabafa, Bonasa Kakodi England, Wometaban Kakra, as in the consonants on my offside. England fire offside and Afnomo Afro England for hey, Yanomo, Pampe, Pampe,
2: Ebefa, Ebefa, Ebefa,
1: Pampe, and
2: Dena, Ebefa,
1: Ojo.
0: Yes.
1: Oh, Hana.
0: Na left no jide.
1: Na so di kona kick kura se. 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foul, Eddie Tiagi Donomansa. referee what the foul Eddie Tiaki the other man's side. Also no move the foul Santa referee what the foul Eddie Tiaki na yabo 81 minute mo nyina mo na dia na draw the foul mo nyina mo ho
2: but
1: mo nyina mo
2: I was here careful giving infringement as dangerous places. Mm-hmm. I think that so far we've been able to be lucky with those balls, you know. But all the same, getting to the dynamic best of the game, you know, also a player's not very careful in those places. Now, young committee infringements, baby. So they just have to do the man marking as they are doing very well. Because second Rogers, you know, we are smart. I say, you know, if you have one creative overload, I will give you all. Roddy Rogers and the second one to all. Oh, me and no pretty from home.
1: He's a free kick in here.
2: He's a double work, but he needs to be very, very
1: active. A free kick, Adama, the three Lions of England, Bukayo Saka, Wapedamo, and twice a man of him. Born a bit to Bakwana and Asrabi. Born and Koya, Yachigana and International. Ruffy. What you found, Eddie Tiamakei, Afunomo, Marvin Senega, where you're Jumani Dikendika, McVisit Center. McVisit Center. CCTV cameras in there. Wamakati na Benyano. CCTV cameras. Wamakati. Ewa na Benyano. Marcus Rashford Aba.
2: And that there.
1: Marcus Rashford. Waba.
2: And that there. How many Arsenal's need in the Ambo?
1: Why you know them are doing carefully?
2: Yeah. Oh,
1: Pressure.
2: And so still, Ghana.
1: Pressure in there.
2: Yes.
1: And sure, you're over one account. Radio Sessin. They are sent to me. They are to the Calibrenti. Wama de foul. And they attack Calibrenti. Goma de foul at the attack calibrity. Now Lawson. Delay man capsule.
0: Yes.
1: Lawson locker mixer. Lawson herbal mixer.
0: Okay.
1: And one air come out. Lawson locker mixer. A metro. A poor baby and pato. Uyoba. What in Pampa or Obama answer. Rasis in Yaguba. Master was over the piano. Master Pace piano. A locker mixer. I feel Lawson herbal mixer. Malaria. And now fever ringa. We na be a bear come out. Lawson Dileman capsule a metro. Peme Bia would do so tano. Ese Nyahuadi Lawson Dileman capsule and Namakamfo. Edeman Ian Twenty Mediso. Born was Santa Sacco. Born in England. Woman Jabana Koma. Abrante the daddy James. James Jaban Tapaso. Now Bukayo Saka. Saka, right side of the attack. Making and Kessin. Woman is possessing. Hurricane went to Manfa. Born Ababeti. Anthony. What on Sweat Tabonum. What a born Abraham Marcus Rashford. Doctor Nye. One do a bad no. We'll meet him in the bottom corner. Abdul Fatah Isako. Isako, Libo, Isako, Yakani Natural. What you found, Editia? Dr. Marcus Rashford. What you found, Editia Marcus Rashford?
2: Yanka, Jeff was
1: Isako, yeah, Jumano.
2: Isako, so Ababo, England.
1: Women in our England.
2: Yeah, Leicester City. And when it comes to English players, on Sunni Momo. And that's the more reason why players are so much confident. And I'm telling you, after this match, Benjamin Asare, open your contract, has one here. Benjamin Asare, Omunyano,
1: 4 minutes so far. Ghana Black Sack Joe, the three Lions of England, Zio, born a Babadi Sibo, Wetabon Setum, Naso Bierio, Akakori Jordan Pickford, Pickford, a Tabon Wapia, what about a Kakoman Declan Rice, Rice 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Koma, Marcus Rashford, Rashford 1-2 play there, Marcus Rashford, Penalty Abosono, what a bonus one, a strabby, Bonnet Tobacco, Bona Kakudi, Abrantari Dinade Bokayo Saka, Penalty Abosun, so Benjamin 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From Benjamin Asawi, Ghana Black Sars, Wemetumakwana, Ghana, once again, Bona Babedi Makei, Kei de Krabano, Makei to Enzir Konsa, Santa Circle, Enzir Konsa, Wapiaban Kakabe, Bona Kakwedi, Mokan Rodgers, Wemay Bona Ramo, Bona Bakwana, Sotana, Nasurabi, Bona Ensai, Mokan Rodgers, Wemapeda Bandia Simu, Eteko Nasurabi, Bona Pimba. Born up in Poe.
0: Galosay.
2: And one. This is the best chance. This was the best chance. For Hurricane. Mammy Trassi.
1: Odo, Yanko.
2: Odo, flow.
1: Odo, flow, Yanko.
0: Oh, my brother, let's go.
2: Ojo flow.
1: Ha! Benjamin Asawe. What a save from Benjamin Asawe. A remarkable save by all standard. A professional goalkeeping from Benjamin Asawe.
0: Gano say, Gano say, yeah!
1: Yeah, yeah!
0: Gano say, Gano say, yeah!
2: Yeah, yeah!
0: Oh!
2: Gano!
0: Oh! Yeah!
1: Gano!
0: Yeah!
1: Upon Pipra Eramu! Upon Pipra Eramu! Wamai Marvin Senaya! Upon Pipra, what is speed in Iba? Ghana Blacks are set 7 minutes. Akasimami and Sanidia Center of Filbertoso. Calibre Renti, Wapimbona Quatresa. Jordan Pifford, Warren Wafabono. Wapiabada de Kokoma and Zirconsa. Consa the body bar, what do you make up? Baba. Wapiabada de Bona Kokoma. Abraham Charity de Makayi. What about a Koma? Dr. Marcus Rufford. Marcus Rufford. What's out about a C. A. Timorum? Wana Echo. Bordbe to Aquana Bokayo Saka. Saka Nasuki Domasa. Guamanakai. Pony throwing, attacking, throwing for England. One to Bona now, one to Bona Tapaso. Three Lions, Bona Babeti. Abraham Charity Dinate and Zirconsa. Sapia to Marky, Kay in a club on the Tavan Kakabi. Now, woman Lusu Possessor, Antoine Samano, what the Bona Black Adam Renti, Renti, what the Bona Robo, Antoine Samano Betubacana, Prince Cobanadu, Nasuda be Cobanat to Banco, woman Tobana Betty, Jordan Pifford. What you born in Jerome? Now born in England. England, I do born ever. What with him in Kappa Baba? Nanso Sibo, what my clear lines, no, Ghana Blacks, Yapia, one Jerome Nasunabi. Born and Kobabia. Born and Kobabia Sanda Sako. Born in Accra. Makei to Marcus Rufford. Marcus Rufford at the press of Makana Papa Papa. Why are you not better born in the sea? Your penalty, your boss, now no hope. Now, Eberetti Eze, where you born as a born at Tobacco, Ababi and Zirconsa, where Piabon to Declan Rice Apuli, what about Abre Makei, Kayne Crabono, Makei, where we are Dr. Marcus Rufford, Wasambe Abium, Obe Pedana, Marcus Rufford, Obe Pedana, where Pedabono, Nasu Toku and Ghana, Wama Pimbona from Jonah Adete, Jonas Adete, Ghana, Quasimo. See where you want for Rafael Paul. Bonsam, dear Santimena Jatumini, Femi Kabituan, the phone alongside.
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1: Now, Ghana Black Sass, Antoine Semeno, Webe to Makwana, Semeno, Nasrabi. Antoine Semeno, Wamomani Quankra. 90 minutes so far. England, the three Lions, zero, Ghana Black Sass, zero. Wapi Mansu, USA. 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Now, I have chance to announce that be England, Womanya Kona Kick, Wopon Pipra, Waklebon Affordable. What pump people? What club on the front of Betano, Vena Water, Bigo Energy, Bigo.
0: Yes.
1: Bigo was a big refreshing moment. Ras Energy Drink, Sports Water, Wabunina, Taruma, Pepsodent, and so Akahom. 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England o match ni tete tete na so bia ni o.
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0: Now, Bonnie Cry, England, Morgan Rogers, went out with the brother Cockwoodie, Dr. Marcus Shafford, Bonnie Akonakikana. We loved windows and door system. We loved windows and door system. 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We hear air break resistance. 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And after we hear leak proofer. 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Number one, aho anabe huye, Jaben Aya Sanvik. Born here, corner kick. Woman to born here, te Korea Mo. England, a better TSA. Where you born there, Romo? Ghana Black Sass. Yeah, you born up here. Ghana, you born up here. Ghana, you born up here. Ghana, you born up here. Another corner kick. Declan Rice. Declan Rice. Murev is the Benjamin Asawi, and the Masawi. Asawi. Now, Bono, you another corner kick. Out of my England. Now, Declan Rice near Jabora T. Declan Rice near West Pedro. Goalkeeper Benjamin Asawi. Benjamin Asawi. Benjamin Asawi. Asawi near. What's your BMP? Ebere Tiese. Ese na Kofa Bono. What am I England? Ese near Bono Kwero Sobiani Daye. Ebere Tiese. Womu Baba at the long throw. Womu Tubani Kakebi. Wajaban the commands in the concert. Concert the club out of four. The three lions. We're down on the Bona Kokma. Read James. James in a Bona Kwano. What else the Bona Kokma in the concert? Concert Pia. What about a Kokma? They can rise. Ejamo. What about Sotana? What about Kakrebi? Echeko Yemo. Ghana Black Sass. Yapim Bona Fonomo. Opoku. Opoku Akleba Fonomo. Pony a throw in Sima. And Sierra Rafini Tusri Abomu Simanai.
1: Mammy.
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0: 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Now England, Wama Ibona Ramo Nasunabi. Bona Air Corner Kick. England for a bombarded the goal area. Ghana, Wama Titia Epa. Wama the Pressa de Maya Bata. Wabiasi draw eight. I draw the Amidiko ye Makoto bet. Ye ye ye ye ye ye ye ye ye ye ye ye ye ye ye ye ye ye ye ye ye ye ye ye ye ye ye ye ye Heat. Now, Bonnie Akora kick. Bonnie Akora kick. England first as a bumpire. Ghana attend. Baba, hey. And my name is Faba Abasu.
1: And
0: my name is Faba Abasu. 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Corner, England, Yapim Bona Formo. Opoku Poku.
2: Amen. Hallelujah.
3: Amen.
2: Hosanna.
3: Amen.
2: Hallelujah.
3: Amen.
2: Oh.
1: Amen.
2: Oh. Hallelujah.
3: Amen.
2: Oh.
0: Simansianina. So. Simansianina. So.
1: Hela hela hela la
0: ala ala
1: hela hela hela la karika kakarika kakarika kakarika
2: roughing up
1: kakarika
2: roughing up
0: yes
2: roughing up
3: easy
2: easy,
3: Shagu ya so,
2: oh, na me so sumo.
0: Shegu Yesu.
2: Oh.

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2: Hey, Gagarika, one line, Gagarika,
0: yeah.
2: Step,
0: yeah.
2: Where you're free, yeah, Jimmy, yes, sir.
0: Yes, sir.
2: Afa
0: DJ biamu what's he saying hey shh

0: Cube's Big Three is back. The most competitive basketball league on earth is on CBS this Saturday. Big Three All-Star Dwight Howard and the LA Riot take on Greg Monroe and the Dallas Power. Then Coach Rick Mahorn, Sensation Nasir Khor, and the Detroit Amps look to protect home court against back-to-back MVP Michael Beasley and the defending champs Miami 305. 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
4: Works of Faith, connecting through prayers. Ready a fifth beam, Sanyon, fifth in here. I didn't yammy, I am a dear son, son. First, as a damn common yammy. Now, as a damn common works of faith, in pipe, both for you, yeah, oh, radio, so that be before you focus with dear, upon a son. Upon a quadjo, people on my music couldn't deal with her. Yammy, be brave, yammy, be brave. I'm here since I need baby because I'm a car that you boy daddy. I mean, show, and I'm on with me too. I mean, you're too fast. So, since we see church, now since we see a bomb fire, since we see my offer topic, now your bottom fire, offer topic, now your bottom fire, and papa, I mean, show, I hold on, I'm quite a kind of yamming show. What is it? One was off when you know, I mean, bam, whatever, I mean, yamming, in shira na modeba
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6: Works of Faith, connecting to God through prayers. Works of Faith, connecting to God through prayers. On this mountain, God is working miracles. God is delivering. That is yame nyame. It was you. 3 weeks ago, you'll be a for the past about 6 months. Grammy Bon Paye with I joined in on Facebook or YouTube or Daddy Craft Framing near Bon Paye, and there's a lot going on, but at the same time, we pray, say, waiting for God to speak, God to just answer a lot of everything that is going on. Me with US, and I'm actually a nurse, actually. See, a bumpire. See, 3 weeks ago, my daddy is here, my friend, and I said, my baby, you know. I said, I'm going to talk stroke. I said, if I say, I talk stroke, I see boo-boo no go. And I said, hey, no, see, I'm on fire, right? I'm going to be here. I'm going to my point, ma. Anna, me near test message free me pay one or say. As a baby abo, me to a pon and no pepe. Now, Udien, who she need ye near Coyena, your co hospital, emergency room. Anna, on Mokoshe, and I just say ingrown hair. Anna, bunchy up now, and it took a take a crana just a winner infection. Anna, I abscess, it less pompo. Into a mood drainy and no mood pull you. A mean free moon, not just a tunnel, I bet them. Into me afraid that is him a catcher, and was here by bomb pie. Yammy bay, say, was he any surgery now? Yammy be my yay, a man in what room, say, any quincy and fast a kind can also a right bay. But not Jimmy Stroney said the surgical procedure need a honeyday. I wasn't afraid of it because I know, say, he can go in and out and come back. But I was afraid of the aftermath, the aftercare, because the location of it, you know, oyusu bathroom bia na ebefa ho enti ebi koshema e would develop infection ama I was a wound changing any ade. That was my fear enti no yegusu ba ho mpae enti me catching the data ye be ye surgery no enti ano pay kwa meko me friend no na me catching say daddy ye ko enu akra me friend catching say the procedure is the next day it's going to be at 6 o'clock in the morning I'm driving over there no see you nyame enka ho ne bompae na ye koy ti me wo ho ya free pre op o ma ye ne blood pressure di nsue sinu so I'm there doctor abba abba explaining the procedure what was about to go on the anesthesia is going to be like an hour him going on the table is about 30 minutes now obeye 30 minutes no he has to also relax and come out it will take about another hour and 30 minutes so basically you know in and off the table on and off the table and recovery you know, is about 4 hours to so basically you'll be free by 11:30 and which is fine it's normal me to ho a mabeka nurse and nurses aba abe explaining or my asino or my taking a blood pressure ABB I'm there your man anesthesia for my son to go out you're rolling into the OR and me babon thing say because the whole thing will take about an hour and a half yeah minko pe bibindi enti me sha say a procedure medicine say awu da me twen ne ana me nya test message 758 say you're rolling no 754 say you're rolling into the OR station 758 almost you are rolling on the OR table 808 na me nya message say procedure finished na me say how okay which is fine 810 na me nya test message say patient is in the waiting area recovering to member to one the doctor and friend no say are you still in the building na me say no I stepped out to get something to eat no say no everything is done na me say wait a minute so what no say there was nothing there. They couldn't find the tunnels. They put camera in his, let me say, through his anus. There was nothing. That is siyame nyame. Diya na oboni fopesa of faso. Nanka kreyi bubu. Yeguho. Eradiatum. We work with the miracle working God. There was nothing there. Nothing. Even my son, when he woke up and he was like, okay, so mommy, I don't feel anything. I was telling him, there's nothing. They didn't do anything to you. He's like, what do you mean? I said, they did not do anything. They didn't touch you because there was nothing there. No, I said, what is it? Because there's two tunnels. Let me say, there's nothing. Did they put camera in there? Like, I said, that's what they were doing. Put camera.
7: Atelebanaba, Atelebanaba, Rabanabanabanabondaba, Atelebanaba, Shanaba, Raka Televadia Toshanaba, Atelebanaba, Atelebanaba, Rokoto Lavadia Tombala, Atelebanaba, Atelebanaba, Rabanaba, Atelaba, Rabanaba, Atelebanaba, Raka Televadia Tombaba, Atelelelakana, Atelebanaba, Raka Televadia Toshanaba, Atelebanaba, Atelebanaba, Raka Televadia Toshanaba, Fasinama Radi Devra Diasi Devra Diasi. Beyond the Deura Diasi, beyond the Deura Diasi, beyond the Deura Diasi, beyond the Deura Diasi, or someone Neura Diasi will yin on a doya or hoda. Young Fasted Aman will yin on a doya or hoda. A papa, papa, Rako, papa, a telebedebedebadaba. Deura Diasi. Somebody lift up your voice and pray. Tango, Usewada Medawas. I want them at our city. Atelabalaba, Atelaba, Raka Televadia Toshanaba, Atelabalaba, Rako Tolebediata, Atelabalaba, Rabalaba, Atelabalaba, Atelabalaba, Atelabalaba, Robolobolaba, Atelabalaba, Atelabalaba, Atelabalaba, Atelabalaba, Rako Televadia Tau, Apa, Papa, Apa, Papa, La Colaba, Atelabalaba, Atelabalaba, Ateleba. 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of Jesus,
8: Jesus Christ.
7: Hallelujah.
8: Amen.
7: Works of faith.
8: Connecting to God through prayer.
7: Works of faith.
9: Connecting to God through
7: we
9: prayer.
7: We are the praying tribe, the mountain of salvation and solution. We are the praying tribe,
9: the mountain of salvation and solution.
7: If there is a man to pray,
9: there is a God to answer.
7: If there is a man to pray,
9: there is a God to answer.
7: When the people also bump up. Hallelujah.
8: Amen.
7: And then you pray, and then you pray, and then you pray. Everybody obey to any area channel.
8: Amen.
7: Everybody obey what comes so adi area man. Hallelujah.
8: Amen.
7: You go show your bump up. You go show your bumper. Na Ewurade awo tia si beti ni mesufre na obeya kuma suade biya dia mai. Hallelujah.
8: Amen.
7: Ye bompa, ye bompa. Isaiah chapter number 10 verse the number 27. Isaiah 10 verse the number 27. Was it in that day the Lord will end the bondage of his people.
8: Aya.
7: He will break the yoke of every slavery.
8: Maya.
7: He will break the yoke of slavery,
8: yes,
7: from their neck,
8: my God,
7: and the yoke will be destroyed.
8: Amen.
7: Because of the anointing. Hallelujah.
8: Amen.
7: Was it a danity in Kunya Bedi Ebubu? So for him, Yanko Pon Osinyame, Ewa da was Sisi, now was Sher Edia Manama,
8: my God,
7: and Tiabrani Yamema Ewa and Kwasum. Now, and Debbie Wonma, what do you want from who the Ebbe Kwa Manama? It was in that day, burden will be lifted.
8: Amen.
7: In Kunya. It be here for your member, but it's a bumper. Say what in your boy, may that day be today.
8: Amen.
7: Sir, a done in your make come once and your name out.
8: Amen.
7: Your bumper, say what in your cupboard, and couldn't you be a door better be ya? And couldn't you be a door better boss be ya? I should pray, may that bedding be lifted now.
8: Amen.
7: May that bedding be lifted now.
8: Amen.
7: I say, oh God, my Father,
8: oh God, my
7: as
8: Father,
7: I pray tonight,
8: as I pray
7: let every bedding
8: be lifted
7: from my life.
8: From my life.
7: I say, nyankopɔ me biama na me bɔpa enkonia biaba enfrim abrabo mo enkonia biaba enfrim abrabo mo enkonia biaba enfrim so e wo ya so dem biana da bɔpa biana da bɔpa atele be be be be be na ba pre 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

0: Ice Cube's Big 3 is back. The most competitive basketball league on earth is on CBS this Saturday. Big 3 All-Star Dwight Howard and the LA Riot take on Greg Monroe and the Dallas Power. Then Coach Rick Mahorn, Sensation Nasir Khor, and the Detroit Amps look to protect home court against back-to-back MVP Michael Beasley and the defending champs Miami 305. 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
1: So many are those who are trying to swallow us alive. But also when men attack us, that may God attack every attacker in our life. 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

0: 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Radius, radius, so. 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Your bumper. Yes, several this is here. Was it they would have swallowed us? 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So what they say e kem na ade no e look better ujai ade no enyu na ujai so for sane e bon pass they would have swallowed us they say what they yankop say may our flesh be bitter for the enemy like they want try they want born ajumu pobia say at the end of the month at the end of the day at the end of the year obem jono obon pass say what they say may your flesh be bitter for the devil to chew ewadema onam enyenyu no ma watam for bey fo bia wo Before Bira or Pewana Mawibia, about them one nam any many like one nam any bitter, any you know, and more tamful. Your bumper, Cassel Radin Yangopo, Semi Piemano, Name Bompa, your wash, your wash, your wash, your wash, your wash, your wash, your wash, your wash, your wash, your wash, your wash, your wash, your 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So for better than Yaketwa, Yamia Yasono or Nyaketwa, and Tinema didn't change Timmy Nyaketwa, your bomb, Pama. 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Messi would Juma and Nyaketwa, and Juma be a was that be a bayer cassia. Messi Jumet Dibia don't Sassum be a bayer cassia. A bayer cassia will yes to do. declare, I cannot be later.
1: I cannot be later.
0: Oh, I cannot be later.
1: I cannot be later.
0: Me timi nyakitwada.
1: Me timi nyakitwada.
0: If in the cordon don't sabi sumi timi nyakitwada.
1: Amen.
0: Ebe dori be ye kesi o Jesu.
1: Amen.
0: Ebe dori be ye kesi o Jesu.
1: Amen.
0: Ebe dori be ye kesi o Jesu. Declare, I cannot be later.
1: I cannot be later.
0: Oh, I cannot be later.
1: I cannot be later.
0: I cannot be later.
1: I cannot be later.
0: And inti nyami adumu o chinalo papa and papa busi ekuni ishia ye bompa. Na ewarebe timi acha. Once recently, I remember one of the testimonies. It's a mind-blowing testimony. Mambia ono wayare na wada hospital. Che, the hospital na doctor declare si yamfani kufye na enemo mo tempa. By the grace of God, na doctor ni yino on Wednesday. 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
1: amen
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2: Kanula.
0: Yeah, Kagum.
2: Kanula.
0: Hado kayana. Hallelujah. Ni nyina abon nsa o. 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By the grace of God, abra papa ba ye o pretty microphone, pretty microphone. Ba de ni ye juma bibiri. Afi obi ye declare say unko fi unko no. By the special grace of God, no asole jina na na so. Hey, wa wa da for match ba de be mo asole jina na
1: so.
0: Enti ali bi a de wonna mu bi a. So for on this same platform ana cancer, cancer, mojamu yale, cancer, evanyang ponam na kwa suye de esaye, two point of contact. Eji te, de nyame yane esu, de nyame yane ibibiri kwa, edosu. Brana so beje wadiye?
2: Meka saka.
0: 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Yeah, yeah.
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0: Ene evadiye.
2: Amen.
0: Yepe.
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0: Yes.
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0: ewono. Ewono ankasa ono.
2: Hallelujah.
0: Amen.
2: Amen.
0: Amen.
2: So why you be dear man? Not just say Eradin Yakupon obey
0: your
2: amount.
0: And then backward UK, hallelujah. And I continue to one sitting pony the enemy. Tell me, Gus, Yamu, oh, yeah. When I own my baby, hallelujah. And Yamido, I saw a way and done, I don't know my jewelry. Tell me, I'd make channel apart to Gianamo, a brebina, ever do be ye never, and Becassa or Bra Bompa. Amen. So for your bompa, I was I cannot be later.
1: I cannot be
0: later. And Genesis chapter number 1, verse the number 28. Was it God blessed them and said, be fruitful and multiply.
1: Yeah.
0: Now, we see, God said, be multiply and increase. How can we be little? Nyame naka. So, I mean, nyame naka. Was he endure? So, how can you be little? You cannot be little. Nyame ashe. Nyame, see, there is a command upon our life.
1: Yes.
0: God has commanded us. Hallelujah. Wa share say nye de yendole. It will be any me share say yendole. Can you be little?
1: No.
0: You cannot be little. Yes, sir, wa de nyang ponse. If we eneko, e wa de ma ondole.
1: Amen.
0: We are praying for increase.
1: Yes.
0: We are praying for increase. Adibia wu ye bia, we are declaring a prayer. E wa de ma usika nye mi bre.
1: Amen.
0: E wa de ma ujuma nye mi bre.
1: Amen.
0: We are praying for that increase. O siye wu radi nyang kupon.
1: Mi
0: bie ma no. Na me pompa.
1: Adibia
0: ra. Mede mi sabe sum. E wu rati. Manin Dolly, Adia Bia, Madame Sabesum, Evadie, and Yibibri. Oh, yes, you do. We are not about Baba,
1: Palada,
0: Bompa, Bompa, May you increase in Jesus' mighty name. Declare, I cannot be later.
2: I cannot be later.
0: Oh, I cannot be later.
2: I cannot be later.
0: I can't be later.
2: I can't be later.
0: In the name of Jesus. So for your bumper, who whom be a many paya ketua tia brabosso, who whom be a tini pa brabosso, ne many paya ketua. Yes, sir. Don't say, I'm quiet, be any pebble on my ketua. Like, I said, I did be a way beyond, like, Nenija de ketua. You see, the life, when you are programming the life to that level. So don't be thinking one in Pacoque, Eka, Akasema, or Sadin Tian Wokasa. Because you are programming our genius, Ama de Ketua. But the Finoco, any evil programming via, any evil programming via, the Lord has delivered you. The Lord has delivered you. The Lord has delivered you. The Lord has delivered you. Tatila Hadaba. So for India, bomb. I say, "Why young boy say, 'Who whom be a many pay ketwa?' Any spirit that belittles people, as you are praying, we cast that demon away. Because I say, 'Why young boy? Me be a man, na me bomb. Who whom be a many pay ketwa? Who whom be a many pay ketwa? Eradi, me be a man, ma bomb. Me too free, me too free, me too more, be a no bomb. Atiyata, Atiyata, Atiyata, Atiyata, Atiyata, Atiyata, Atiyata, Atiyata, Atiyata, Atiyata, Atiyata, Atiyata, Atiyata, Atiyata, Atiyata, Atiyata, Atiyata, Atiyata, Atiyata, Atiyata, Atiyata, Atiyata, 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Atiyata, Atiyata, Atiyata, Atiyata, Atiyata, Atiyata, Atiyata, Atiyata, Atiyata, Atiyata, Atiyata, Atiyata, Atiyata, Atiyata, Atiyata, Atiyata, Atiyata, Atiyata, Atiyata,
2: Jesus Christ.
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1: man
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1: amen
0: obaye kese pa obaye kese pa why kese pa receive that grace in the name of Jesus. Receive that grace now.
1: I receive it.
0: Kadila katal habalaba. 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